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love freak. How the f*** is that your man? 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Yeah. Manny Petty, fresh set,

0: off freak. 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
0: 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You can use my card. We can go on tour. We'll take you to Car Mart. 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
1: It's 5 o'clock in the morning. 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

0: Hey, just about a 40-minute spazzy hour of 6 o'clock. Good morning to you. Welcome to the Grand Slam Morning Show. Chris Kennedy alongside Selector Miles. All the way till 9 a.m. And of course, we're going up on a Tuesday. Good morning, Miles. What's going on? Hold on, huh? Nice. I think you're good there. I think you're clear there. No. Okay. Yeah, it should. I should be in here now.
1: Hello.
0: Yes.
1: Morning, Chris. What's good with you?
0: All is well. All is well. All is
1: good
0: well.
1: Good morning, nation.
0: Yeah, man. We up and active on a Tuesday. Mm-hmm. How are you doing, nation? Be sure to connect with us 707-7526 on the Slam WhatsApp, and of course, we take your call 624-1005 or 623-5001 on this year Tuesday. Beautiful Tuesday morning, of course. Just coming into Port of Spain at these hours is so calming, man. It's so calming. It's just peace. It feels very peaceful. It feels very peaceful. I don't know if you feel the same if you're on the road. But yeah, let me know. Connect with us. All right, and of course, we jump into your early morning check-ins, your check-ins before 6. Sending a good morning going out to Charmaine. Charmaine checked in at 8 p.m. So good morning going out to Charmaine. Also, a good morning going out to Eagle Saw. She checked in at 9:18 p.m. So good morning, Eagle Saw. Hope you're having a wonderful one. Also to Sean Ali and the Port Authority team checking in, and a special good morning going out to Tamara Sanchez and the Anson Macam Motor Ladies checking in at 9:40 p.m. Good morning going out to Gaylan checking in at 12 a.m. Also Guinness Boys checking in at 12:10 a.m. Trini Manglen from the UN. Manhattan, New York City checking in at 12:42 a.m. Also a good morning going out to Selector Tower checking in at 1.

0: 8:33 a.m. Al Vaughan checking in at 1:48 a.m. Good morning, Al Vaughan. Our friends from Tobago, our family from Tobago, Mike San Orly checking in at 4:37 a.m. Candice checking in at 4:45 a.m. Also Candice from Edible 500 checking in at 4:47 a.m. It's ironic how they keep checking in back to back, eh?
1: Yeah, most times they check in back to back.
0: Good morning, going out to GC Genesis Contractors checking in at 5:12 a.m. Laho Corner checking in at 5:14 a.m. Good morning, going out to our family from Turks and Caicos Islands checking in at 5:15 a.m. Good morning, going out to Teach Abanton checking in at 5:16 a.m. Good morning, Teach. Perry checking in at 5:18 a.m. Good morning, Perry. Andrew from the Cocoa Bones Road, St. James, checking in at 5:49 a.m. Good morning, going out to Tyrese. Checking in at 5:51 a.m. Good morning, Tyrese. Nurse Francis and Mr. Speck checking in at 6. Good morning, also going out to Darkie Twice. Checking in a little late. She said she's late for a check-in today. But she said a check-in will be for tomorrow. Trini Guy from Guyana checking in as well. Good morning, Trini Guy. And I want to send a happy birthday going out to Desiree Sobers. Wishing her everything beyond the stars. That's coming out from mom and dad, brothers and sisters. They just want to, you know, tell her that they love her forever. What I'm seeing here is that she actually passed. She went to the ICU for having a trachea done and is now present, and she's kicking butt in school. All right, so she's 11 today.
1: Oh, okay.
0: All right, so wishing her a happy birthday today. She's 11 today.
1: All right. Desiree, right?
0: Desiree. All right, so Desiree Sobers, all the best on your birthday today. Of course, today is your day. Anything you want from mommy and daddy or your brothers and sisters, is that your wish? Right? Anything. Anything you see today that you want today, Desiree.
1: Happy 11th birthday, Desiree.
0: Yours. It is yours. You want a car, is yours. You want a house, is yours. anything you want. Anything you want. Is your city. All right? Good morning. Also going out to the NGC Pipeline Maintenance Department. They're locked in as well. Good morning. All right, of course, we're going to touch some of the big stories making today's Trinidad and Tobago Guardian of the People. I'm seeing here on the front page. Security blanket. PM says government setting up 30 joint army police posts across Trinidad and Tobago over the next 4 months as part of anti-crime drive. I'm also seeing here as well on page 5, First Citizen CEO resigns effective August 31st. Right? And I'm also seeing here stakeholders send warning after latest CSO unemployment data. That's on page 6. And I'm seeing a picture here of hundreds showing up for the TTPS recruitment drive. All right? Nice. So, to the lead story here. Security blanket. PM says government setting up 30 joint army police posts across Trinidad and Tobago over next 4 months as part of anti-crime drive. So Prime Minister Kamala Prasad Bisesa has announced that 30 joint army police posts will be established across Trinidad and Tobago over the next 4 months as the government moves to expand its security measures under the ongoing state of emergency. In a Facebook post yesterday, Prasad Bisesa said the initiative is intended to respond to years of requests from communities for a greater security presence. She said the Joint Army Police Post would provide a sense of comfort and help communities regain the use of their public spaces. The Prime Minister also called on NGOs, business chambers, community groups, and the local government councils to adopt and support the posts and work alongside the security services. I'm seeing here some of the proposed locations include the Taruba Flyover, Grand Bazaar Interchange, Coover Interchange, Williamsville Junction, Guayaguayari, the junction of Rochard Road and Pinal Rock Road, the Laramine intersection of the Southern Main Road and South Trunk Road, Tuds Road, Tamina Road, Kelly Village, Demerara Road, Aranguez, Eddie Hart Grounds, Carson Field, Felicity, the Lady Young Road, O'Connor Road, just to name a few. And I'm also hearing of six additional sites are still to be determined, the PM revealed. All right, so moving on, I'm seeing here First Citizen CEO resigns effective August 31st. So after 9 months and 9 days as the group CEO of TNT's second largest bank, First Citizens Group Financial Holdings, Jason Julian confirmed last night that he had resigned from the position and will leave the majority state-owned bank at the end of this month. In accordance with the terms of his employment, his resignation becomes effective, that should read, on August 31st, 2026. He told Guardian Media, however, that he definitely was not forced out of First Citizens and chose to resign because he was presented with an opportunity to work for a U.S. company listed on NASDAQ. That's the National Association of Securities Dealers Automated Quotations, which provided scope to contribute to a wider Caribbean team. Moving on, on page 6, I'm seeing here, after CSO reveals almost 6,000 sent home in first quarter, stakeholders warn economy under strain. Trade unions and economists are sounding the alarm over Trinidad and Tobago's employment outlook after official data showed nearly 6,000 jobs disappeared in the first 3 months of 2026, warning that the impact stretches far beyond the labor market and into households, businesses, and the wider economy. The latest labor force survey published by the CSO, the Central Statistical Office, showed employment fell from 569,900 people in the fourth quarter of 2025 to 564,000 in the first quarter of 2026, a decline of 5,900 jobs, or 1%. The figures come months after Prime Minister Kamala Prasad Bisesa announced that more than 15,000 jobs had been created since her administration took office 16 months later.
1: Okay.
0: Yeah. Also, on page 6, I'm also seeing here, PM says she's ready for round 2 of Independence Day. On Independence Day. So Prime Minister Kamala Prasad Bisesa says she has no intention of avoiding future national events despite facing boos during parts of this year's emancipation celebrations. She indicated that she expected similar reactions at Independence Day activities, but she says she will continue carrying out her duties. Her comments has sparked a debate over whether political leaders should expect criticism at public events or whether national celebrations should remain free of political protest. The issue continues to divide public opinion. Yeah. I think I'm saying she's ready for round 2. She's ready for all it. She's ready for all it. Over on page 8, I'm seeing here San Fernando eyes 2 million savings through garbage collection changes. So I'm seeing here, after operating for almost a year with less funding than requested, the San Fernando City Corporation is considering changes to its garbage collection system as it tries to balance service delivery with its available resources. Speaking with Guardian Media at the launch of the corporation's City Stars Vacation Camp yesterday, Mayor Robert Parris said the corporation has managed to maintain operations, but the impact a funding shortfall is being felt in areas outside employee costs. He acknowledged central government's assistance in meeting salary-related obligations, including wages, overtime payments, and the sick leave bonus. Also on page 8, I'm seeing here, hundreds of applicants answer TTPS call to fight crime. Hundreds of hopeful Trinidad and Tobago Police Service recruits braved the blistering heat, traffic gridlock, and hours of waiting in Marbella yesterday, undeterred by the country's violent crime crisis, as they pursued an opportunity to join the TTPS. The turnout for the document vetting and verification exercise at the Municipal Police Academy brought traffic on Trogwar Drive and nearby streets to a crawl as applicants from across South and Central Trinidad arrived, professionally dressed with folders containing birth certificates, identification cards, driver's licenses, and academic certificates. So, of course, I saw some info with that on social media, some videos, you know, and if you go to CNC3's Instagram page, you would actually see how people out there lining up, yeah. Line long, like if it's a box lunch given away, you know, line long. And also, yeah, on PH10, I'm seeing cop charge over missing firearm granted $200,000 bail. I'm seeing, yeah, police constable Nicholas Ramnarine, who was charged with misbehavior in public office after a missing firearm was found in a garbage bag outside the Miaro police station last Wednesday, has been granted $200,000 bail with surety. Ramnarine appeared before Master Kimitria Gray at the San Fernando High Court yesterday, where he was not called upon to enter a plea. As part of his bail conditions, Ramnarine was ordered to reside at home in a Pleasance Park, Miaro, until the matter is determined. And just to end here, slain officer to receive full military send-off on Thursday. Murdered police officer Romel Douglas is expected to receive a full military send-off on a Thursday before being cremated. Douglas was shot dead on July 28th. And police reported that the 48-year-old was sitting in his white Nissan Tita along South Bank Road near Hydraulic Trace, Kelly Village, Karani, at around 11:05 p.m. when gunmen confronted him. During the confrontation, Douglas shot one of the men before he was shot. The injured suspect was taken to the Arima Hospital, where he later died. He was subsequently identified as 19-year-old Adetoli Amon of Prentryville, Arima. Over to you, Miles.
1: In international news today, we had first to the U.S., where they're saying two people die as U.S. cyclospora outbreak expands. For those of us who don't know what a cyclospora is, it's a small single-cell parasite that could be found in contaminated food and water, usually as associated with diarrhea. So these are the first two confirmed deaths from cyclospora in the U.S., Moving on to Cairo, they're saying Trump announces new Iran talks as war tensions continue. In Kyiv, they're saying Russia and Ukraine trade deadly aerial attacks. And in final story, we head to Havana, where they're saying another blackout pushes Cuba's energy crisis to breaking point.
0: Them still having problems.
1: Yep, so those are international stories today. You can check them out on page 14 of The Guardian and The Guardian World Digest.
0: And some of the big stories making today's Trinidad and Tobago Guardian, a guardian of the people. Get your Guardian today, $4 at your local newsstand, and, you know, check those stories out. All right, hey, but right about now, we're going to jump into your views. Here comes your views after the news. Give us a call, 624-1005 or 623-5001. Hello, good morning.
2: Hello, good morning.
0: Morning.
1: Morning, Mario.
2: I don't know if you're not playing feeling, then I just called to check in here, you know.
1: We appreciate the call. I understand that.
0: Yeah.
2: Our applause.
1: You got it?
3: You got it. We have applause running right through.
0: No, well, she wanted to know. She wanted to know, seeing as she called.
2: I'm worried to the nation. I don't take purpose to knuckle why I'm feeling all of that, boy. Yeah, but I don't even work already, so I just want to say good morning. I ain't have no views this morning, not yet. Enjoy the day. I love you guys, all right?
3: Thanks, Warrior. Love, you love, too.
2: Love. Okay, love us. Bye-bye.
3: Yeah. Hope you feel better.
0: I appreciate that. That's a lover. Yes, I'm.
3: Warrior. Love on your mind.
4: Good morning.
3: Morning.
4: Get it, sir. So, the zones where they're setting up the police for protection of the people, right? How come it's only two that set up in the north so far, northwest so far, which is Aranjuez and Stadium? Watch the left and tell me if it is a talking ship in it. How come there's only two that set up in the northwest? Aranjuez and Ladio.
0: Yeah.
4: Anyway, if they're trying to convince us that Port of Spain and all these places do have crime, kudos to us. We live in a very good area, crime-free area. Or is it just a spy the PNM strongholds?
3: Good question, Zach.
0: Good question. We don't know. We don't know.
4: But so far, that's what we're seeing, you know?
3: That's what we're seeing. You're right.
4: It's clear. It's very visible. But anyway, I just want to big up all the people who booed the Minister of Culture. It was well-deserved.
0: You find so? You find that?
4: Yeah,
0: was...
4: it was well-deserved.
0: Why would you say that?
4: Fool me once. What is he saying? Fool me once, shame on me. Fool me twice, shame on you. Or fool me once, shame on you. Fool me twice, shame on me.
3: Yeah, I believe it's the second one.
4: Right.
0: But you think that was
4: we
0: like
4: not
0: the...
4: fools. Yeah, don't come with no promises.
0: But Daki, you think that was the right forum?
4: Yes. Yeah. Just like how it was not the right forum to celebrate Indian arrival or Diwali for emancipation function. It wasn't the right forum. Just like how when it is your Emancipation Day, if you see five East Indians wearing an African garb, you see plenty. But for Diwali, you're seeing all Africans wearing sari. This is just obvious facts are stating here, you know, who vex lot. But it's obvious and it's plain.
3: Hey, Ducky.
0: Yeah.
4: Right? So, y'all have a blessed day.
3: Thank you.
0: Ducky.
3: Have a good one, Ducky.
0: Thanks for your contribution. Yeah. The nation, you thought that was the right forum? Somebody saying here as well, you know, it was deceitful to boo the minister. So let's say your thoughts. Hello, good morning. Views after the news.
5: Greetings and salutations. And is I hear my name called?
0: Yeah. You're on my mind this morning.
5: I'm always on your mind. What are we talking about? I agree fully with Miss Twice. For real. No, we have to deal with them, so. Because people try different avenues, they refuse to hear them or even see them. So when they get the opportunity to deal with them, they will deal with them because they're dodging, like if a shot coming at them, they're dodging humans like if a shot. When people want to bring issues to them, clarify things and whatnot. So she deserves all the boo in the world. And then this listen to when I saw the list yesterday and I checked the zones, it didn't really to say like zone to say. I thought they would have had it in within the community where the people dwell itself, where they will go to function and
0: use
5: parks and whatnot.
0: Yeah, when I read the news, I was thinking the same thing. Yeah.
5: It indicated like that is where this is what you would have assumed when they started writing the essay, the story. You know, the bedtime story. Thinking, well, okay then. All right, around West Savannah, these places, yes, a lot of people go there to use the Savannah. So places like that, I thought, and especially deep within the community, to have community center and Savannah where kids and whatnot play, even adults use. I thought there they would have stationed these humans. But apparently, gimmick king, and then the East-West corridor, where we really get. Salt, and they say we supposed to be the hotspot. We're glad to see and shoot that we are not hotspot area because I live in Diego Martin and they consider it to be a hotspot too. So You know, but like I say, you know, we still have to survive, do what we have to do. Stay strong, human. And chance your best you can survive among the land of the least people. Love, I love all you. Love, I love all you. Man, man, man.
0: Love, love, I love, love, love.
3: Have a good one.
0: Oh, gosh. Have an easiness. At all. Land of the deceitful, you know?
3: Yeah, baby.
0: That brutal, that real brutal. Hello, good morning.
6: Hello, good morning. Hello, good morning.
0: Morning,
6: good
0: morning, welcome.
6: Morning, brother. My take on this whole thing is that, you know, while you're going back and forth about race with each other, how does that help us deal looking at these?
3: Hello. Hello.
0: I think we lost that one. Hello. Hello. Good morning.
7: Good morning.
3: Sorry about that.
0: Call us back. Hello. Good morning.
7: Hello. Good morning.
0: Gosh.
3: I think we should lose this one.
0: Hello. Good morning. Hello.
8: Good fellas. Good morning, fellas. We see next year.
0: Morning.
3: Morning.
0: We're going on next.
8: Adi, when you remove the nation and the people's right to protest,
0: right,
8: you leave them with no other alternative but to go. I don't like the fact that it was done towards someone who we would deem as, as a matter of fact, when you the lover said it proper, you know, if you don't give us the opportunity to really and truly have a reason with you or talk with you or even let us know how you, let you know how we're feeling, then we have no other choice. So the boo was, it may not have looked as palatable, but it was necessary.
0: Mm.
8: Have a good day, brother.
0: Easy, X.
3: Yeah, X.
0: Thanks for your contribution. Hello, good morning.
9: All right, morning.
0: Morning, morning.
9: Yeah,
3: you turn down the volume on your radio, please.
9: Yeah, morning.
0: Yeah, man.
3: Hey, morning.
0: Nice.
9: Yeah, first time caller.
0: First time,
3: welcome.
0: Welcome
3: to the show.
9: Yeah, that's listening to the program. Great job, guys.
3: Thanks,
9: that's concerning the same discussion this morning. I don't think really is the minister was being booed. I believe is what the whole system stands for. And the people just got an opportunity to speak out and they spoke.
0: Right.
9: Yeah, so I don't think they disrespected the minister, right? Because can't be mixing certain things that really not supposed to be mixed together, right?
0: Well, I mean, yeah. she was on the podium, and she was speaking, and you know, they heard the boos.
9: Yeah, but what I'm saying is, if the people believe on the ground that they are being oppressed, and they cannot reach out to those in power, right?
0: Yeah.
9: Because of the state of emergency or that stuff, any opportunity that they get, they will lash out.
0: They will do it. Yeah, yeah.
9: Yeah, and so, and why it is only when a particular political parties in power, we always have the race talk being spoken. Right? This is a lovely country. We continue to live together, fight the struggles, right? But why it is when it's only one political party, we always hear this race thing going over and over. Right? It's kind of unfair. And I think it's time that people really stand up and really fight for what is right. Because the information is only being sent one way. Yeah. We all just sit down, remain quiet, and let's do what we say.
0: Yeah.
9: But that's not our culture. We are very peaceful people in Trinidad and Tobago, very fun-loving, right? We don't riot like other countries, and I think that is being used against us. So every opportunity people get to speak out, they would.
0: They would.
9: It's unfortunate it was done at an event of that nature.
0: Yeah.
9: But they can't mix certain things, right? You wouldn't put rice in ice cream, right?
0: Yeah, correct.
9: Right. So come on, man. And people just need to be fair and honest. When you see wrong, just say it wrong.
0: Yeah.
9: Don't try to nice it up. Right? That's something you could mix in it. You could make curry corn beef and enjoy it. But you wouldn't put rice in ice cream. So, though, as the people say, though you need to tell my leg and tell me rain falling, to be honest, right? For want of a better term, right? But great job you all guys doing in the morning. I always listen to you all if I get the opportunity, but first time I got a chance to call, I was kind of shocked. Actually got
0: true. But don't make this a last call. Yeah, don't make this a last call.
9: Right.
0: We appreciate
9: man,
0: the call.
9: Appreciate yeah, man. Keep pushing the work, man.
0: Easy, bro.
9: Yeah, God is good.
0: Yeah,
9: God
0: man. Every time.
9: Yeah. Yeah. All right.
0: All right, well, Nation, that was the end of your views after the news. We're going to take a quick pause. And, of course, we got your topic today.
7: Yeah.
0: All right. So keep a look for that and so much more. Chris Kennedy alongside Selector Miles on your Grand Slam Morning Show all the way till 9. Keep it locked.

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0: Hey, 653 on the dot. My friends, get ready to call us up. 624-1005 or 623-5001. We're going to touch the phone lines, of course. It's Talking on Tuesday, right here on Slam. Where we talk the things. And today's topic. To the nation, have you ever walked away from love to protect yourself or significant other?
1: Yeah, so, I mean, just like the Betty McLean, mm-hmm. I mean, it's a classic. Usually don't play those songs on a Tuesday, but it's quite fitting based on the topic.
0: Yes.
1: So, were you ever in that situation where you felt like, boy, I need to get out of this situation to protect myself? Mm-hmm. Or you feel like, as much as you love this person, you're not the right person for them. Hmm. So, you're prepared to leave the situation and protect them.
0: Let's head to the phone lines and see what the nation's saying. 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Hello, good morning. Hello.
2: Yeah, fellas, morning.
0: Morning, morning.
1: Morning.
2: Tired of seeing you this morning, man.
0: What?
1: Tired?
2: Yeah. I tired. My daughter, but you know.
0: Oh, okay.
2: Yeah,
0: nice.
2: And she had me up and down last night. I'm even not sure about Corapa saw this morning.
0: Wow.
1: What?
2: Had a week back up, minutes or six to go to work.
0: Way.
2: Yeah, but I know nothing.
1: She had a great day.
2: I just want to make sure she had a great day.
0: Yes.
2: Yeah, I'm up and down the avenue, drop shit off, go so. Yeah. Nice small thing, man. Nice one.
0: Yeah.
2: To be real, I ain't answering all the questions today, you know.
0: Why?
2: Already. Nah, I ain't going through that today.
1: No, you realized our question today is Masha Wagi.
2: Yeah, Wagi? I ain't going through that.
1: Wagi, you're really emotional, fella.
2: I still enjoyed my daughter's birthday. I really don't want to spoil that. You understand?
1: Well, say,
2: I ain't answering that question.
1: I mean, but yeah. If you want, you could say, you know, I mean, extend the greetings though, because we didn't hear yesterday.
2: Yeah, well, of course, I extended the greetings to Amelia, you know, celebrated her birthday yesterday, so she's mm-hmm. still celebrating. I know she had a good one. And today she's still celebrating. She's going to EVT riding today.
1: Nice.
0: That's nice, yeah. Man.
2: Yeah, so she's enjoying it today too. So, and then we can again, she outside again in Miami Beach, so she's still enjoying it.
0: Oh, okay. Yeah. So there's a big daughter.
2: Yeah.
0: All right. Nice. Okay.
2: Yeah. Right. But I
0: You going Miami Beach?
2: Yeah. Unfortunately, yes, I am.
1: Yeah.
0: All right. Cool. Nice. Yeah,
1: well,
0: nice.
1: Going on hold our corner.
2: I'm not going to the third though.
0: We know the settings. We know the settings.
2: But you know, are they on standby? You know me.
0: All right.
2: I'm playing that.
0: Yeah.
2: So.
1: let's talk topic.
2: We'll see you righty. Right.
1: All right.
0: Easy, Waggy.
1: When you wake up properly, you'll call us and you know.
0: Yeah.
1: Touch the topic though.
2: We go see.
1: Yeah.
2: All right,
1: cool.
0: Later,
1: have a good one.
0: I ain't gonna lie. Just a character sitting here for sure. But no, big up at. Big up at. How doing your writing?
1: It's much appreciated.
0: Easy at. At, yes. Hello, good morning.
3: Good morning, fellas.
0: Pleasant good morning to you too.
3: Yesterday I get cut off. But that is small thing. The topic this morning, yes, that is all I would say the topic. I had to walk away from love to save myself, you know, mentally, emotionally, physically, in all forms and facets.
1: Okay, cool.
3: You understand what I'm saying, King?
0: Mm-hmm.
3: But just one thing I need to say with the Boeing situation, right?
0: Mm-hmm.
3: They had to expect that. This woman was a sacrificial lamb. Mm-hmm. This woman was still out there to take that, to actually test the waters to see what really, really, really. Because remember, them not on the ground. These are people who believe that they. Vehicles is driving the sky. You know what I'm saying? They're not on the ground. They don't know what grassroots people are thinking about. You know? So she was the tester. That is why I know the Honorable Prime Minister, see, she's ready for round two, because she doesn't know what to expect. You right. understand? But the people of Trinidad and Tobago seems like they're waking up. They're a little slow with the waking, but what are you going to do? Better wake up now than them, right? Whatever, bless someone, the funny man.
1: Yeah, man, thanks.
0: Easy. 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Friday going on be mass. Mm-hmm. Mass in the place.
1: Bear vibes.
0: Yeah. $9, isn't it? $9. Okay, all right, cool. See, you know, people is going for the cheap bet.
1: For discount and freeness.
0: For discount and freeness, too. All right, we'll see. But anyway, my friends, we are going to segue to your 7 a.m. news. We have your 7 a.m. headline news. Yeah, yeah.
1: All right.
0: Cool. It's on, for sure. All right, so keep it locked. We're going to take your calls when we come back in the next hour.
4: Prime Minister Kamala Prasad-Bisesa has announced 30 Joint Army Police Posts will be established across Trinidad and Tobago over the next 4 months as the government moves to expand its security measures under the ongoing state of emergency. In a Facebook post yesterday, Prasad-Bisesa said the initiative is intended to respond to years of requests from communities for a greater security presence. She said the Joint Army Police Post will provide a sense of comfort and help communities regain the use of their public spaces. The Prime Minister also called on NGOs, business chambers, community groups, and local government council to adopt and support the post and work alongside the security services. In other news, after 9 months and 9 days as the group CEO of Trinidad and Tobago's second largest bank, First Citizens Group Financial Holdings, 58-year-old Jason Julian confirmed last night that he had resigned from the position and would leave the majority state-owned bank at the end of this month. In accordance with the terms of his employment, his resignation becomes effective on August 31st, 2026. According to a Guardian media report, Julian claims he definitely was not forced out of the position of First Citizen CEO, but chose to resign because he was presented with an opportunity for work for a U.S. company listed on NASDAQ, which he says provides scope to contribute to the wider Caribbean team. In news of crime, a Freeport man escaped injury on Sunday after someone known to him allegedly opened fire on him following an argument during a lime at the victim's home. The 34-year-old man of Nelson Road, Freeport, had reportedly invited family and friends to a lime on August 2nd. Police said at around 4 p.m., he began arguing with the suspect, after which he was slapped in the face following a scrabble. The suspect allegedly walked out and returned 10 minutes later with a gun, pointed it at the victim, firing several times. Investigations into that incident is ongoing. And that has been your 7 o'clock news update on the TBC Radio Network. Our next newscast will be heard on this frequency in 1 hour's time. I'm Davey Murray. Do enjoy the rest of your morning.
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0: 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Cricket lives here. Also, I want to send a good morning. Miles going out to the Calypso Girls. That's the Trinidad and Tobago Calypso Girls. They actually, well, I know they always locked on. They always send messages and say that they locked on. And I believe the last message that they sent that they were on their way to Santo Domingo.
1: Right.
0: Santo Domingo. And I also saw that they won their game last evening against St. Lucia, 52-25.
1: 52-what?
0: 25, yeah. Deal with them. Deal with St. Lucia.
1: And just for those who aren't sure, the Calypso Girls is the Trinidad and Tobago netball team, right?
0: Yeah.
1: 52-25?
0: 25.
1: Oh, well
0: 2-5.
1: Done. Well done, Calypso
0: Girls.
1: Well,
0: done going out to the Calypso
1: Congratulations,
0: Girls.
1: And, you know, keep up the good work.
0: Yes, indeed. All right, but back to our question for today, Nation. Talk It Out Tuesday. Have you ever walked away from love to protect yourself or significant other? Maybe the relationship became unhealthy, you know, life pulled you in different directions, so you maybe believe that they deserve better. You know, let us know. Give us a call. 624-1005 or 623-5001. I'm singing on the WhatsApp in the meantime. Someone said, loved my ex, but she didn't want me to be a DJ. Now I own a whole song company, and she regrets it. Why she didn't want you to be a DJ? What's the reason?
1: Well, you know, DJs have a bad name. Let's be honest.
0: Wow. That is a, tell us. Somebody's saying, yeah, a few times that happened to them and I didn't walk, I ran. Wow. Somebody's saying, yeah, as well on the WhatsApp. Morning, yes, I have 3 times looking like number 4 is on the way. This topic, see me, wait, wow. Man say, hold on, let me see. This is a, yeah, the man say, looking like number 4 on the way.
1: On the way, no?
2: No, man.
0: Wow. Somebody's saying here as well, great topic. And this is a lady. A lady is saying here, great topic. I'm in that situation right now.
2: Okay.
0: But I don't know how to break up with him because he's been sick. So I'm stuck waiting for him to get better before I can entertain leaving. Only problem is I have someone that I really want to move on with and I don't know how long this other person will wait. Wow.
1: I mean, if he's staying with the person because they're sick.
0: Well, maybe just to help them out and, you know, make sure that, you know, I mean, she maybe still have love for the person, for the individual.
1: Remember, so. we never said he didn't love them, you know. But you're walking away to save yourself or save them.
0: True.
1: But then again, in a situation like that, you're not too sure if you might save the person if you walk away. Huh. That is touchy.
0: Yeah, that one. I don't know, boy. Yeah. But like, how sick is this person? How sick, like?
1: Yeah, I didn't want to ask. But I think that has a very major part to play in terms of your decision making.
0: All right. Hello, good morning.
3: Morning time.
0: Hey, morning, Vice, before you answer the question, right? So our security downstairs, right? She has been listening to the program, right? She said she was on her way to work and she heard you spoke about the nine men in their underwear, and she keep asking me to ask you what went on after that. Well, I mean,
3: you got that,
1: what
3: right?
1: caused that?
0: Yeah, what caused that?
3: I'll just say that, you yeah. see, before I address that, right? Mm-hmm. You see these callers we have here? They're very two-tongued and disgusting, eh?
0: Yeah.
3: People calling me and telling me about the they on the competition radio, and they're bringing their story there, and they're trying to assassinate my character. But all you have to know, I'm a very homophobic person. I don't entertain that kind of thing. But let me just clear the air. Now, Chris, you said that you remembered the party in Mazel Tov, right?
0: Yeah.
3: So you would know it was a water party. So water trucks, you know, first time we really consuming alcohol in that volume. So we had nice.
0: Right.
3: First time we made white girls and really just to drag up tongue and things. So it was
0: All right.
3: So because of that, no, we were soaking wet.
0: Yeah.
3: We ended up by one of our friends who live on the avenue, which was just walking distance from St. John's Ambulance.
0: Mm-hmm.
3: So it would appear that his mother would have accumulated our clothes. And I can't recall if it was voluntarily or not.
0: What?
3: Right?
1: Right, you're not right. making it better. But you're not making it better by saying that.
3: But let me tell you, when I got up, right, and I look around, everybody was just sleeping in the boxes. I got up and I walked down the stairs, right?
1: Mm-hmm.
3: Now, I'm young and I'm strong. I'm a morning glory lead anyway. So I walked downstairs pointing forward.
1: Right.
3: And when I reached the corner, I saw the man mother making breakfast for me. I just ran upstairs. But come on, we's men. We know this is a naturally occurring phenomenon.
1: However,
0: that is what she wanted to know. She just wanted to know why you all were in.
3: Right, because we came home a bit under the influence after celebrating my birthday for a week long and my late partner, Michael Lewis, you know.
0: Mm-hmm.
3: And, because we were soaking, mom mothered us and take care of us and washed our clothes and make sure it was good. So when I came downstairs and I saw her, to my surprise, her whole kitchen island was full of food. You know, she had eggs, she had sausage, she had sausage and eggs, she had fried fish, she had toast. We were well cared for, right?
0: Mm-hmm.
3: And I just, because of my morning glory was leading the way, I felt a little, you know, a big woman. I was a little thing, so I run upstairs and I pretend like I'm in my can't sleep. Then eventually all of us got up. Then mom came up and she said, oh, they finally get up thing, and she gave everybody the clothes. So it seemed like she took it and she washed it, knowing that we wasn't prepared to sleep out. She ensured that we had clean clothes.
0: Mm.
3: All right? And we just went downstairs.
0: But
3: we
0: if
3: had
0: you went
3: breakfast.
0: Up at a water party, when your boxers
3: my
0: be wet too?
3: Story started that I went movie tongue, you
0: yeah,
3: and
0: but
3: we
0: heard
3: the commotion, and then we realized, well, okay, let me go and see. My boy realizes he's virgin and them all is hosting the party and we're getting for free.
0: Yeah,
3: but when you're young and you're having fun, Chris, you don't study clothes.
0: But we when your boxers
3: go,
0: be wet too.
3: Vice,
0: when your boxers
1: be
0: wet too.
3: Yeah, but we want to the man.
0: All right.
3: Yeah, so that is all it was. It was clean fun. It was we show about we. We know not
0: all right,
3: home,
0: all right,
3: home,
0: all
3: okay.
0: right, nice.
3: Right, you make me forget the question, you know. Right?
1: Well, we can remind you. Actually, Chris would remind you because I good.
3: Chris trying to get all of it. Killing a mile.
0: No.
1: I get this topic.
0: All are we sleeping in wet boxers?
3: Bro, it better not all are we sleeping naked.
1: I was going
0: to. No, but you wear by your bridging. You bridging and no pants or something to learn all your something
3: bro,
0: at least.
3: At 16, headshotting, mixing alcohol and thing. We wasn't sure what was going. I can't even remember reaching home.
0: All right, so all are we sleep together. In
3: Bridget,
0: red boxes. All right, okay, moving on. Listen to the question, right? Have you ever walked away from love to protect yourself or your significant other?
3: Yeah, but I feel like I do that plenty because I was always real toxic. And I real poor upbringing, grew up never having no love and things from my parents and things. So the example of love wasn't actually love.
0: Right.
3: So I then now started to reciprocate that same energy. You understand? So I would have done things that I, in my opinion, would have been me doing it out of love, but in truth and fact, it was a form of control, you know?
0: Right.
3: So, you know, at some point it gets so bad that they had to say, listen, you just have to leave it. Mm. Yeah, I have to leave it because if I go down my past, people might judge me. And I mean, I'm okay with that because, you know, you live and you learn, you grow, and you're trying to do better every day.
0: Trust me, the judge.
3: You know, and sometimes too.
0: Yeah.
3: Sometimes too, that's the way you have to go because sometimes loving something or somebody, it actually hurts.
0: Right.
3: You know, probably both you and the person more than it should. You know, and the best thing for you sometimes is to walk away because I cannot tell myself very general things. Richard, that's a Richard. Make it a court and all kind of thing. Richard, I talking about that.
0: Wow. Okay.
3: Yeah, right. 7 times I faced the court. Not for that, but I could in my life. One so far, never lost a case yet, though. You know?
0: Okay.
3: But I just say now, boy, and sometimes I need to go because sometimes, you see, here is the problem, eh? We just look for love in ourselves and we just look for that in others. So we expect that you would accept love the way I would give it because I only see like that now, boy. But right. Everybody different, and you have to really learn your partner and see how compatible you did, you know?
0: Mm-hmm.
3: Yeah.
0: All right, Vice.
3: But you see them advice. Two time in court. Go ahead.
1: I mean, I know you're going to burn all the callers who call and carry a story and possibly make it sound kind of shaky or suspect or sus. As we would say, but the story sucks on the whole. It's not like they did you anything. You should have kept that story to yourself.
3: Now, I have no shame about saying that we live and we enjoy. Watch, I live my best life, that's why.
1: I know, Vice, but what I'm saying is right. Your memory spotted.
0: Yeah.
1: So they have real things that you're leaving out.
3: Yeah, but and, I never wake up with no body pains and things.
1: Nobody ever said that, Vice. Nobody said that, Vice. Nobody ever said that, Vice. But what I'm saying is, because of your spotted memory...
3: I didn't even use the toilet.
1: We didn't need to know that.
0: But Ole slept in Ole wet boxers. All nine of you.
3: I've never went to the camp.
1: What kind of camp?
3: Like a sleepout camp, I was a scout who became a scout.
1: Yeah, but no, Vice, is not like that. It's not what you describe. No. Remember what you said. I could remember everything that happened.
0: And Ole was drunk.
1: Yeah, you were drunk. That one.
0: So you don't know. You don't know.
1: You were drunk. You keep saying, I don't remember everything. You don't even know how you end up in your boxers. The story is slight to moderate, Vice.
3: I end up in a situation where you're busting a little bit and something happened, it bring you back sober immediately. That your wider function, so I know no folly take place.
1: No,
0: we're not saying any folly take place.
1: Saying that, but I'm saying that is why callers could run with the story and possibly
3: that
1: just put
3: them
1: in their own
3: thing. Like too much folly. Because they know themselves too. So I know going on. A man who's sure about himself, he ain't really studying that.
0: All right, Vice. You sure about this? You sure about this?
3: You like how Christian get all nine fellas naked and see
0: what? I never see that.
3: But then, yo, let us know. Love in your
1: house. Easy, Vice. I don't think Chris trying to get anybody.
0: Just
1: trying to understand the story because the story have real loopholes.
0: Don't the security dog says that she wants to know.
4: Oh my gosh!
0: You're going to see.
4: Morning. Right, my esteemed repeated offender who was always winning case is that man. Come with a good story. Take down the milk, pan of milk, pull it back, kick it down again.
1: Yeah.
4: But at the end of the day, Vice, you have to remember the Islam nation.
1: Yep.
4: We will always choose back and all over the truth. Or we will two-way your truth. You have to remember that one, sir.
0: True.
4: Yeah, we know you're extremely homophobic, you know. So we got to try to tie you into it.
1: Yep.
4: Because what make your song even more to that persuasion, you come downstairs with your morning glory, mommy looking in, she spend that, she cook onion for kicks, swallow a little. Now you want to let mommy see what's going on in here.
0: No. Tusty, come on.
1: Your tusty's jumping out now.
0: Come on, Tusty. Come on. Hello, good morning.
4: Good.
1: Well, cool down,
4: you
1: brother.
4: Your brother, son?
0: Yo, me?
4: You bring back up that story? Yeah.
0: Why? Because on more than one occasion,
1: yeah,
0: the security dog says she has been asking me to ask about the story because he got cut off before he was able to complete the story. So she wanted to know. So she told me twice.
4: That was the Lord
0: on Saturday and when I was with Miles at the Ashiaks.
4: Chris, that was the Lord's work when he get cut off, you know.
1: Yeah. I agree with you, Wood. I agree.
4: What vice are understanding?
0: Yeah.
4: The part of the story that you remember, not good night, you know. even if all is sober, right? Even if they're not no alcohol and they remember everything. All in nothing, army days, camp, 109 men sleeping in the boxes before.
1: Great. Thanks, Wood.
4: Yeah, I understand. MVD tell that story. Anybody believe in him?
0: Nope. At all.
1: That story good.
0: Did he and 9 men in the boxers?
4: Chris, that's making worse, by
1: But wait, tell us on the topic.
0: Yeah.
1: Were you ever in a situation like that?
4: I did, but I don't think I don't think I was in love yet. It was possibly because it could have been, you know, could have grown to that.
1: Right.
4: But I walked away from my own safety and freedom, boy, because you know, it's some people.
0: Mm-hmm.
4: They like to make up, to break up. They like to cause scenarios to kind of get in that mood, like, you know, like, they wanna get you to a place of, I don't want to say rage, but they wanna see if they can trigger you.
1: Yeah.
4: And then, you know, quiet with intimacy now.
1: Yes.
0: Right, yeah.
4: And I was like, yo, nah, because one of these days I might hit you, or, you know, and you might get a bad lash on something like that, you know, that kind of way. So before, and then I don't like confrontation, especially in relationships. You know?
0: So the person was trying to make you vulnerable, more or less.
4: No, that them just try them, guide them, vibe them like that, kind of.
0: Oh.
4: Make a breakup, kind of.
1: Right.
0: All right.
4: And I was not about that. So I said, now, before I get myself in trouble, one way or the other, let me press on there. But I don't think it was, like, to be honest, I don't think it was, like, love.
0: Mm-hmm.
4: Like, you know, like, it's a big decision in terms of, you know, like, it's a strong love or a relationship it was in for, you know, X amount of years that they had to walk away from. Like, before it reached to that point, I'm going to my friend because it's easy to end up in a situation not realizing, wait, now how much time passed now.
0: Yeah.
4: All right.
0: Well done, Wood.
4: Yeah, but by the time I compromise, you know, something just to keep this as.
1: Yes, no sin.
4: You between you and the Lord.
1: We ain't gonna be vexed with you.
4: We will not know.
0: Exactly.
4: If it was for Chris, we will not know.
0: Easy Wood. 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Mona Lisa, Saturday, August 8th. Don't just hear about it. Be there. We take one more and then we are. We have to pause. Hello, good morning.
4: What? I forget to answer the question, boy.
1: Thanks. Don't say anything else.
4: I have to run to save myself.
1: You have to save yourself once.
4: Yeah, boy. You were going very short. You know? This was many years ago. You know, growing up, being a youth here again. You're exploring, you're learning things sexually and whatnot.
1: Right.
4: So they used to like licks, boy.
1: Oh.
4: And here we're going. It was like a kind of a thrill until I catch myself flopping for when I go by she, you know. But she was a mature woman. Oh. I was about 24, 25.
0: And she was what age?
4: Huh?
0: What age? What age she was?
4: She was 45.
0: 45, okay.
4: And I used to be plotting how to deal with this woman when I go, you know.
0: Wow.
4: Like talking about not regular plotting. Rope, whip, guava whip.
0: Guava whip?
1: Well, he said she
4: but you know what I'm telling you?
0: What?
1: Yeah.
4: By the first time I go on with this woman and everything going, and I thinking everything normal, it because the woman tell me, push the hand. Well, I was behind her, so she was saying, twist
1: the hand. Yeah. Right. So you don't want to give us all once again.
0: Yeah, you don't want to be so graphic.
4: Like, so I was like, what do you mean by that? He said, twist it like our policeman.
0: All right. Let's take a pause. We're going to take a pause. We'll be back.
1: Boy,
0: what is going on here?
1: I mean,
0: today's Tuesday.
1: Yeah.
0: But we did say today's talking about Tuesdays.
1: It is, but I mean, like, again, you can put a full stop, you know, and tell us everything, you know. Enjoy the line.
0: All right, Nisha, keep it locked.
5: 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And guess what? 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I don't know about you, but I know where I'm going to be. Southern Food Basket, Coffee Street, San Fernando from 6 a.m. Bring your friends, bring your family, bring the

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0: So your ATM news up next, your ATM headline news, that's going to come up in a bit. But before we jump to the news, somebody sent this message, right? Let me see, what is this? Oh, it's a lady.
1: Okay.
0: Let me see. 447 is what area code?
1: 447.
0: Yes, sir.

0: As in Springfield, it seems like it stretches across a lot of areas.
1: Oh, it's the UK. So she told me the UK, right? So 447 told me this, right? I like Vice. He has a very positive view of the world. I think the story is an epic teenage story where it was innocent and nothing happened, but it could be misconstrued. Reminds me of my teenage after juve session. Everybody was wet. Who's down in a yard? Sleep where you can and wake up and put the pieces together.
0: Well, boy, you know, maybe y'all have me wondering now if maybe I just didn't have that much fun.
1: Yeah, well,
0: because I know about the situations of sleep where you can and everybody just in one given space, but I was never in a situation where I had to put the pieces together after that. Like, I knew where I was, I knew how things happened, and I was good to go.
1: We'll get back to that. We have your news.
2: Davy Murray, good morning.
1: Morning, Davy.
2: Reporters Without Borders, a global press freedom organization, is today warning that Trinidad and Tobago's independent media sector is facing growing financial pressure as this government advertising remains suspended. The RSF in a Guardian Media post states that the freeze on the advertising by ministries and state enterprises in May of 2025 is placing further strain on news organizations. The organization's assessment was based in part on interviews with Trinidadian journalists and members of media associations who raised concerns about the impact of shrinking newsroom resources on investigative reporting and media accountability. In other news, the Kwame Ture Education and Development Center has welcomed the Port of Spain City Corporation's decision to rename Oxford Street as Kwame Ture Street. In a statement, the center is said the move represents far more than the changing of a street sign, calling it a meaningful step towards reclaiming the country's history and recognizing those whose work have inspired generations to struggle for justice and liberation. Kwame Ture, born Stokely Carmichael in Trinidad, became a leading figure in the Black Power movement in the United States and later adopted the name Kwame Ture. In news of crime, Police Constable Nicholas Ramnarayan, who was charged with misbehavior in public office after a missing firearm was found in a garbage bag outside the Mayaro Police Station last Wednesday, has been granted $200,000 bail with a surety. Ramnarayan appeared before Master Gray in the San Fernando High Court yesterday, where he was not called upon to enter a plea. As part of his bail conditions, Ramnarayan was ordered to reside at his home in Pleasance, Mayaro, until the matter is determined. He was also instructed to surrender his passport to the registrar of the San Fernando High Court. A status hearing has been scheduled for October 29th. And that has been your 8 o'clock news update on the TBC Radio Network. Your next newscast will be seen on CNC3 and heard on our frequencies at 12 noon today. I am Davy Murray. Do enjoy the rest of your morning.

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0: friends, gonna welcome you to the final hour of the Grand Slam Morning Show. 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

0: 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Did we cap up already?
1: Posting now.
0: Posting now. Right, nice. So, Nation, you could go to my Instagram, Chris Kennedy TT. Go to Miles' Instagram, Miles' Instagram as well, Selector Miles, and Slam's Instagram as well, Slam1005FM. And yeah, we're going to post the drama recap. All right, where you going to hear from Beans and Mr. Rima and Poddy P. And you know, the people love Poddy P.
1: Oh, boy.
0: Huh? What you mean?
1: Ben, yeah, no choice.
0: Ben Colin.
1: Yeah, no choice. You, sir.
0: Ben Colin.
1: Yeah, no choice.
0: So yeah.
1: You, sir, Dominic. Only talk and talk.
0: Only talky talk. Yeah?
1: Yeah, no choice.
0: Yeah. All right. But, go check out the drama recap.
1: I'll say exactly when I post it.
0: Okay, nice.
1: Right? Let me just finish this caption here and we're good to go.
0: All right. Say no more. But you could go there in the meantime, right?
1: Yeah.
0: Make sure you log on.
1: Go and follow.
0: Yes. Hey, my friends, have you ever walked away from love to protect yourself or your significant other? Let's say maybe the relationship became unhealthy, you know. Life maybe pulled you in a different direction, or you know, you just believe that they deserve the better. That's the topic for today. Talk It Out Tuesday. Give us a call. 624-1005 or 623-5001. You know, we haven't heard from Ola in a little while.
1: Yeah, we haven't heard from Ola. We haven't heard from Happy.
0: Happy.
1: Yeah. Well, I know Happy working. Happy.
0: Happy will be locked on, I'm sure.
1: Yeah, but she on the move.
0: Yeah. All right. Let's head to the phone line. Tell her good morning. Hello.
2: Morning again.
0: Hey, Waggy, what's going on?
2: I just this bag over here, you know. I might have a wrong year, you know.
1: Well, talk to us this time. Talk to us this time, Waggy. You had to give us something topic related, though. Eh?
2: All right. Trying not to go down this road at all. They'll let me know what is going with me, you know. Like, All right. I'm still walking out.
1: Okay.
2: Why I say that is that it had to walk away from somebody that you have to interact with because you and them have to run. So it's hard, real hard, because sooner or later you're going to have to interact with this person because you all have children and you're not together. Because I had no other choice but to walk away. But as I said, I still walk in because I can't actually walk away.
0: Right.
2: So it's real hard. I had to see this person, I had to interact with this person sooner or later because we have children, and every time I see this person, memories come back. You know, things we did before come back, and it's real hard. And knowing that I can't do those things again with this person, it'll be real hard, you know. So, yeah, that's why I want to really talk about this topic. Yeah.
1: Waggy, I realize that you're a very emotional fella, you know.
0: Yeah, boy.
2: Yeah, that's the serious thing, right?
1: Yeah.
0: When you're happy, you're happy, and, you know, when.
2: Yeah, when I'm emotional,
0: When you're emotional, you're emotional, yeah.
2: That basically, you know, as I say, I keep on walking and I can't get away from it. No matter what I do, I can't get away. I have to face it. I have to talk to the person sooner or later. I have to interact with the person sooner or later.
0: Yeah.
2: So it is what it is. I can't do nothing about it, but just hold back what I hold back in my heart, and that is the most I can do.
0: All right. Well, I mean, just holy faith, Waggy. Holy faith.
2: Yeah, I'll be holy faith.
0: Right?
2: It's just a little smallies these days. I'll be helping them out, you know, but what I could do, right?
0: The what?
2: The smallies and them now. What I be jamming now? They'll be helping
1: them. All right, Waggy.
0: You're walking over there, boy.
2: I've been real.
1: We appreciate that.
0: You're walking all day plenty.
2: I walk down Vice Road though, but I go walk that road. Vice was a little too what's the point? It was a little too true about the story now. But what I say too, you had enough time to make up the fabricate that story too, eh? Ole, had to be careful, eh?
0: Well, I mean, I don't think you would fabricate something like that.
2: No, you wouldn't fabricate. I just said you had enough time to give you a story.
0: Okay.
2: Yeah, because when they catch him at the point in time, as well, let's say you get cut off. It just so happened, you get cut off now. But Yeah, but my thing and he thing totally different. So
1: right.
2: It's as I say, fellas, and well, I'm not wrong. You read it here only right now, but I'm going back in the vehicle just now. So you'll have a blessed one, man.
0: Easy, you too.
2: Don't know, yeah, man.
0: Take it easy, Waggy.
1: Take care, Waggy.
0: Mm-hmm. Hey, today's Jala's birthday.
1: Serious?
0: Yeah, yeah. Happy birthday going out to Jala. Jala, happy birthday, bro.
1: Easy,
0: all the best.
1: Jizzy.
0: Yeah, man. Hello, good morning. Hello.
3: Hey, it's a farmer by profession. And I run in a courier service. Eh?
0: Right.
3: Me not a fabricator. Me not a fabricator.
0: No, but what you were saying, you had time to, you know, steer the story in a different direction.
3: I believe in truth.
0: All right. Speak your truth.
3: I hear this now. The truth about the matter, Chris. I thought me and you was good.
0: No, we good. We good. But I was just trying to understand.
3: Are you trying to tell people?
0: Hold on. I'm not trying to tell anybody. It's you, Cole.
3: That's crazy.
0: What you said that, boys?
3: Come out to the Nazi and turn now for your dinner. I said, leave me, boys.
0: Bryce, you call and say that. You called and said that. I just asking you what went on and. Our security downstairs was asking us the same question. She asked on more than one occasion. And she said, please, yes, please just find out. She wanted to find out. So, what do you want me to do? What do you want me to do? Asking the questions that the people want to know. Hello, good morning.
4: Yes, good to talk to you.
0: Greetings, lover.
4: Yes, Vice here is right, you know. Listen to me, Vice is the first man I see does walk in and out of a drawer. He does come in real good, you know, and sell it real good.
0: Yeah.
4: But then when he don't know, he does end up losing the product after a deal.
0: Huh.
4: Watch me. But you was being a journalist, right? You asked the question that the nation wanted.
0: Exactly,
4: to know.
0: Exactly.
4: We wanted a confirmation with Vice. Because
0: exactly.
4: Here, you can take that all over because it sounds it started good for us and then it started sound shaky.
0: Mm-hmm.
4: And we know Vice is a shaky fella in the head. We know he's straight, yes. Right, but at the same time, I say the man get caught up in a wig, man. At first, right?
0: Yeah.
4: I thought he had get so bad he end up in a wigwam now.
0: Yeah.
4: You know, I didn't know how we end up in that wigwam. But it's a good thing nothing didn't happen. You know, it was a friend house, that kind of thing. That because it make your mind wonder.
0: Yeah, it make you wonder, for real.
4: Especially in them boxers, and remember to them boxers and them what they have. It have a slip. By that area. You know, especially if somebody like me who have a walk nine.
0: Hold on. Is 9 of them sleeping in the boxes? They come from a wet fet. They're drunk.
4: Thank you.
0: They lined up in the same place together. I don't think it's ever.
4: Man, open.
0: So people wanted to know.
4: Right. So you did the right thing. But at the same time, too.
0: He dig a hole for himself.
4: He's out of drawers real quick, you know. He doesn't want to shut up because he does make people mad one. What's my advice, boy? They had some boy days, and most important, because them youth and them this last long, they know nothing about them kind of advice, you know.
0: Mm.
4: No offense to you, eh, Chris? Mm. We know you pull your hat list, but I don't see it. It's still alone.
0: Love.
4: Right, so they full joy at all.
1: So the recap is up.
0: Yes.
1: It's up, so you can check Chris Kennedy on Instagram and Selector Miles on Instagram. Yeah, and
0: Slam on Instagram. Right, and Slam
1: on Instagram. On Instagram, yeah.
0: Right?
1: And everything up and loaded. Well, we know what he's a busy man when he...
0: Oh, well,
1: when he accepts a collaboration.
0: Yeah. What's he out there gallivanting with Blackadan?
1: Don't say it like that. Well, right now, it's
0: that's what he's doing. Now he gallivanted with black man. This morning, I saw a story with Wattie on a boat ride with Blackadder, and he wasn't working.
1: I didn't see him or Blackadder next to each other. Wattie posted footage from our boat ride.
0: Blackadder was whining. We still jamming, whining on our boat ride.
1: You see this? Good thing Wattie's your bridge, yeah? And Dominic here to witness and initiate.
0: Right. And what he was filming him.
1: I realize.
0: No, but I just seeing what I see. That's what you're seeing.
1: It's how you're seeing things, you know. You're kind of putting people in place. You make what he ball out like that little Natty and Tunnel, you know.
0: Hey, good morning. Going out to Marlon and Kimani. Hope you all have a wonderful day today. Good morning. Also going out to my friend Stacia. Hope you all have a good one. All right. Somebody saying on your WhatsApp, my last relationship was 5 years. During the 5 years, we kept breaking up and getting back together. This man cut up all my clothes 3 times, mashed up my phone 2x, and the last straw was him breaking into my safe and stealing my gold mirror worth almost $100,000. As well as a co-worker bureau I was keeping and sold them. I walked away and haven't looked back. Toxic is the word. Wow. That is a lot, huh? Yeah, I mean, that is a lot to go through, eh? Nah, boy, eh? Let me see you, will it? You see the cut up clothes here, that's it. Anytime I wet a woman and a woman cut up my clothes here, that's it. That is it. Look at you.
1: Cut up my clothes.
0: Yeah, that is it. It's not reaching that far.
1: It wouldn't get to reach that far, no?
0: Yeah. That's craziness, boy. I'm not going through that at all.
1: It ain't getting to reach that far.
0: Hello, good morning.
5: Hey, Chris. The only time I cut in anything is to pay out of foil. That's the only time your clothes get cut off is when I'm taking you out of foil.
1: Oh, gosh. Oh, Lord.
0: Hey, happy birthday going out to Brian Mitchell, a.k.a. Japs in Cashew Gardens. That's coming from his wifey, Amy. Somebody saying here as well on the WhatsApp, I walked away from love to save myself. Her mother was terrible and she never wanted to admit it. She still hasn't admitted it. Okay.
1: Well, all right.
0: Remember we were talking about the story with the lady where she was with the person who was sick? Someone said, that man sick of that woman. So,
1: whoa.
0: As soon as she leave him, he will get better. Wow.
1: Whoa.
0: Wow, okay. Whoa. All right. I'm also seeing any WhatsApp. I may sound harsh, but girl, leave that man. If you not happy looking after him, sick, leave him. He will make it. Plot twist, he pretending to be sick to keep her longer around.
1: Well, yeah. That came to mind.
0: That could be.
1: It came to mind, honestly, but I mean, yeah. I don't know the situation.
0: She's replying here. Let me see what she's going to say. So for the person that didn't hear the story, she said that she's in a situation right now, but she doesn't know how to break up with a significant other because he's been sick. So she said, so I'm stuck waiting on him to get better before I can entertain leaving. Only problem is I have someone that I really want to move on with and I don't know how long this other person will wait. She said that he actually had surgery.
1: Okay.
0: I'm seeing here as well and we'll take a pause and we'll come back and take some calls. Somebody's saying here, how I knew I had to leave my 8-year relationship. I had a medical condition that caused me to be in pain after intimacy. It was taking some time to resolve and my partner couldn't take it. He left. I'm good now, single and enjoying it. sorry you had to go through that, but we're happy that you're okay now. Alright, but my friends, gotta let you know, Trinidad and Tobago experience the future of the all new Samsung Galaxy Z series. 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We take one more and then we head to the news. We head to the break. Hello, good morning. Hello? Hello, good morning.
6: Oh, some women so disgusting, right?
0: Why is it that?
6: I know coming to Shogun, I said. Mm-hmm. I want to cross, I guess you had a little blight to cross, right? I say good morning, Empress. You have a great day today. You know the guy go turn and watch me and tell me by driver car, eh? She's so lucky my teeth isn't so good at that. But I find sometimes, you know, it doesn't take nothing to just be, you know,
0: polite, so be polite.
6: You know, yeah. Because me tell you nothing. I ain't tell you wash girl, I could bite you, I could thing, I could roast you for nothing, and you know, just have a good day, you know. But I use that tell you, some women love chaos too, they may want a good day. They don't want peace, they want problems. No, ladies, you know, just be a little, you know, nothing for a man to tell you, have a good day. Mm. And you know, loving your son. But what I say, Miles, play that tune for me.
0: What tune is that?
6: I want the cartel, no man.
1: You don't slight at all, Slight.
0: Slight. Yeah. Squeeze slight, true. Dominic, slight.
1: Squeeze. That is all right. Squeeze, yeah. True. Because I go to that. This boy can leave up. The next one.
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All right, Nation, give us a call, 624-1005 or 623-5001 before we make our exit. Chris Kennedy, Selector Miles, all the way till 9. Yes, on a Tuesday. And, of course, our topic, have you ever walked away from love to protect yourself or your significant other? Maybe the relationship started to get toxic, started to get unhealthy. Life can be pulled you all in different directions. Maybe just believe the person, you know, deserved more. You know? Have you ever made that difficult decision, Nation? And looking back at it, you think it was the right thing to do? You think it was the right choice? Do you think you made the right choice? Or do you wish you had, you know, fought harder to make it work? What do you think? You think if you had, you know, just stay and try to work it out, maybe you had a possibility that things would have worked out. You know? I mean, sometimes, you know, some people say that you can't really change someone's mind that is already made up, you know? So, what do you think? What are your thoughts? Let us know. 624-1005 or 623-5001. Call us up.

0: Hello, good morning. Hello. I know up there. Nation 6241005 or 6235001. Let me know. Of course, the drama recap, it is on, right? So you could check that out and see what went on last week for the drama. All right? With Beans and Miss Arima and Poddy B and
1: Pump City.
0: Yeah, we heard from Pump City in so long. Somebody saying any WhatsApp, yes, I walked away, filed for divorce. He can keep the body he cheated on me with. Oh, Lord. Oh, come on. How long y'all were in a relationship for? Well, that relationship for? How long were you in that relationship for? Let me see. She's telling me. We 17 years. I understand it, pain. I feel it, pain. Because, I mean, it's never easy to be in a relationship for 17 years.
1: Yeah, that's a long time.
0: Married, married for 17 years. And somebody do you that because at the end of the day, you put that trust in somebody. You put that trust in somebody. You know? And they come and betray your trust. Tough. That's a tough one, for sure.

0: But question, same way Nation, you know, have you ever loved, well, have you ever let go of someone you love because staying together would have, you know, caused more pain? I mean, it's kind of along the same lines. And why at the same time? And of course, drama is on tomorrow. So they had to come with all the drama bright and early in the morning. Right? Somebody is saying here, 14 years. But let's see what happens. Wow. So, you going through this or something? Or you going through something similar?
1: So and so.
0: I want to know. I ask any questions. That's what, let's see. Let's see. I'm not going to call any names. I'm not going to call any names. Hello.
2: Devilas, morning, Aggie.
0: Morning. Easy, Waggy.
2: Look what the hardest part is about that, like. It's to get somebody else another chance, like. After that person's 17 years, and the next one 14, well, I said, after that, all that time, and then they'll put your time and effort through this person, and they're right, just trying to let them go and whatever.
0: Mm-hmm.
2: It's to put your trust and your heart into someone else. That would be the hard part, you know?
0: Yeah.
2: Because you don't want that happen to you again.
0: Because I will be playing in the back of your mind, you know, over and over.
2: Although you know, it's just your brain telling you, well, I don't want to go through that again because I don't want to get hurt, but you really want to do it. You want to be loved, you want to be taken care of and everything from somebody else, but
0: you just,
2: in the back of your mind, just saying no, but next thing you know, this person make you go down and next 10 years again and then boom.
0: It's the same thing.
2: So that, I think that would be the hardest part.
0: Right.
2: Is to give somebody else another try after being in a relationship or married for so long. That would be the hard part, I feel, right.
0: But you think you can get married again?
2: Nah.
0: No.
2: I ain't doing that thing. I still, by law, legally married or not. That is hard.
0: Yeah, no. Yeah, correct.
2: Yeah, I still legally married. But as I said, I gotta give myself some time. Right, like right now, I'm giving myself some time to figure out me.
0: Right.
2: You know what I'm
0: saying?
2: Right. I don't know how long that will be. It's done 2 years already, I'm going. I'm trying to give myself time to
0: heal more or less. Yeah,
2: and
0: yeah.
2: From there, then, if that doesn't have to come, the cup. But in the meanwhile, I have Crystal Day, I have Sparkle Day, I have Charlene Day. When I'm ready, I can get my little wreath.
0: So wow.
2: Yeah, I give it for now. Yeah.
0: So you gotta stay, you gotta just stay with one, just, you
2: know. No.
0: One waggy. You don't have to be wagging all over the place. Just one.
2: I'm going with multiple.
0: No, that is not the way.
2: I can't stay with one.
0: They know about each other.
2: Sorry?
0: They know about each other.
2: No. Even if they find out.
0: So if they find out,
2: I don't care.
0: But you're kind of.
2: I'm just there for one thing and one thing only.
0: Yeah, but you're causing them hurt and pain because I believe that they have.
2: No. This is, here the nice part about this.
0: Right.
2: From the beginning, I've been trying to tell each one of them that I am here for this.
0: And they okay with that?
2: No strings attached. And they was okay. So if they find out, if Charmaine find out about Sparks, Sparks find out about it really do. I really don't care. I just move on to somebody else.
0: Wow.
2: Yeah, that's why I reach. I'm telling you, that's why I reach in my life right now. I enjoy myself. As I say, I'm taking care of myself and I healing by myself.
0: Okay.
2: And I'm telling you, I'm being honest. That's why I'm doing right now.
0: I appreciate the honesty.
2: I'm making sure I do it safe, though. I ain't playing that.
0: Yeah.
2: I'm making sure I do it safe. I'm not trying to see about and whatever.
0: Right.
2: But, yeah, when they're ready, tonight is Charlene, tomorrow is Sparkle, and they'll be saying, yeah, I'm playing that.
0: All right, Wagalax.
1: I'll try to call him WikiLeaks.
0: All right, Wagalax. Okay. Somebody say, yeah, I'm like Waggy because because of you and a person having a child or children together, it's kind of hard to let go. But sometimes it's hard to let go. Hello, good morning.
3: Hey, well, you see, and people used to judge me because I used to play myself young. Right. And look how thing is. When men try to walk the straight and the narrow, you see how that turns out? Because good guys always come last, right?
0: Well, I mean, that is not everybody. Everybody's situation is different.
3: You're correct, because you know? Look at my, you know, as an example, you know, a man who don't want thing, happily married, so he would advocate otherwise.
0: Yeah.
3: Yeah, but I don't believe in that. I believe play a child. That's a lovely house.
0: Easy. Hello, good morning.
4: Hi, good morning.
0: Welcome.
4: Yeah, morning. I just going about the walking away. And sometimes, I believe in my instance that I had to walk away because I believe probably one of us would have probably end up, you know, in jail or...
0: Okay.
4: Or dead or something, because, you know, we started fighting, you know.
0: Right.
4: Well, he had like an issue. He had a problem where we have a daughter, and like every time we buy stuff, he never used to be throwing it away. He used to be keeping the boxes, keeping bags, and just piling up stuff like a hoarder.
0: He was right.
4: And I didn't understand that until like I visited their home. And I realized, like, this is something they're accustomed doing. And, like, when he go to work and I throw away stuff and he come back and he see it not there, it used to have a big problem. But I never told anybody anything, like, you know, only, like, because he was living by my family, they used to see and hear, like, the quarreling. And he used to get physical. And the thing about it, nobody never would have believed me, because the point that he was a real quiet, introvert person. But when he used to come and see the things that he have there gone, which is to just be rubbish, mm-hmm. empty Pampers box, empty tin, he would make a big issue, and we would end up in a fight. And so eventually I had to choose you.
0: Yeah,
4: because remember, I see man come live with me, two different people.
0: Correct.
4: You know, mm-hmm. and he being so quiet, most of the time people say, well, he don't do nothing or whatever. But remember, they don't know because they're not in the situation right. with you.
0: Yeah.
4: And that was a kind of psychological problem he had with saving all these rubbish and just piling them up. So, you know, I had to, a day I just say, you know what? I good. Because when family see the bruises or they see a cut or something, they're thinking on his knee, but they don't know what it is exactly was going on. And this went on for a couple of years, and then I say, you know what, I have guilt children and I need to show them, listen, this is not acceptable. Mm. You know, so mm-hmm. sometimes it's just for your own well-being, it's for your own safety, it's for your own sanity. But if you had to walk away, don't be afraid to walk away, don't be afraid to start over, because it's not the end of the world.
0: Well said.
1: Yep.
0: Well said.
1: Thanks for calling and sharing.
0: Yeah, that's it. Someone is saying here on the WhatsApp, good morning, guys. I've been through that 13 years. Best decision was to leave indefinitely. Lies, you name it, full 100. But it gets worse. We have kids, and we have kids that they hurt greatly. Well, I guess the kids are hurting. Because they're no longer together. Somebody's saying, yeah, I have to agree with that guy. It's hard to trust someone again. I know of someone where she left him and got married to his used-to-be best friend this weekend self. They were together for 14 years. He's trying now to court someone else, but it's very hard for him to trust someone else. Wow. Hello, good morning. Hello?
5: Hello?
0: Morning.
5: Chris?
0: Hey, what's going on?
5: Hey, how are you doing, brother? That's not just an invitation, eh?
1: Yeah. I'm still...
5: Everything's
1: cool, man.
5: I'm trying to call a little bit. Just for our opinion on the young lady who spoke earlier on about she had a gentleman sick.
0: Yes.
5: And she was going to move on to... But I wasn't in between the two because I left the vehicle, so I didn't know what was that. But my little daughter in the car here at that point in time, and she's 12. And yes, she said, you know, daddy, that lady ain't giving herself, time to heal. These girlfriends now, they're so smart, eh?
0: Mm-hmm.
5: And it's so amazing. And I just tell myself, I said, look at that. She thinks that it's a flex that, you know, you have a man at the side just waiting, you know, because you with a man who's sick. I don't know flex is good, as I say, in my opinion.
1: Mm-hmm.
5: Yes, sir. Hi, my brothers.
1: Yeah, man.
0: Easy.
1: Thanks.
0: Yeah, man. Yeah, I mean, I can't understand where he's coming from too, you know, like, you're ready to move on.
1: But you understand where Smalley coming from, right?
0: Yeah.
1: Because, I mean, you're moving from that situation because maybe, you know what I mean, you feel like it's not the best fit for you, or you are not the best fit for them or that person, but you move right into that next one, right?
0: Hello, good morning.
6: Yo, what you saying, fellas?
0: Well, yeah, move on from relationship, I would. Not just into next relationship. Morning, sorry.
6: Yeah. No, but yes, I had to move on, and because I had a sister, you know, she was in a bad relationship. And, you know, already guy was an artist, you know, from Kukrita. Like,
0: yeah, I know. Private. I was waiting for this in a private.
1: Private.
6: And, you know, she move on. Although she hate man now, but...
1: Private.
6: You know, she still walk away private. From something private, that girl has to look bad now. But.
1: You do us this all the time.
6: What?
1: You always try to make relationships difficult between us and our sister.
6: Oh, I guess, but in fact, you're talking about more than enough.
1: Yeah, but you can call with your own stories, you know.
0: Yeah.
1: Because the question is directed to you.
0: To you, your opinion.
1: We don't really want to hear you talk about our sister, you know.
0: Yeah, your opinion.
6: I wasn't in the position.
0: You ever been in a predicament? Have you ever been in a predicament?
6: I just try to say I understand the reason for people walking away.
1: Okay. So, Private, you were never in a situation where you felt like you had to walk away from a relationship, even though you had feelings for the person, even though you cared for them. It would have been best for them or for yourself to walk away?
6: No, I go more like do things to like make them, you know.
1: You leave?
6: Leave, yeah.
1: You will push them away?
6: Like when somebody leave me, it's easier for me to accept that than I, you know, walk away from myself, I believe.
1: So you force them to walk away?
6: Yeah. I don't know, like it's easier to get closer that way, I guess. I don't.
1: Okay.
6: Like, right. if somebody don't want me no self, I really want to deal with you. So.
1: Okay.
6: But if I know I can just go back at any time I please,
0: right.
6: I go use the opportunity, you know. Right,
1: but that's so, what you love. You love that. You love that opportunity.
6: You know, I'll show you, so it's better than leave me alone. And I go just leave them alone too.
1: Right.
6: You know, so I go just put myself in that position then, you know.
0: All right.
6: Then still have the link there now.
0: Yeah, understood.
6: Yeah, but you know.
1: All right, we don't want to hear about our sister. You know, we don't want to hear about our sister.
6: But yeah, but all that, you know, she's top 8 man.
1: Well,
0: private. I
1: mean, she doesn't.
0: Yeah, she doesn't.
6: Nah, she just talk like she do sometimes.
0: Private.
1: She doesn't. She doesn't.
6: I should. Somebody call her in second, man, please. Anyhow, I'll enjoy that day.
1: Have a good day.
0: Have a good one, private.
1: The last time that was said, that became a bacchanal. In here, right? So, Private, I will correct you and I will put you in your place and tell you that our sister does not hate men.
0: Yeah, she doesn't. Or she maybe just don't like you, Private. She maybe just doesn't like you.
1: There you go.
0: Yeah, that is it,
1: right? And that's at this all. Point she's focusing on herself.
0: Yeah.
1: And you see, that's something that I think men read in a very off. I think people on the whole.
0: Yeah.
1: Right? People read off. Because when a lady's focused on herself and she's trying to do what she has to do to put things in place for herself, it turns in or is interpreted by men she hate man. And the same thing with men.
0: Yeah.
1: When a man focus and he doing what he has to do and he on his mission, all of a sudden you hear a woman jumping up and saying, He don't like woman. He's a fish and all kind of man. No, serious, Chris. But so let's just focus on what he has to do.
0: Yeah. To each his own.
1: Yeah.
0: To each his own. Hey, well, Nation, we're getting ready to make our exit. Up next, you're going to get Janine, our sister Janine, and the DJ Hero. They're going to take over and take you all the way till noon. No, we are not going to reply. No.
1: Reply to her, right?
0: Who is that sister from Kokorit? No. Alright, enjoy the rest of your Tuesday tomorrow. Drama, bright and early in the morning, nation. And of course, go check out the drama recap. It's on our IG pages. You can go to my IG page, Chris Kennedy TT, Selector Miles, and Slam 105 FM. Alright, check it out. Get some laughs today because drama coming in hot and heavy tomorrow.
1: Yeah.
0: Alright? Miles, have a good one, bro.
1: Thanks, bro. Same to you.
0: Be safe out there.
1: Yeah, man.
0: Nation, till tomorrow. Drama in the morning. See you then.
7: 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This farmer scammers in my kid money.

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1: There's something about a Jamaican man that just, I don't know. Especially them bad. And oh my God, like, whatever you tell me to do,
2: I'm doing it. Me like good girls, me love badness. Me like independent, but drive by anytime, love your madness. Me like

0: feeling like a short week. For me, it just feels like a great time to be alive. It's your girl Janine alongside the DJ Hero this morning. Hey. How are you, Hero?
1: I'm fine. Morning team nation, morning to city world.
0: Most definitely 25 minutes to 10 a.m. right here in sweet, sweet Trinidad and Tobago, my friends. And when I tell you sweet Trinidad, nice to bar, you know. Shout out to all the people that have a lovely view. Whether you're at the beach right now or you're up on the range and you could look down and it's just a beautiful, beautiful country, man. I love Trinidad, bad. We don't love up the country enough. You know, yesterday, guys, we were speaking a little bit about national pride, right? Because we had a coin conversation, right?
2: Right.
0: Now, remember, I wasn't too fancy up on the coin, but I am big on national pride. Now, this morning, I wanted to have the conversation on things that we can do within, like for instance, the fireworks. The fireworks show, the parade. Mm. These are things that stimulate national pride. You understand what I'm saying? The parade is something for me on Independence Morning that I am... Now, I wasn't alive when my grandfather was alive, but my grandfather was a fire officer, right? Big up all the fire officers, TTFS, good morning. Right, so my grandpa was a fire officer for, I believe it was a good 33 and 30 years, you know. He was there, you know, went down strong, right? For those of you in the fire brigade, you could go and do a little research, Winston Edwards, right? Anyway, so I love to just participate and watch on the morning of Independence for the Independence Day Parade. Now, I think we're having the parade this year, so I'm happy about that. I asked one or two persons. I saw a Coast Guard officer yesterday in Massey, and he was just like double take, and I was like, "Yes, it's Janine, boy, it's Janine." And then I asked him, "So you having parade?" He said, "Yes." I said, "Fireworks?" He said, "I didn't hear nothing about that." Now, these are little things that, you know, stimulate a lot of national pride. You know, you go out and you come up with your family, you spend time together. Because for me, fireworks, up until age 13, was with family, you know, 13, 14. We used to go right opposite where TGI is and gather as a family. And remember one, two times it had a big free concert in the Savannah Hall. You don't remember them things? You come out. Then people start to complain about the traffic. I never had a problem with the traffic because you stay back on your lime a little bit. When the traffic die down, you go. Right? So, Hero, have you ever gone to watch the fireworks or the parade or anything like
1: yes,
0: that?
1: Yes, I did. Multiple times. The only thing about it with the fireworks, I find it's very loud on my ears. So, like, no matter where I stand up, it hurts
0: that's
1: me.
0: That's strange to hear DJ say the fireworks is loud on his ears.
1: Yeah, it does be real loud.
0: Well, I'm definitely not affected by the fireworks. Like the noise doesn't bother me at all. It's just part of watching fireworks, if you understand. For me, it comes with fireworks, but I believe now... Ah, yes, I threw it down. I'm so sorry. I pulled the chair, the thing, whole thing fell down. But I am not a liar, and I take accountability. Guys, I threw down the thing by mistake. I pulled the chair, and it fell down. But it working fine. It on here. Look, it working. Looking good, right? And Dominic.
1: Dominic, no.
0: Dominic, I'm mashing up our...
1: No. You're good.
0: All good?
1: Yeah.
0: All right. No, I see the real pointing at things.
1: Something.
0: It's not me. I want to hear from you. What are other things that we can do as a nation to stimulate national pride? I gave you all the suggestion of actually putting faces on the money rather than, I think we have a couple buildings. We have Petrotrin. We have the Twin Towers. But rather, let's put some faces of persons that would have done monumental things, groundbreaking things, foundational things for our nation. You know what I mean? That's just one of my ideas, to put some faces on the money, the dollars. You know what I mean? But other than that, and the stars that I was talking about, you know, you could put a walk, the walkway. I was telling you around the Savannah. Yes, round the Savannah. One direction will be persons that pass, and the next direction will be persons that are alive. And every year we celebrate them, but we change in the walkway, we change in it to pavers. So you could put in the stars nice. We'll order the stars. We go order, oh God, no $1 billion stars. We just order normal stars, right? Somebody say, saw you in Last Jam. How did the peach, that peach margarita'd. Oh my gosh, it margarita'd so well. And to be quite honest, I don't know, I guess salt wound tequila shot. I threw that inside of that margarita too. Yeah. It was good up. Nice one. Janine, now remember, for those of you that did see me out this weekend and those of you that saw the gram, and it was, by the way, my post is banned from TikTok. I didn't know our culture, so they banned my poster. I can't get nothing. But the people that saw me out this weekend, remember in my brain I was celebrating Crop Over. Remember, I was very much in Bridgetown. I was very much in Barbados this whole weekend in my brain. All right? All the outfits, me outside, yeah. I was in Barbados. That is all. But we're talking national pride. What do you think are some suggestions that can be done to stimulate national pride? I don't know about the coin, because the only reason I don't know about the coin is because I feel like that is very out of touch with 2026. It's a beautiful collector's piece, but weren't we going cashless? And weren't we getting rid of the change anyway, you take it? Didn't the banks ask us to bring in at some point some coins? You know what I mean? So that's my only thing with that. But let me know. Okay, we have some calls. 624-1005, 623-5001. Hero, you have any suggestions over there?
1: National pride. I would quicker introduce PAN as a subject in all schools from primary to secondary school.
0: Mm-hmm. All right, PAN it is. Bigger punch and bagel.
1: Yeah.
0: Hello, good morning.
2: Hey, morning.
0: Good morning, and how are you?
2: I did day, my love. I did day. How are you?
0: I real good, and all. I'm in a very good spirit, darling.
2: To be real honest, I'm not so surprised about that post, because, boy, I must say that was an amazing underwear, though, because I know not much underwear could hold everything. And it's a little
0: that was
2: well
0: the costume
2: when I see
0: from Barbados. That was my crop over costume.
2: Well, yeah, it was a well put together costume.
0: Big up
2: for
0: experience.
2: When I see you climb up on that scaffold and sit down and open your leg, I saw that I said it, everything outside, but I saw that it was well held together. I was amazed by that, because
0: well
2: I know it. Plenty on display, and it wasn't. So you know,
0: when you see the pictures. When I get the pictures from Trini Jungle Juice, I'll post them up.
2: I remember we know you are like a Pomerac, you know, small on top and plenty below. So I thought it was a very risky move, eh?
0: Right.
2: But then I saw that, okay, you know, everything held together well. So I was like, all right, great.
0: That's good, you see?
2: So in terms of the topic, right?
0: Yes, national pride. Focus, babe, focus.
2: I feel like what I was saying. Right. Mm-hmm. I feel like the very first thing we need to do is educate the public.
0: Okay.
2: Because we did social studies and thing in school, but I don't remember anything from social studies.
0: Me neither.
2: And going to school, you know, we did a lot of subject. We didn't see the importance. We didn't feel that sense of achievement or, you know, anything with celebrating and things. So now that you're older, you have a better grasp of, you know, what was thought, and you would have a greater sense of pride, you know. So that is the very first thing. And I don't want we to, because we go places and we see what is basically a documentary on, and a person talking, and you ain't really hearing them, you ain't paying attention. But we live in a modern day era where things like podcasts and things is the cool, and we have ways that to make it creative, we make it funny, make it somewhat interactive.
0: Mm.
2: And these things that we should be seeing all over the place.
0: Most definitely.
2: You know, like in transport hubs and things, because if foreigners come down, you know, they would visit specific places, and those are the places that just need to be on display. Why? Right? So that's one of the very first things. So in order for us to feel proud about something, we need to know what we're feeling proud of.
0: Mm-hmm.
2: If you understand what I'm saying, right? And then apart from that too, we need to have things that are more interactive, right? So don't just tell me about the fan and show and play it for man, that kind of thing. Make a sense where you could show up today from straight off the jumbo jet. You understand? And you could come and you could knock a little pan. A short tutorial, a one day something, or a few hours, whatever. You know, it might be every day for the week, but you know, I'm able to come and do this, and you know, we are young people who could teach the foreigners or whoever And I would now feel proud to show that, hey, this is my instrument, and I've now taught you maybe the basics, maybe just how to knock a little G sharp or a flat or whatever. And, you know, foreigners are excited to have this level of exposure because they come to listen and enjoy this, far less to actually be able to play it, that kind of thing.
0: Mm-hmm.
2: You follow what I'm saying?
0: Yes.
2: So we need more interactive things because as much as we like to see, we like to feel included, we like to be a part of.
0: Mm-hmm.
2: And these things that we need to be able to incorporate. You know, and out of that now we could be like a little school, little classes, because if you're here for a while and you want to learn, you could do a 3 weeks or 6 weeks program, not have a course, of course, because we need funds to be able to fund these things. You follow me? When
0: yes.
2: You look at like I what's his name, my Idonia, ID, help me out there, Janine, if you didn't
0: Adonai.
2: Know. Adonai. Right. It's like how he going out there. It's supposed to have things like that where you're interacting with the public, and if you didn't know about this, I can educate you on it.
0: Mm-hmm.
2: You understand?
0: Yes.
2: And if you can win a free thing, even better, because you know Chinese love it free. I see the president, prime minister talk about that free kind of mindset. But anyhow, not the point. But you understand?
0: Mm-hmm.
2: We educate ourselves so that we know what we're feeling proud of, and we make everybody a part of it because we value things
0: right.
2: more when we give our contribution, mm-hmm. you know?
0: Yes, darling.
2: I know
0: we
2: I
0: got the point.
2: Too,
0: yes,
2: so.
0: Yes.
2: Yeah.
0: Okay,
2: so sorry.
0: Baby.
2: I'm going.
0: Bye-bye, baby.
2: Right, love in the house.
0: Love
2: thanks.
0: In the house. Yes, love. All right, so we have some suggestions here. As someone said yesterday, make the gold coin a collector's piece. Yes. Somebody says, bigger pantry and bagel, but tell the fire and police officers who work pan semis and finals in February, they want their pay, please. Okay? They will sort you out. I'm sure they're listening. Somebody says, yes, pan in schools. But let's not make it just pan alone, no? It's not like Trinidad only have pan to offer. Don't we have a rhythm section? Don't we have tabla? Don't we have... We have a lot of things to offer. Let's not just limit it to pan. You understand? We need to teach more of our instruments in school. But, you know what I mean? But I like, off of his idea, maybe in community centers across Trinidad and Tobago. You know, you could come out once a week, twice a week, and you know, pan lessons. You know, where's the coolest thing? The tabla? Tabla. Them kind of thing now. All right, send any messages to 707-7526, and you could call us at 624-1005 or 623-5001. Hello, good morning.
3: Good morning.
4: Morning.
0: Morning, my love. So, how are you?
4: I like what you talk was going just now and happened, you introductory courses.
0: Yes.
4: But I wanted to go deeper than that.
0: Sure.
4: I wanted to be a bachelor's in pan and a
0: yes.
4: doctorate in tabla and all these different things. You know, to be an honorary doctor, and it's because of TASA, and you could go all over the world as an ambassador, promote our stuff, and be able to go to other universities and teach it there and make money and bring it back to Trinidad and Tobago, and people come into Trinidad because that's the mecca, Tabla, that kind of thing.
0: Mm.
4: It'll be phenomenal. It'll help Trinidad to grow more than... Look what's happening with food right now. Trinidad is a food capital in the world right now.
0: Yes.
4: And it's because of exposure. So once we have that exposure, we're going to be able to see leaps and bounds and not be wondering where we're getting foreign exchange, how we're going to survive, how we're going to eliminate this debt. It happens many ways, and people are too close-minded and oil-centric, and we need to discover new places and new ways to get Trinidad out there.
0: I like that idea. We are on point. I like that. Good things.
4: Care.
0: Have a blessed one. You know, it's interesting. We have I don't want to switch it up too much, but I think now that we have an AI ministry, I want us to have more AI studies in our universities, you know, and our tertiary level and secondary level as well. You know, whatever AI courses, I find we should be having more of that because that's where we're going, right? Technology, right?
1: Yeah.
0: And we want AI data center. That's what all they want. Right. Well, we should learn to use it properly. You understand? They should come down and teach it here. We should have some kind of exchange situation with your education. Right. Hold on. Somebody says, morning, Janine. You think we can clean up the Brian Lara Promenade and put the icons on the ground, like the Hollywood Walk of Fame and some wax statues? I don't know. Our weather wax, that melting. That melting for sure. I don't know. You ever hear Wax Museum in Caribbean, I feel, this for a reason.
1: Why you think that they have Kitchener and also, what's the next one around by King George V? It's Kitchener and the one around Sidi Savannah. Those statues are made out of brass.
0: Yeah. No, but I like the suggestion, eh? I don't know if I want... I mean, that is Bryce Lara Promenade. Yeah? Leave Lara, let Lara have the promenade. Eh?
1: Lara is we greatest at.
0: Yeah.
1: Our greatest.
0: One of the best. But I like it. I like the stars, but I want the stars around the Savannah. But we have more room, and more stars could have things, you understand? And not you just putting up a star, you know? We have a little write-up of the person. You know, you scan your QR code... And you could go to the profile, the bio, read up on the person. One, two videos pop out of the person, whether it was an athlete or whether it was a designer or artist or whatever. You understand? Update the thing now. Not old. Right? So when you're reaching the star, you pop up, you scan your QR code, you go straight to the profile. You learn a little bit about the person. You understand? Plenty money to be made in Trinidad, man. All right, 735 says, mandatory national service. Interesting. When were you supposed to do that after GATE? When you get GATE, you wasn't supposed to go back and work for 3 years or something after you get GATE? After GATE approved you. And I went through the system. And I became the doctor, the lawyer, the accountant.
1: So weren't you supposed to... Don't say no.
0: Weren't you supposed to go back and work back at 3 years or something? Somebody help me help you because I'm not too sure, but I think that's how it was working.
1: Because I know a whole family of nurses that when they got their nursing credentials, fly out. Whole family.
0: Right. So two was Trinidad-based social studies up to form three. Why up to form three? I find if we study in Trinidad, we should study Trinidad all through the thing.
1: Remember, form three is where, well, you, by transitioning to form four, you're going to be picking your subjects, you know.
0: Right, so I think Trinidad history should be a mandatory subject. No? Hold on, let me take a call earlier. Hello, good morning, welcome.
3: Yeah, morning, Versa Boss.
0: Good morning, Versa Boss. Nice to hear from you.
3: So, we asked any question about this price, about, well, let me say that the right way. What we should have pride for in terms of national weather. Mm-hmm. Are we knowledgeable about the things that we should have pride for?
0: Well said.
3: Are we knowledgeable about the things that we're supposed to be proud of mm-hmm. Trinidad and Tobago?
0: Mm-hmm.
3: I think that should be addressed first before we can really say, hey, I love my country and I have pride for my country because.
0: Mm-hmm.
3: If you understand where I'm going.
0: I understand.
3: Could I have a lot of people walk around the place, then nobody seen pan, the thing they steal pan sickening. They know that
0: very
3: they know
0: true.
3: That the you know that I telling you, I see other Caribbean nations cherish pan more than we cherish pan.
0: I noticed that as well. On my first little travels, I noticed that as well.
3: You understand? Mm-hmm. When you go on when you see people go on a cruise ship, even to go in a hotel, you see somebody standing up in a hotel in the lobby playing pan.
0: Boy, when you reach the airport in Antigua, you know it's pan they had.
3: Correct.
0: And when I asked them, I was like, hey, you all have pan here? They're like, yes, they're national instrument. I was like, what? True. And they were telling me that in the airport. And then I was like, yes. That was song right. And I Google it. And I was like, no, yes. that's all right.
3: Imagine Guyana have their own panorama.
0: Yes. Antigua as well.
3: You understand? Mm-hmm. So we had to cherish we things first. We had to know what we supposed to cherish. Before we could have this conversation, because a lot of people are knowledgeable about what we supposed to be knowledgeable about and proud of.
0: Mm-hmm.
3: We don't have respect for our own culture, to say culture. So I think that is the question that is to be asked. Those are the things that need to be addressed first before we could reach this topic.
0: Okay. All right. What are we proud of?
3: What are we proud of?
0: What is Trinidad and Tobago proud of? Well, I'm very proud of persons like Brian Lara and Wendy Fitzwilliams. I'm very, very proud of those persons that have done.
3: Right, and look at the name you know, Cole. You know, there are people who don't know who's Wendy Fitzwilliams, right?
0: Yes, because as one person said, it is not being taught in the schools.
3: Correct.
0: It is not compulsory in the schools. So, therefore, from primary school, we're supposed to be learning about Wendy and about Hazley Crawford and about Uriah Butler. We're supposed to be learning. These are supposed to be regular names. And then we're supposed to have monuments to keep reminding the people about where we come from.
3: And not only that, instead of having school trips to go movie town and see tree, have more school trips going to these national places.
0: And the national places need to be maintained and be kept up to date.
3: Thank you.
0: Because the museum, last I checked, I don't know what they really had in the old museum. They only really taking the old museum, but they had there, boy.
3: Well, you know, we problem is maintenance, right?
0: No, but I mean, when you walk in, first of all, you know, it's the soil. They give you a little diagram. It was just not up to 2020.
3: Like even Tobago, why you can't take a school trip, a group of children on a school trip to go to Tobago and back in the same day?
0: Exactly.
3: These are the things. You go up Blanche Shares, you go over up Three Pools, you can make that in one. We had to make these things easy, accessible, so you could cherish it more. So we know, hey, yeah, we have this and we should be proud of this.
0: Very correct. All right, my love. Have a blessed one, eh? You make good sense. I love that. Bye, babe. Make good sense. But I see an interesting question here on page 17. You know, I like my guardian. You know, I like my little guardian. The guardian of the people. So here's what. Let's end off our number one. Let me run some commercials. When we come back, I want to touch the lines again. But this time, I have a different question for you. I'll take the question from page 17 of today's Guardian. A little touch on culture. Because, you know, we have to speak about these things. What's happening? What's going on with our country? And you know, the scariest part is, as that last caller just said, people don't even know who Wendy is. And I remember the day Wendy win. Well, Ollie, I thought I could have been Miss Universe. That is why I went up. I say, hello, I could be Wendy. You understand? I could be Wendy too. Okay, I was just about a foot and a half too short. But hey, it worked out well. I still did to the top 12, right? Anyway, friends, we take a quick break and we will be right back. It's a preset with Janine and the DJ Hero.
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2: Damn, baby. I just don't understand.

Oh, beautiful people, this is how we're going to kick off hour number two right here on Slam 100.5 FM. We're about to jump into our love letter segment on a Tuesday morning, my friends. So to all the beautiful people in love right now, that special person is on your mind. This is your opportunity to send them some love this morning. A little love message to your special someone, to your spouse, your significant other. Yeah. All right, so we'll send them some love this morning in our love letter segment. All right, friends, don't forget the number at 707-7526, you know. Yeah. These days, I not really love now. I had a different vibe, right? This is my, you can send a request to your person too, right? So this is my song.

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1: You know, Hero, I had the road boy 12% yesterday for the first time. I'm still a fan of the passion.
2: Yes, you're a fan of the passion.
1: But it hit though. It hit.
2: Nah, but trust me.
1: It's nice. It hit though. It hit.
2: Now you try the cupcakes?
1: I didn't try the cupcakes. What a hot boy. It wasn't. It was a mega cake. I had a different mix. It was Cesaruno. Hey.

0: people, we are inside our love letter segment. 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The people are in love. Love. There's a big difference between love and lust. And you know, this morning, I kind of wanted to mirror, you know, in this segment, I just wanted to talk about, do you remember your first love? I mean, your first love, the first love you ever, your first love. You remember your first love? Hero, you a man, remember your first love, Hero? Call her name now, big up her love now. Say I'm big up your love? Wait, boy, you really, boy. But big up my first love, you know yourself, Karen. Big up your whole self, darling. The whole world knows.
1: I don't need to call her name. She know that.
0: My darling.
1: She know that all.
0: I think
1: she
0: he married.
1: That.
0: I think no. I think he married. I think he's a married. I'd wish him all the best and stuff. Guys, so big up to the person that sent me my grandfather's information. Oh, goosebumps. I got it. It says TTFS, so Winston Edwards Regimental number 675, enlisted in 1967 and retired in 1991 as a fire sub officer. Wait, well, see, he died in 87, but I guess, you know, the thing is a little backdated. A lot of

0: He died in 87. But that's okay. I'm still grateful for all that information. So we're in love letters. Guys, you're sending your love letters. Moose sent me a love letter here, but all I just can't read these things, you know. Somebody said I married my first love, LOL, and my name is Karen. Karen, back up your whole self. Karen, know yourself. Don't listen to me. Them people are not time with me. You know, your first love will always have a special place in your heart. Hero, like, he don't have love for that first love boy.
1: I still have love for that person. Me and that person must talk regular.
0: Okay, good.
1: Regular.
0: Well, nah, I don't talk to my person regular, that is still my first love, my darling. Okay, so we inside love letters. Can I read my first love letter? Do you have a love letter to read? Hero?
1: Nah.
0: This one is pretty long, but I'll go. 365-24-0. No, it's not a phone number, rather the time I want to spend with you. 365 days, 24/7, zero time off. If I have any say in what my last breath would sound like, I'd say your first and my last has a nice ring to it. Ooh, that's so sweet. The muse amuses me every day. When she asks for my last piece of bacon, I let her get it because it's better for my heart anyway. Oh my God, anybody that's going to give me their last piece of bacon, I love you. You know what I mean, hero? Your last piece of bacon or your last piece of ham? That's real love there. It don't get better. It don't get deeper than that. Your last piece of bacon? She want to go to the beach? What?
1: You. I don't play this. You see, since you started geeking thing, Moose said you're seen now. You gotta come down a little bit now because she all you just seen is teach right now.
0: I like the poem I find in night. No, this is the clean one that he sent because the one before I could not read that one on air. It was, no. On my socials I'll put it up, but not on air. By the way, you can check out his poems at I'll Muse You, ISLEMUSEYOU. Anyway, I'm going to continue. She want to go to the beach. I said, sure, babe. Just to anchor the point that, I don't know. I can't read that part. Anyway, oceans of love that I want to discover. Since you waved that smile at me, my heart skips like a boat on a windy day at high seas. And all my eyes sees is L. And the foundation of our garden of communication, knowing it's pretty easy to assume lies so petals. Listen, he would read it so much better than me, huh? Because you know he does a spoken word, right?
1: And I have to talk to you.
0: No.
1: And I passed that. You talk to you like a pastor.
0: Can you play a love song for me though?
1: Yeah, this is what. This is the
0: love song?
1: Oh, I mean,
0: I don't know this love song.
1: You don't know this song? You don't know this song?
0: All right, I'm going to answer a call. Hello, good morning. We're inside Love Letters.
2: Yeah, what I'm saying, the roses are red, you live rent-free in my head, and like Jay Holiday, one day I'm going to take you to bed. But anyway, let me fuck with my parents here, so they know.
1: Dada. What went on there?
0: Your jacket, boy.
1: Wait now, your jacket have glass light on.
0: Okay.
1: You want to get on, boy?
2: What I mean?
1: You know, what's going on with
0: your poem?
1: Your poem lacking?
0: Yeah.
1: It needs some milk.
0: Come on.
2: But I see what I just said, and then I said to you, all right, let me give you my real poem now.
0: Okay.
1: Nah, but Dan, don't pump fake like that, no, please.
0: All right.
2: Yeah, we're going. This next poem, I'm real deep now.
0: Okay, like that. Let's go.
2: I had to come in with the little lamp dancing first. Right?
0: Strategy.
2: So we ready, you know, we aim and clear and everything is everything, right?
0: Everything is everything.
2: Right, everything up and thing up, right?
0: Yes, love.
2: So, right, Janine, you are my peace in a world that's always rushing. Mm-hmm. The quiet place where my heart finds its way home. Your love wraps around my soul like the morning's sun. Warm, gentle, and endlessly true. You make ordinary moments feel extraordinary, mm-hmm. turning laughter into memories that I will always cherish. And like a cupcake, sweet, comforting, and made with care, you remind me that life's greatest joys are often the simplest. So here's to peace that calms us, love that carries us, and cupcakes that makes us smile. As long as I have those three, and most importantly you, my heart will always be full. So cheers to you, Tanina. My peace, love, and cupcake.
0: Oh, I love it.
1: I love it.
0: Vice, I love it plenty. Oh, I got a big smile on my face, Vice. Thank you so much.
2: I finally, cupcake was hard to work with, Vice.
0: Yes, but you did it.
1: The education way I have, make it work, man.
0: Job.
1: Big up you, Vice.
2: Yeah, man.
0: Wow, we are going to send me that poem.
2: I can.
0: Yes, please.
2: All right, no problem, right?
0: Yes, please, send it to me, yeah? I want to post it up.
1: He's gonna send that to the next tree.
2: The next tree don't even matter anymore, bro. Come on. But anyhow, loving the house. You see, I went into character and I gave it a voice and everything.
0: Yes.
2: Yeah, because you know presentation is important. I can't tell you. I love you. But anyhow. Then see us again. Yes. It's showing potential.
0: It does.
2: And I could be yours, not a rental. You know, that's wow. It. On the light and green.
0: Okay.
2: I'll go there, loving you.
0: Later, baby.
2: Yes, sir.
1: This one, I got some play by. This one is.
0: Hold on, let's take our next call. I love that love letter, everybody. We inside love letters. So if you have a love letter for the person you adore, there's the place. Hello, good morning, welcome. Oopsie. Hello, good morning, welcome.
3: Yes, Janine, after that, you deserve to get Vice a chance to be an next baby mama. Trust me.
0: Wait.
3: Wait. Oh,
0: poem, boy?
3: Wait. Oh,
0: poem, boy?
3: Wow. Janine.
0: Oh, you want me
3: to
0: be baby mama number six?
3: We don't want left plenty, but this one was good. I can't
0: Where's boy? Trying to make me baby mama number six?
4: Hello,
0: good morning.
4: Save you from.
0: Hello?
5: Good morning, Shidi.
0: Good morning, deep voice. How you going?
1: It gets only better than this.
0: How you going, my love?
5: How you lying, boy? I really am lying.
0: Tell me.
5: This man paid for ChatGPT Pro.
1: You man?
5: To make sure I do a proper point for you, Riddle.
1: John, don't do that.
5: The 80 credit card.
1: Nah.
5: I pay for this thing.
1: I don't.
5: I get a proper point, by the way.
1: Nah, I don't. I almost say, I went to Aristotle this morning, but you sound like Aristotle.
5: He's getting better and better every day, Jingle. I give him the flowers for that.
1: As
5: a man like the come down on the man thing, but today I give him his flowers. He's really trying and he's trying his best. But I know Janine ain't going through that though, but I was telling you. The only thing
1: Janine going through is some lobster, and that is it. That's the only thing she's going through.
0: Up to now, we have no lobster here.
5: Yeah, but yeah, what's going on, Janine? Janine, on a real note, right?
0: Yes, darling.
5: For the past 2 weeks, I've been watching Instagram.
0: Yes, sir.
5: I see a pop of some kind of videos. I see a pop of some kind of photo shoot, something, some kind of images, something. I don't be talking on any side, any DMs. As a man, I don't be on that, you know, but. Janine.
0: Yes, sir. Mr. Deep Boy.
5: Yeah. I go through that. I go through that today.
0: Janine, enjoy your money.
1: Hey, I'm a player's shoot. Well, I don't play.
0: It's hot girl summer, you know, we outside and all there. Hot girl summer, we outside.
1: I really had to play this tune. Janine, some man does feel like this. Wait, when it comes to
0: Can I just answer the phone, mate? Hold on. We still in love letters. He wrote up a love letter to send to a lady.
1: No,
0: hello, good morning.
1: I just send love letters. Send.
2: Janine, you know, on this station, we have a saying. The voice of the people is the voice of God. I know.
1: Why?
2: And the voice, you can slide in the DMs. It might make no difference. You want a million other men. I just saying that.
1: Your points up. Don't drop no points right now.
2: Don't drop no points. God is the voice of the people, you know. But I feel like I got to get all the spoken word next time, and I got to. But I, man, you know, I'm good with my tongue, Janine. I don't know anything about your tongue.
1: If you say you're good with speech,
0: you understand?
2: Between the average man and a poet, you wouldn't just come out and say you know I have good words. You understand? the words, they just dance off my palate. You understand?
0: Yes,
2: and my tongue just.
1: Boy, bring the love stand on now. Bring the love stand on now. Hey,
2: I don't go.
1: Wow. Hey, just bring the love stand on now. Just bring the love stand on now.
0: Hold on, let me.
1: Nah, you gotta play it from.
0: Wait, but y'all, I just don't want y'all to forget that love letters is for the person you love, eh? Like the person you love and you adore. Like, don't be led astray by vice, you know. Don't let vice lead you astray.
1: Well, man,
0: and Moose is a professional. I realize like people are a little afraid because I'm getting poems for me. Roses are red, violets are blue. My love for Janine Cupcakes is pure and true. You know what I mean? Hello, good morning. Hello, good morning. We inside love letters.
5: Right, I should not call back. You see that tongue part there? You should not call back.
0: You should not call back.
5: Just keep your things to yourself sometimes. You need to stay silent. You know you're pursuing something. Sometimes you need to do it in the background.
0: Right.
5: You understand?
0: Yeah.
5: Do it in the background. Do it on the low. Do your thing. And you don't need to come and read and say every single thing, my brother. You understand? You know what your mind is set for? Your mind is set for Janine Edwards? Cool. You do your thing, my brother. I just hope you get through. And all best to you.
0: Oh, yeah.
5: Y'all bless you. Have a blessed morning.
1: Yeah, man. Strong voice.
0: What's going on? Let's come back to me.
1: Hey.
0: Cameraman, come back to me. Come back to me.
1: Hey, cameraman.
0: Come back to me. Look, we're getting a request for a song. This is what we're talking about. Nice. Hi, good morning, Janine. Requesting a song. Cassie, missing you. This song is dedicated to one of your loyal listeners, Ajala, celebrating his birthday today. Happy birthday, babes. Happy birthday, darling. We have you, Ajala. Don't worry. Somebody say, no, I had to buy bacon. I just saying, if somebody gives you a last piece of bacon, that's how you know that he really loves you. Here, you getting your last piece of bacon? Your last piece of chicken?
1: If I fall.
0: That's what we're saying, you see? Did you hear that kind of language? If he fall. Ladies, the truth says to that man. Is he going to give you the last piece of food?
1: Hey.
0: And I didn't say this, you know. This is in a movie.
1: And listen to me. That everybody in our movie single.
0: I'm single too.
1: Everybody.
0: By the way, it is okay to be single. Do not let Hero try to shame you. It is okay to be single and loving it, okay? All right. So we have Noise Cassim. This me and you. It's C-A-S-E. Missing you, babe. But you can play this for me. I don't mind.

0: with Jinin and DJ Hero is Queen.
1: All right, beautiful people. All right, I want to close off the love letters. Sometimes I just be in awe, you know. I just be a little confused on the nation. You know what I mean?
2: You mustn't.
1: Well, I just over here being single, minding my little business, you know, trying to do something. You know why I chose to do love letters? Can I be real with you? I had so many people saying, Janine, you're a hater, this and that and the other. And I know I'm single. So I'm not really on the love thing. I said, Jay, let me try love thing for people in love. You know up to now, it's not that now going on. I just say, let me try to see if, you know, forward all the people in love celebrating anniversaries, you know, battling off all the people, you know, who horning and unruly and thing now. I just trying to forward love in this one way. And then Vice, no, I appreciate Vice poem, you know. But the imagination does go wild. Imagination does go real, real wild. And then he calls us, all you do back him up. All you want me to be baby mama six? Oh God, I see Vice about twice in my life here now, right? No, he's singing like trouble all year. First of all, he's a red man, remember? Them is red flag. He's a red flag. Should I say more? Deep voice. How come Vice never call and give up poem to none of them baby mamas? All you don't find us like a red flag there? No?
2: Because he loves you.
1: But how we go beyond me?
3: Because it's...
1: One of these days we had to really talk
4: listen,
1: to Vice
4: hold on,
1: and
4: no,
1: figure
4: no,
1: out
4: hold
1: Vice.
4: On. Hey. Number one. He was encouraging man. Him. Listen. He was encouraging man. When the man come, I always have all the little thing going on.
1: How I does right? it? I just talk to everybody the same way.
4: All right, then cool.
1: Same all way.
4: All right, cool. Next time, would boy call or you talk to
1: him? Would boy don't call. Would boy you know better than that. By the way, would boy had gotten banned because of what he said about my good friend Mataro. We didn't appreciate that. Mataro was in the studio. We didn't appreciate the disrespect. Let me try love letters again. This time, for the person you love. You know, you love. All you're going through it. You love this person. Let's try this. Hello, good morning.
5: Janine, morning.
1: Morning. How are you?
4: Hey, morning.
5: Morning.
1: Let me hear who you're in love with now. You're sending them love this morning.
5: Hero, we had a drink of beer later.
4: Hey, the girl, yeah. Mug, we girl ask you a question. don't make it so as hook.
5: No, but yeah. No,
4: it's Jala. It's Jala, by the way. Jala, happy birthday.
1: Yes, darling.
5: Yeah, my brutal. You understand?
1: Yes, darling.
5: Yeah. I know Vice face can rip on you. Yeah, Vice face on top of the world right now.
1: But I don't understand.
5: You know my boy Vice?
4: Yes, boy. Yes, sir.
1: Big advice.
5: Yeah, big advice, boy. I understand, my brother.
1: So, you're in love with anybody right now, Jala?
5: I love right now.
1: Tell me now. Hey, tell me now. Send some love.
4: Use
1: now.
4: Your words carefully. Use your words.
1: See, I got me. Please, boy.
4: Jala,
1: what's this one?
4: Jala,
1: you love, you're feeling this person.
4: Yes, Jala.
1: Love.
4: Yeah, because last night.
1: What did he say last night?
4: Yesterday, no, me, I'd see Jala yesterday.
1: And what he say?
4: He was liming. Uh-huh. And then this, I think it was Sunday night, I'd see him, but he was rolling incognito now.
1: And what
4: understand?
1: He tell you?
4: He say nothing, okay. It's how he drive.

0: Oh, he was doing that before.
1: He was going on a mission like that.
0: Jala, you're serious when he was heading to that mission?
1: he was very serious. he was Cobra Commander. He was either G.I. Joe or Cobra Commander.
0: I don't feel all in love with anybody. Look, somebody sent a message here. Hi, good morning. I'm in love with Celicia. Can you play something nice for her? She's the love of my life. From Tiff.
1: Celicia.
0: From Tiff?
1: From Tiff? Oh, okay.
0: Let's play this song.
1: Thanks,
0: sir. That's what we're trying to get at. We're trying to get at all the people that are in love right now. We're celebrating love. And I asked you guys about your first love. Nobody remember their first love? Nobody want to share a story about their first love? First love? Hello, good morning. I am done with you. I am done. I don't understand. I see the phone blink. I answer the phone. It said, then only will see the line hook for Vice. And when Vice gets through, Vice gets through. Right? Like we have a direct line.
1: Yeah, see?
0: We have a direct line. Okay, let's see if I can play this voice note. Oops. All right, it's coming in again. It's coming in again. The person deleted it. Let's see. I'm in love, hold on. I'm in love with life and the new possibilities of the day because loving humans out here, hashtag nope. Well, I agree with him. That's why I'm trying to do love letters, you know. Your twin here, hold on, let me see what you say. Nah, it don't hook up like that. You hearing anything, Nisha?
2: Nah.
0: Mm-mm. Hello. Hello, good morning.
3: Good morning again, Jimmy.
0: Hi, deep voice.
3: I'm in love with my three daughters.
0: Oh.
3: Zendaya, Kylie, and Anaya.
0: That is it.
3: And the bonus, on top of that, that will never let me down. Never fail me at all. Mm. Never go astray.
0: Mm-hmm.
3: You see FCB?
0: Mm.
3: FCB. Don't ever let me down.
0: That's true.
3: It's 2020, 2026 reach.
0: Mm-hmm.
3: SCB the sixth air, come, check me.
0: Mm-hmm.
3: Everything you want to get handled for the balance of the month, just check me on them days. And I go make sure everything goes through nice.
0: That is it. I love them too.
3: Yes, I love them bad.
0: That is it, deep voice.
3: All right, it's your morning, Jenny.
0: You have a blessed one, darling, and your beautiful daughters.
3: Thank you, Jenny, thank you.
0: All right, babe. Shout out to all the nice daddies out there, now, man. All the nice fathers out there that celebrate their children. Remember, fathers, take your daughters on dates, eh? You know? That's to take your daughter on dates, eh? Proper dates, eh? She dress up, you bring flowers, you open up the door for her. You understand? When you treat your daughters like that, then them fellas can't come with no lame thing. You understand? Mm. You gotta treat the daughters good. The daddy's out there. You know, that's what I find anyway. Come now. Come offer the thing. Okay? We offer this, right? Love stories was good, right? Let me run some commercials. Or love letters, my bad. It was good. Now, let me run some commercials. Guys, we have road rules, you know. I saw, did you see the video with the young lady that got knocked down? With a friend that there was, but we'll talk about that video. I'm going to post it on my socials on Instagram. But I want to go and look at my video. Go on Instagram. Hero, you find my video. Go and look at my video.
2: I doesn't want to try to mind your business.
0: No, but go and watch your video asking. Because I find it just normal. None too bad in that video. But I get flagged from everything. Huh. All my platforms flag me for that video. I deleted from TikTok. It didn't even make sense. TikTok wasn't sharing it. And Instagram hit my 619, boy. I had to redo that video, boy. Hero, what do you think? Video? Is that a bad video? I don't find so. Somebody say what? And they say, well, let me see you. They send a picture. Let me see. Well, you're in the room with the dog. Better you go for a walk. Take the dog for a walk. take that pit bull for a walk. Go for, put a muzzle on the dog first, eh? But take the dog for a walk. Go and get active. Don't worry, you will meet the right person when you take that walk. Why you say A? Why you say A?
1: That last one.
0: What last one?
1: That last picture. That last. I don't know what Vice is talking about.
0: What last one?
1: The last picture, bottom right.
0: All right.
1: Costume bad. Me not lie.
0: Crop over. That's a crop over costume from our experience.
4: You know that's how it have the ones and them who would stand up and watch a whole night, take a picture, try to go and redesign it, and then you're going to be like, hey.
0: But no, but this is a costume, you know. That's what I wore in Barbados. The first time I went to Barbados, that was my costume.
4: Yes.
0: I just have it. So because I had a carnival to Banca, and there was a party that involved going behind a big truck, I said I am wearing my crop over costume.
4: Understood. But remember, you don't have costumes like that in Trinidad now. So I'm just saying, you might have inspired a couple people and you may not get your flowers.
0: But it's not me, it's already banned. I could never, because I never designed it. So big up already banned. That's why I tagged Aura in the post. Because it's Aura's costume. Everybody said they like the bra. But I don't know, I'll do over the video earlier. Because clearly it can't post anywhere. I don't find it so-so, but Hero, you find it so-so?
4: Nah, I'll tell you, I call it out one time. You see that last picture?
0: The last?
4: The bottom quarter. If you could get our next opener for that, you could get it.
0: Wait, so is this boy?
4: Yeah, because I know real men must he pause. They just be like, Janine, that can't be you. Is you? Nah.
0: Take a picture. All right, I'm going on run these ads.
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5 minutes to 11. Time really flies when you're having fun. Listen, when we jump into the next hour, we're going to do our road rules, right? I saw some tragic accidents over the weekend and a video popped up on my feed as I woke up this morning. So I really want to just touch base with you guys about road safety, right? So we'll do that in the next hour. But for right now, I have 5 minutes. It's all about the mega concert happening on August 22nd, darling. I'm talking about Summer Stage all the way from Jamaica. We have Alkaline and TJ and representing my Bayesian crew. I'm talking about Master T. Oh, God. Olia, I'm really excited for the concert. I'm really, really excited for the concert. And shout out, of course, to Rude Boy doing it very, very big for the Summer Stage. Summer Stage.

free Rude Boy hookah service and giveaways. We're getting ready to see TJ Alkaline and Master T. By the way, did Master T get the road march?

0: and that's good. When you just get good, that tear shit ain't pop.
1: See what I'm saying?
2: I tell all, I am a different era right now, and I want to have this conversation. I want to have this conversation with y'all, but I don't know. I don't know if it's just because it's summertime, but this is dancehall right now, and I'm talking about across the board dancehall, Trini dancehall, Zest team. It is running it right now. I love soca. And I don't want to say like soca have a place 3 months out of the year. I don't want to say that. I don't want to say that. But you see the dancehall right now? It giving me everything I need. Everything I need it giving me. From love. From love. What is the love? You see that? You see that song? My boy tell me it's a masterpiece, you know? Listen what you say. Listen what you say.
1: Let me see.
2: I just be blushing, you know. I don't see what they are doing. I just be blushing. Love it. Love it.
3: Eddie can give them what a time.

Isse as a masterpiece. I he had me there. He have me there. You understand? Woo!

0: Oh, yeah. Oh, yeah, my friends. That's how we do it. We're getting you ready for the big concert. August 22nd, we head to the Queen's Park Savannah. It's all about summer stage, baby. Oh, my goodness. Get your tickets. It's all about our Jamaican superstars, TJ, alongside Alkaline. And, of course, representing the beautiful island of Barbados, we have Master T. I wonder who will be representing Trinidad and Tobago, because right now, Trinidad and Tobago dancehall scene plenty. So I hope to see on the stage, at Summer Stage, I hope to see Nelly Katoy, I hope to see Lady Lava, I hope to see K-Man, I hope to see Meds Boss. We have plenty dancehall artists to represent us at Summer Stage. You know what I was thinking earlier? You know, gonna be real nice for Summer Stage if they kinda do it Trini dancehall, Jamaican dancehall. No mean one or riff, but I just saying, we could go artist for artist. Now, it don't have to be just for all the Trini artists in the front of the show. No mix up the thing, because here what? We have real good. Come on. It's some fight when you're over. You understand? So imagine you play this, then Master T, come on. You understand what I'm saying? We have in. So to the promoters of Summer Stage, I really hope that you involve, and not just in a fly-by-night way, but I really hope you involve my Trinbegonia dancehall artists. Please, get them the flyers they deserve. Give them the promotion they deserve. Not just the week of the concert. You chuck them in. Them come in. No. They are stars, and they deserve to be treated as so. All right? So I want to see Lady Lava, because you know I love my Lava. You know I love my Lava, enough said. And I had to big up Nelly Katoy too, right? For the fellas, I want to see K-Man, I want to see Meds, but I really want to see K-Man. All right? Okay. Big up your whole self. I don't know if they're going on be there, no. I just putting it out there.
1: Promoters, if you're listening, these are the next three artists that you should actually have in the next show. The next week upcoming. Yeah, wait. No.
0: We ain't playing all these songs. Yeah. Right? But we want K-Man. We want Meds Boss.
2: And one other person.
0: Well, I for the longest while, I want to know how they bring Swanee to the thing, eh? Yeah, boy, they could bring down the Idonia. No, if all they bring down Idonia, the thing sell off him. You see this song? She said, you better send a fool, yeah. Though, listen to me. I have never been in love with dancehall as much as I am in love with it now. And I think it's partly because of the song. It's how he just grown in the song. Listen again. I wish I'd end the segment, though. All right, let me end the segment. We'll come back with this song. All right? We'll come back with this song because I real like this song. He's moan in the song. He said, I can't do it, because then they will say, but I'll take off Janine from the radio. She think it's nighttime talk radio. I can't do it. You know, if only do it one thing, but if I come and I moan how he moan, and somebody go run inside, hey, what you doing? So, I would just say the word.
3: I can't even laugh.
0: Because if I only song like how I do, and you sung any song, that is a day. I offer a week. You understand? And I don't want that. I need money.
3: Take the break.
0: Let me go to the break now. We're coming back with the Idonia now.
4: Ladies and gentlemen, yeah.

0: Nation, all right. Nation, you see Amani? You line up your Amani for me? Big up TJ coming on just now, but you see Amani? You see the Amani we are going and play? We're going and play a little session of Amani. I don't know if it's just how we voice, just kind of deep, kind of raspy. I'm drawn. I like it. Guys, I gotta go Jamaica. Somebody said that is the sexiest song I dance all the Idonians. I know. Whoa, we know. Oh my god.
1: You have a dumb body. Hot dolly, you know.
0: I don't know, boy.

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0: time to visit Jamaica. 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Big up DJ Blue Man.
1: You check it out. This was the weekend we were supposed to go to Jamaica. Because they had the concerts this weekend with Cartel.
0: No, baby, this is crop over weekend.
1: I know, but last weekend.
0: So that's not making a sense, man.
1: No, if your best time was to go last weekend. Because of the concerts and so on. And
0: nah, I figure the best time for me to go would be Carnival. April. Because I like Carnival.

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The cameraman. Ellie, where's that boy? I don't like that. Let me tell you something. Artist or not, celebrity or not, have a little respect for humanity. That cameraman just trying to make it look good, and you know what?

0: People posted up Trinidad Killer's response to Elephant Man's behavior. Trinidad Killer said, "That's not the same man that's trying to make you look good that you are actually attacking." Because he literally kicked the cameraman. The cameraman got in his way, right? I mean, the stage was the front of the stage. It had nowhere else to go. You ready to see the video?
1: Yes, sir.
0: Right. So, Ellie, better than that Elephant Man. That is lawless of you, okay? That is a little lawless, right? I don't like that, Ellie. Have some respect. I would never like to see any of my cameraman friends get treated like that on stage. That's very embarrassing. Right? So artists, don't like go to your head now. You're just an artist. Right? Like some all you like, all your head gets get big, quick, boy.
1: Well, Ellie had big long time.
0: Yeah, but that is not the way. And in Trinidad culture, worse yet, is definitely not the way. And I think that's one of the reasons that the culture, in especially soca, the soca fraternity, I really think that's one of the reasons that it does not grow.
1: Sorry, excuse me.
0: I forget what I was going to say. Hello, good morning.
2: Morning, Jenny.
0: Morning, baby. How you going?
2: I good.
0: Talk to me.
2: It also have video them pushing our guy shit off the stage too, you know?
0: That's crazy, bro. There's no need for that.
1: The fellow where he was pushing off the stage, I think that was his, you know, I told you, just have the partners and them who does roll with them, and I think they was taking off.
2: He
1: was taking off his costume now. But like, was he so hype at the point in time?
2: Yes, and that man fall and pop back up.
1: And he pop back up and he help him take off his costume. Because again, like, whatever it is they talk about it from before. But like, I think that cameraman, he was collateral damage. He ain't getting memo.
2: Yeah, he just get caught in the crossfire.
1: Yeah. He get catch bad.
2: Janina, I see that video. It's here jiggling for an illegal.
0: Yeah.
2: Yeah, man. You
0: I'm having a good time for my summer. That's all I can say.
2: Yeah, I love it.
0: Yeah, having a good
2: time. Talking about, I feel like you're not part of that small, right? It's SBA?
0: Yeah, the Small Batteries Association.
2: Nah, you're not there again, Janina.
0: No, I graduated.
2: Yeah, you are what? Yeah, medium.
0: I am medium now.
2: Yeah, medium now.
0: I am medium. I like it. I'm taking it.
2: Movement.
0: I'm taking it. We outside.
2: I think, man. Talking about.
1: Don't inflate the ego, my virgin. Don't inflate it.
2: It
1: now get a proper solid, a proper small solid. Don't get she. Don't tell she that she's a medium yet, now, man. Oh, go on, boy.
0: Wait till listen.
2: Girl with none in
0: it. Listen.
1: I know.
0: I planning to hit the gym. You see next year for hot girl summer. You see next year for hot girl summer when Janine could, you know, we just call them leg press and thing, 250 pounds and thing. And I come out with my monster ties and the body big like a shelf. Come now, man.
2: Don't forget to put up in front of that hero with the hate himself. Eh?
0: Oh, gosh. Look how he watching, man.
2: Just put up in front of him and let him see.
1: Well, let me come off the phone now. I don't want to bussy bubble. Let me come off the phone. No, because the amount of time. Brother, let me tell you something. No longer I engineer saying, I'm going to start gym.
0: I am going to start the gym.
1: Nation.
2: She's doing that for herself.
1: I understand that. But this one. But again, is either you want it or you're going out with somebody else have it and you're going to be like, wait, but I could already go in the gym.
0: We are coming out for Hot Girl Summer next year. I like the encouragement. Next year, I coming out Hot Girl Summer, the president of the MBA, the medium.
2: Hey, Janine, girl, she just have a specific look here for herself. Specific, sorry. So, you know, she working towards that. But
0: that is it.
2: Janine, to the public, you're good to go.
0: That is it.
2: All right, man.
0: I love you.
2: Nah, I love you too.
0: Okay. Have a good day.
2: Okay.
0: Ollie, how the cricket going? That thing starts yet, CPL? How what's happening in the Oval? I see people, cars and things by the it's Oval. Pakistan going on here still.
1: Yeah.
0: Okay. Hello, good morning. Welcome. Hello.
3: Morning.
0: Morning, my love. How are you?
3: I'm fine. You don't know if Janine have a friend named Jim, which is a male or a female, right? So don't worry about it. As long as you... Big up yourself, Trinidad and Tobago youth. Let me make this country ours again now, please, now, but I'm begging on it. the crime, the robberies, the murders, the rape, all these things, we could just take it out of it. We could take it out.
0: Mm-hmm.
3: All right, let me bring back. The country already had already been people not working on anything, and the people in the authority, they're really doing nothing about it. So at this time, let me bring the unity together. Let me battle. Like, if you have something home, like say, our peace home, anything, whatever, and you could share with your neighbor might have something here. Let me bring back our country in Trinidad and Tobago with the love you staff.
0: Yes.
3: You understand? As always, you tell them, put on the guns, let me bring it back my way. Bless the love. Bargain hero. She didn't have a friend named Jim, so don't get on her.
0: That is it.
3: Right?
0: That is
1: blessings,
0: it.
1: Man.
0: Later.
1: She hiding. Jim.
0: Zero confidence she in hiding, my Jim ability.
1: She hiding yeah? Jim and she hiding from Jim too.
0: I am going to. Hey, look me on the TV. Hey, look me. Hello, good morning. Welcome.
4: Hero.
1: Hey, morning.
4: Morning. So I'm here to dungeon in the boomsy for my please.
1: I'm not here to do well
4: I don't mind.
1: But say, do not inflate her ego because it's a little small chick. One.
4: Janine?
0: Yes, baby.
4: Sorry, we're great. The boom, she gets it a little more bigger.
0: Thank you. Thank you, Miss Arima.
4: I'm loving it. With a massage and something. You say you're single, I know.
0: No, a single. But... A single. Nobody massaging it. I'm shaking it more, you see. You know when you realize, I realize something. When you use the muscle more, it gets a little bigger.
4: So you usually muscle in your bum bum.
0: That is it.
1: Hey.
0: So when you...
1: Hey. How it reach that?
4: So the man not massaging it up.
0: No, girl.
4: That kind of shit. That's a what?
0: No, you remember. Let me think back. Miss Arima, let me go back. Mm-hmm. Let me go back 4 years. You remember how that used to look 4 years ago? Not like how it's looking now.
4: I don't know how it used to look 4 years ago.
0: Nice to tell you. It don't even have a place in your memory. That's what I'm saying. It don't even have a place. You see, back then, now is the time. Now we have to glow and let it show. Right?
4: Yeah.
0: Miss Arima.
4: How are you doing, boy? I need my boom. Sit up to grow a little bit too, boy.
0: LOL.
4: You need to exercise the muscles too.
1: What's he going to help you? What's he going to help you? You could talk to what he's...
4: But what he says is German.
1: Is it an AI? That's his strength of your life. You understand?
4: He tell me like, no way, you know.
1: You what?
4: He tell me love, no way, you know.
1: Well, Ogum, you had to come and reciprocate the love.
4: He don't want me to do nothing.
1: No, you had to come and drop flowers for him. You had to make...
0: I want...
1: Drop flowers for the man, make the man feel...
0: Miss Arima, let me call a little lime now. You come in. I want the girls from Cuba to come. Vice had to come. We had to come. Uh-huh. We had to come up together. We had to have Guinness boss. Just some of the characters, the main slam characters.
4: And love one thing.
0: Yeah.
4: I mean.
0: And where you name Dracula? Count on them. Pump City.
1: Count is a cool one. Count is a real cool one.
0: Count could come true. Count is a nice person.
4: Yeah. Just organize it now. My number on the phone. I don't mind.
0: All right. That's no problem.
4: I'm a rider.
0: All riders.
4: All riders, come on. I like to ride on. Anyway, let me go.
1: Miss Arima team. Miss Arima team song like the name of the team is called the IFA. I for anything. IFA.
0: I like that.
4: Yeah.
0: I like
4: and
0: that.
4: You know what? That's a good team name, the IFA.
0: I like it. The IFA, we outside. Yes, right. Miss Arima.
4: Bye, Janine.
0: Bye, baby.
4: Keep shaking that little bum bum. Shake it.
0: Oh, my God. I just really wonder. Signal boy, I apologize, Signal. I don't know. Sometimes the conversation is going left, Sigs. All right, Siggies? It's all right, Siggies. You're all right. We bring it back for you. Right? We brought it back. Right?
1: Did you ready?
0: But thanks, sir. Thanks, everybody.
1: IFA.
0: The outside. we get into the NBA, darling. We're getting to the NBA.
1: There's a bunch of acronyms.
0: Right now, I will still be on the SBA, but we are heading... We're heading to the NBA category.
1: You're going up in
0: the weight class. I'm going up in the NBA, right? I'm taking a trip upward. Forward movement. Progress. Right? And that's all a girl could have asked for. But all you know, remember, my weight does fluctuate. Just how it up it could go down next week. Right? No hard feelings. blessings, my girl. And let's do this. Guinness boss here. Big up Guinness boss. You know, that's what I like about the slam team. You see the loyal listeners, boy? Yeah, boy. And that's why I feel we should really just call our lime. Here we are. When you meet up with all your boy, we could do this, you know. I don't mind.
1: Hopefully nobody has work.
0: What?
1: Hopefully nobody has work on that day.
0: Now where we gonna make it like a Saturday night. You understand? A Saturday night where everybody could come out and we would choose a venue where everybody could reach. Like, let me do Val Park or something. Because if you're from the south, you could come up. If you're from east, you could come up. If you're from town, you go meet. Right? Rather than everybody had to always come down in town. So we could do up in the Val Park. You know, Ramon and them just be spinning there. Right? So we could do that. How are you? Are you liking that? Birdman, you coming out? Birdman, I need you to go for me, you know? I need you to go. You understand? And finally, Vice, he could come through with the lobster.
1: Wow. Hey, you see, Vice, you see how wicked woman is? They waiting for all of them to group up.
0: Somebody say make it a slam sponsored events. Well, here what? I don't have the ability to sign off on such a thing. But...
1: You could plant a seed.
0: Now, all I'm saying is Saturday night... A Saturday night closer to the mountain, because you know that is when we have it. So closer to the mountain. So I think in the last weekend, not that weekend, the 29th, weekend.
1: That weekend that will be Independence Weekend.
0: Independence Weekend. That we have a slam lime. All my characters outside. I mean, who don't want us to be revealed like Shirley and thing? Shirley, we understand.
1: Whoa, Shirley might need security.
0: Shirley, but Shirley don't ever reveal herself, you see. Himself, herself, you know what I mean? The self. That self. A week, the weekend before school open, says Mr. Rima. Birdman, it's not opening on the next thing. We love that idea. All right, Jay, that is it. Okay, I will tell Siggy's. Goodness, are ready for the full team eats and drinks? Now, you know, I's a kind of girl. Now, I rather, let me go on the beach now. Okay, I'm changing the top. I'm sorry. But I get excited now. I start to say, beach lime, the water gonna be there, the bar, we gonna bring the food. You understand? For party, we had to wear tighter clothes, heels, and saying beach, you could just jump around now. And you're ready and you're overeating, you take a dip. You understand? Plus, we live on an island too. You all in what do beach? Hero. You know what the beach?
1: Beach is expensive.
0: How beach expensive? So each one brings something.
1: All right, let me close.
0: You bring a macaroni pie, somebody bring rice, somebody bring a salad, somebody bring peas. And we go up on the beach and lime, you know.
1: All right, at the club.
0: Fine.
1: At the club. First
0: fine,
1: one, we could
0: all right,
1: do the club.
0: All right, all right. I want to go in the club. All right. We'll wear heels and thing. Fine.
1: We'll go, man. You don't have our next reel to post?
0: I just don't understand how my reel get banned.
1: Because it's real bad.
0: It's up, you know. The reel is up, you know. Y'all can see it on my Instagram, you know. But I usually sponsor it, right? And they rejected it. Now, we am I saying? Instagram, I give me back my $4. Instagram, and give
1: you're
0: me back
1: sponsored.
0: My $4.
1: You put it on a sponsored post.
0: That's what was rejected. It was rejected as a sponsored post because of nudity. Now, I over here, like, but we were in costume. None of we nude. All of we in my costumes. Madness is that. What are they trying to say? Our costumes are nude? Crazy. Anyway, Summer Stage Master T coming just now.
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0: have the future in front of me. Young Writers Big Dreams, that's the label on their shirt in front of me right now. We have the students from Miss Nalini's Java Camp, and they're going to do a simple good morning for us, right? Right, lovelies?
1: Yes.
0: All right, cool. Well, we started off with you, baby. What's your name and what school do you go to?
1: My name is Shirley Ladarsing and I go to Gasparillo Hindu School.
0: Gasparillo, big up Gasparillo. All right, let's go. What's your name, my love?
2: My name is Tadia Williams and I go to Canapo St. Francis RG School.
0: Canapo, big up your whole self. Good morning.
3: My name is Asya Mohammed and I go to Conaripo Presbyterian School.
0: Wait, what Presbyterian?
3: Conaripo Presbyterian.
0: Wow. All right, let's go again. What's your name, sweetie?
4: My name is Narad. Narayan, I go to Kumana RSC Primary School.
0: Nice, all right.
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0: Big up Sandy Grandi, I like it. Go ahead.
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0: Big up Vistabella. Go ahead, sweetheart.
7: My name is Leila James, and I go to Karapu RSC Primary School.
0: Good morning, Karapu. Hi, beautiful.
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0: Premier Academy. Big up Premier Academy.
9: My name is Karan Vipari, and I go to Specialist Linen Center in St. Augustine.
0: Oh, wow. Specialist Linen Center. Very nice. Good morning.
10: My name is Amaya, and I go to the Uptown Primary School.
0: Big up Uptown Primary School. What's your name, beautiful?
11: My name is Lashawn Bassin, and I go to the Guayco Presbyterian Primary School.
0: Guayco. Good morning, Guayco. Good morning. I love your jacket. Tell me, what's your name, honey?
12: My name is Sophia Harna, and I go to Sandy Grandi Hindu School.
0: Nice. Big up Sandy Grandi. Is that everybody who I didn't get?
13: No,
0: yeah, go ahead. Go ahead.
14: My name is Amisha Mohammed and I go to Sangri Grandi Hindu School.
0: Good morning, Sangri Grandi. Go ahead.
15: My name is Vandana Maharaj and I go to Sangri Grandi Hindu School.
0: Oh, lots of people from Sangri Grandi and Karapu. Is that everybody?
13: Yeah.
0: Yes, everybody got a churn? Yes. Okay, did y'all enjoy your tour this morning of the radio station?
16: Yes.
0: Can y'all want to hear any song in particular? I'll play a nice song for you. You like K-pop?
16: Yeah.
0: You like BTS?
16: No.
0: Not really. You want to hear some Marshall Montano?
16: Yes.
0: All right. Well, we got something nice from Marshall Montano coming out just for you. All the beautiful people, all those lovely children at camp right now, especially the kids at Miss Nalini Java Camp. I love your jerseys, Young Writers, Big Dreams. All right, I hope y'all know that y'all are the future of Trinidad and Tobago, and anything y'all want to do, y'all could definitely do, okay? With a lot of hard work and persistence and dedication, okay?
16: Okay.
0: All right, guys, we have that Marshall for you. Let me see you party in the studio this morning. We deserve a party.

Barbados right now. Let me give you the update. I got all the winners for Crop Over 2026. Let me give it to you one time, my friends. We have Adrian A.C. Clark. He is the winner of the Pick of the Crop Finals, which is their version of the so-called Calypso Monarch. It's usually held on the Friday, so that would have taken place on the Friday. In second place, we had Kid Sight with Tall Like Mia. Third place, we had iWeb, Colors and B. And fourth place, we had Mr. Blood. All right, now we're going over to the Tune of the Crop, which is like their version of Road March. All right, so we had winner Mikey Mercer, Like a Bayesian, right? Then we had in second place, Lead Pipe. We've played that one for you. That was Sugar, right? And in third place, we had Shaquille with the GFG, After All, right? Do you have the Mikey Mercer? You have the Mikey Mercer? Okay, we'll give it the third position. Just a little touch of Barbados as people are winding down. Of course, we're getting ready for Spice Mass next week. Those of you heading over to Grenada, enjoy.

Congrats from the Sister Isle out there, Barbados, and everybody that enjoyed Crop Over. Everybody that enjoyed 4-Day Morning and Grand Kadoomans yesterday. I hope you guys enjoyed. I will be there next year. Don't worry yourself. Ain't beating up too much. You know, I know I outside next year. Please, God, I outside. I owe it to myself, right? Anyway, friends, I really want to do this segment because of the video that I saw this morning. So, Hero Running Music, let me go.

0: road rules now. All right. Now, once a week, and I really try to give you all these road rules because I feel like a lot of accidents could be avoided. A lot of things could be avoided if we just pay attention on the road. All right. So road rules is a short but impactful radio segment designed to promote safer driving habits and increase public awareness about responsible road use. Now, with the growing number of accidents and lives being lost on the nation's road, this segment aims to encourage listeners to reflect on the simple rules that can help protect themselves and others. All right. Guys, I just shared the video on my social media. Hero, you saw the video now?
1: Yeah.
0: You're well aware of the video. So you can check out my socials, JYNNYN. But I just shared it. Now, I'm not certain where in the country it took place. But it looked like a lady and another lady was having a pushing match. I don't know if it's no big fight and thing. But all I know is I see the girl get pushed. She fell into the road. The lady fell into the road, girl. I just try, you know, these people are just so weird. This man working on the air, just booping on the air. He could take off his mic, you know. Hey, Lord Jesus. Anyway, so the lady is pushed. She falls into the road, and then here comes the security van, which obviously didn't see her because everything happened in a split second. Right? So the security van starts to roll over her. Then everybody's like, no, no, no, go back. So the security van reverses. Now, I do not know the outcome of this situation. I do not know if the young lady is alive. I do not know if she made it out alive, if she's paralyzed or whatnot. But it's just a reminder. Even when you go to your parties with your friends and thing, you don't put your back to the road. All them kind of games and thing is not to be played in the road. You understand? Because things, your life could change in a split second, guys. I heard of a bad accident where the car overturned coming back from Maracas on Sunday evening. And yesterday, I drove up to the beach and there was some crazy driving. People not in their lanes and that kind of thing. Just some crazy driving. I don't know if it's because it's summertime and everybody excited, right? But all you need to do better on the road, man. And I don't like the overtaking on Maracas. You know that is a very narrow road. It have no shoulder. It have no pavement, no shoulder, no light. You know the road dangerous. You go look to overtake, boy. And for those of you learning to drive on the Maracas, boo-boo, choose your hours too now. You understand? You had to go up and learn to drive when nobody in there because then everybody rushing to overtake you. You understand? So that's just some of my road rules. I just feel so bad for the young lady that fell into the road. And as I said, I don't know if it was an argument because I can't hear. I just saw somebody like they push her. So me know if they was playing or if they was fighting. But there's nothing to be had on the roadways, guys. Right? A vehicle heavy that could deform you, disfigure you for your life all year. I will take a call, right? I'll take a call. Hello, good morning, welcome.
2: Yeah, if that person did push her and she died, what's going to happen? That person be charged with her?
0: Well, that's the next thing. That's the next thing. You don't even know in this situation who will be charged. They will look to come around the driver, but the driver...
2: But the driver didn't see her. She was in a blind spot.
0: No, she was in a blind spot. And then the person literally fall in front of his vehicle, you know?
2: Yeah, I saw the video, so that's what I'm saying too.
0: Yeah.
2: Because I drive panel van and on that left side, you don't really see much.
0: Mm-hmm.
2: You had already been looking at everything and
0: mm-hmm.
2: and then he was coming along to that vehicle, so it make it even worse.
0: Exactly.
2: Definitely, he wouldn't see that young lady.
0: No. And it's very scary because I don't know if what kind of friend that was, if that's a friend or that's a foe. Because why you will push the girl in the road, boy? That's not no game to be playing. You know what I mean?
2: So again, I don't know what people be sometimes thinking under the influence of alcohol. People, there's not no thought in the head.
0: Mm-hmm.
2: And that's the next thing. So sometimes, actually, be careful who your friends are.
0: Be careful. That's what I'm saying. Be careful who you pick as your friends.
2: Yeah, friends are scary and don't bring you back.
0: Simple. Yeah, because all the friend we friending. If I play with you and I play push, you mean playing pushing you into the road to kill you?
2: Yeah, I don't know game to play. I ain't playing a pushing game. I always tell people don't play a hit game with me because I don't like that.
0: That is what I say.
2: I like my skin to play me, so don't hit me, don't push me, nothing like that. Because it could turn into physical violence and then your friendship go in. So let me forget that.
0: Exactly. It's in game and no game to play. My grandmother teach me that a long time. You don't play hits.
2: Again, I always preach it. You know as it is? put down the guns.
0: Put down the guns.
2: Let me bring it back.
0: Yes, my love.
2: As always.
0: Okay, baby.
2: Respect and manners. Bless and strength unto thee.
0: Have a blessed day. Thanks for your contribution.
1: Thanks for your contribution.
0: Guys, be very safe on the roads. Be very safe when you call a friend. Hello, good morning.
3: Yeah, I didn't see that video, eh? But I want to give her 2 cents still, right?
0: No problem.
3: First road rule. The road is no place to play. It is no place to rhyme. It is no place to entertain any kind of anything. You follow me?
0: Yes.
3: If you are at the side of the road, you should be observant because we have people who veer off the road. And in order for you to be able to protect yourself, you need to be alert and aware as to what is happening.
0: Most definitely.
3: Now, I know it might be a second thing because he might ride the curb and run into somebody, thing, whatever. But you have a greater chance of reducing your injury if you're paying attention. Where you might see it, you might completely clear the vehicle. But, you know, right, second thing. We as the drivers, we're responsible for the vehicle. Now, again, I say I didn't see the video. But watch me, especially when you know it's a place where you see vehicles parked on the side and say you must be cautious. But when I did defensive driving, right, they were telling you things like, you know, when you're driving from a certain distance from a vehicle, because in the event the vehicle was a much of sudden brakes or anything, your reaction time and the distance matters, because that is how you're going to be able to avoid. Well, that's the difference between avoiding something and ending up in it, right? Now, I hear what they're saying, like the person fall out in front of the vehicle and that kind of thing.
0: Yeah.
3: Right? But, I mean, at the same time, too, for me to hear they get paralyzed and things, it does sound like, you know, they were taking the time passing. But I don't want to comment too much on it, but I also say for the vehicle drivers, we're responsible for our vehicles. Where you see... Where you see cars parked, it's the potential for somebody coming out to go into the vehicle.
0: Correct.
3: Right? It's the potential for somebody to be exiting that vehicle and things. So once we see an obstacle on the road, we must be cautious. And dime a little to send dime a to little road rules. No, they darling, be an observant on this when you're at the road and drive with caution, because it could have been a child running out. Sometimes a ball run out to the road. And the way I had a mash break is because you're expecting a child behind it. You understand? So that's your 2 cents.
0: All right, right, babe. Thank you.
3: Love in the house.
0: Love in the house, baby. Yeah, man. It's a very unfortunate situation. I watch any time. I have 3 minutes again now. So I'm going to unlock it off. But you all be very, very careful on the road. Even in the sea. One thing my grandmother tell me, you never put your back to the sea. It could be this. You could be standing up in ankle water. Never put your back to the sea. It's the same thing for the road. Don't put your back to the road. Don't put your back to the traffic. You gotta be aware of what's happening, guys. And I know I just party and I just drink too. You understand? But we have to be very aware. You know, they say drunk or sober, mind your business. You know they just say that? We have to be drunk or sober, mind your business. If you know your head bad, go and sit down in the car. And don't sit down in the car with your leg outside and the door open. Sit down in the car with your whole body inside the car, please, baby. Be safe, okay? All right, my loves. That was the end of my road rules. I didn't have any bad drivers, but I did see that accident. Again, it's on my social media. I do have a content warning on it because it is quite graphic. I really do not know the outcome. And I really, really hope everyone involved is seeking some sort of guidance, counseling to deal with it. Because I could only imagine for the driver and the passenger, that is not a nice thing or an easy thing to go through. I could only imagine for the friend who was probably play fighting, pushing them, having a good time. The life just changed. You understand? And the oncoming lookers and everything. So sending love going out to everyone in the situation, right? Just to be very mindful as we go out again this weekend. As we have a great time with friends and family, we don't know. Right now it's Java. We outside. We just be careful, all right? Keep an eye out on a friend. And the ones who don't drink and thing, yeah, grab your friend and push you out the road now. You understand? You're the one not supposed to have a case of water in your car, like me. I still have a case of water in my car. Why? Because I know anybody could need a water at any time. Very, very important. Okay, I got it off my chest. I feel much better. I think I came and I spoke about everything. I didn't get to give you a lot of scripts because I threw down the computer this morning. Let me be real.
1: Why you go?
0: What do you mean? Because I am a responsible person. I pulled the chair, the cord was hooked up with the chair. It's a hazard, right? I didn't do anything that wasn't thing. They're going to fix it now and they're fixing it. But I pulled the chair, guys, and the cord was hooked up with the chair and the whole computer fell off. So I could not get to read some of the scripts, most of the scripts today. All right, so I do apologize. They're rectifying the situation and it should be up and running by the next shift, all right? As always, it's your girl Janine saying peace, love, and cupcakes. Here comes your Midday News via CNC3. Bye, guys.
4: Good afternoon and welcome to the Midday News here on CNC3 and the TBC Radio Network. I am Bavita Gopalchan. Thank you so much for joining us. Top of the news at this time, Homeland Security Minister Raj Alexander says government plans to use prison labor to help maintain public spaces while the replacement for CPAP is ruled out. During a visit to the National Program for Upkeep of Public Spaces, or NPOPS, in Junipuna, Alexander said inmates sentenced to hard labor would assist with cleaning communities and cutting grass. He said the country's prisons contain, quote, the largest labor force in the nation, and argued those inmates are currently underutilized. Alexander also linked the initiative to crime prevention, saying overgrown vegetation creates opportunities for criminals to hide and ambush people. His comments come as for the past year, residents complained that overgrown grass following the closure of CPAP had become both an eyesore and a security concern. Government shut down CPAP last June, while investigations into alleged corruption continue, and replaced it with NPOPS.
5: We are going to reintroduce where persons who have been charged and convicted by a court and a sentence of hard labor, we are going to reintroduce those persons to come back out to the streets and help with the cleanup process.
4: Now, Prime Minister Kamala Prasad Bisas has announced that 30 joint army police posts will be set up across the country over the next 4 months. Homeland Security Minister Raj Alexander says the initiative is part of the government's broader crime fighting plan. He says the goal is to give citizens a greater sense of security, noting that crime is down.
5: It's about increasing what you already have in order to maintain. So it's not just that the crime is done and we are at, let's just relax. It's not about that. It's about giving the public that sense of safety and security that was left, that was moved away from them for 9 years.
4: Well, Deputy Commissioner of Police Junior Benjamin says the country should give the 13 new joint police and army posts a chance. Benjamin says the initiative was developed during talks with the Ministry of Homeland Security. We will bring you more on Junior Benjamin's statements in a subsequent newscast. In the meantime, he also said that the new police post would not have a major impact on the overtime bill. Well, opposition leader Penelope Beckles is questioning the government's new joint police and military posts, raising concerns about funding, implementation, and the role of the Defence Force. In a Facebook post, Beckles called the initiative a knee-jerk reaction to crime concerns and claimed it was a move to quietly reintroduce the zone of special operations concept. She also questioned the timing of the announcement coming days after the Prime Minister said crime had declined. Beckles argued that if crime was under control, there would be no need for a four-month plan. She also questioned how the locations were selected, claiming most of the proposed posts are in UNC-represented areas, despite previous claims that crime was concentrated in PNM communities. And former police commissioner Gary Griffith says the plan to have 30 joint police and army posts is a waste of time, guided by the advice of those who don't understand national security. In justifying the proposal, the Prime Minister said many communities were calling for a stronger security presence. He claimed that the posts will help residents feel safe and reclaim public spaces, while encouraging NGOs, business groups, community organizations, and councils to support the initiative. 22 locations were identified by the Prime Minister, with 6 more locations still to be identified. Now, Griffith says placing police officers in 30 posts is a knee-jerk reaction to crime with a cosmetic appeal.
1: A police post does nothing other than be cosmetic. But this is the typical avenue used by politicians to cut ribbons and to fool the country into believing this is the avenue to reduce crime. It does not. It makes it worse. It is going to increase costs. It is going to increase overtime. And it is not in any way going to be used as a deterrent, because the criminal element knows that you stay in the police post, my job is to be in a vehicle and get in and get out. Yet again, bad decisions being made because of bad advice being given to the Prime Minister.
4: Well, echoing Griffith's statement is leader of the National Transformation Alliance, Lieutenant Commander Norman Dindial. Dindial questioned where the manpower is going to come from. He also sought clarity on the exit strategy for the 30 posts, whether they would remain permanent fixtures. We now bring you return to a story we attempted to bring you earlier in this newscast. Deputy Police Commissioner of Police, Junior Benjamin, says the country should give the 30 new Joint Police and Army posts a chance.
6: It's about putting it in the areas where we see where hotspot areas, so that the response time could be more effective. So we have to look at it holistically. And before we even try to condemn it, we need to work in time and see, how it could be implemented. And I think that once it is done well, it could be a greater asset to the citizens, because people would want to know that there are officers close by so that they can make a report or even respond quickly to a situation in a more timely basis.
4: He noted that the initiative was developed during talks with the Ministry of Homeland Security.
6: We are going to go back to the basics, and the basics be about crime prevention, crime suppression, crime detection, and at the end, crime conviction. And that is what we're going to be using to ensure that we, have a holistic approach. And what we're doing is bringing the police closer to the community so that there can be faster response and greater access, you understand, and availability of the police to the community.
4: Since a new police post may not have a major impact on the overtime bill of the GTPS, but if they help reduce crime, then he says that would benefit all citizens. Well, Planning Minister Dr. Kennedy Swarasingh says the nearly 6,000 jobs lost in the first 3 months of 2026 must be viewed in context. He was responding to CNC3 News report on the Central Statistical Office's latest labor force survey, which showed employment fell by almost 6,000 people between the fourth quarter of 2025 and the first quarter of this year. Swarasingh says the decline reflects seasonal trends, as businesses often end temporary Christmas employment early in the new year. He says a comparison of the first quarters of 2025 and 2026 shows employment actually increased by about 5,000 people, while the labor force grew by more than 8,000. The minister says the labor market must be assessed using all of the data, not a single statistic. But former Prime Minister Stuart Young is accusing the government of using distractions to divert attention from worsening economic conditions. In a statement today, Young said while Prime Minister Kamala Prasad Bisesa was leading what he described as a distraction campaign, thousands of citizens, including some of the country's most vulnerable, were unemployed and struggling to support their families. Young further accused the government of increasing the country's debt by borrowing billions of dollars over the past year, including US$1.8 billion. While revenue had declined, he also questioned the withdrawal of more than US$510 million from the Heritage and Stabilization Fund, saying no explanation had been provided. Let's take a short break. Sport news on the other side.
7: Ladies and gentlemen, yeah.

Your job right now, making money, give thanks and praises. You're on vacation right now, give thanks and praises. You're alive, give thanks and praises. Yeah, man, I'm telling you.

JY's in the building. Alongside Young Bass, gotta say good afternoon, good afternoon to Janine and DJ Hero inside your preset. We welcome you inside the control room. Yeah, man, you know we chill. 12 to 3.

Also got some good reggae music, all courtesy on bass. Big bad bass. Good afternoon to the cruiser, uptown, downtown, around town. Eastside family.

going thus far. Anybody out here talking in tongues and work yet in the morning? Or everything just straight, the boss? Not applying too much pressure. Hope you guys having a great Tuesday. Yeah, only the 4th of August. I know some people praying for payday already, you know. Yeah, boy, people praying for payday already. Ah, boy, some things are happening in and around TNT. See, nearly 6,000 jobs lost. You know, that's something, sure, that's a story that is trending in the news, you know. Yeah, nearly 6,000 jobs, job losses in the first quarter of 2026. Yeah. And I thought, as I was saying, that the government, they created about 15,000 jobs. Also, PNM preparing for legal fight over preliminary unexplained wealth order involving Balise House. That's our next thing. Also, hearing talks about the Point of Pier refinery restart. I wonder if that's going to happen, man. Well, that refinery remains a major economic issue. A lot of skepticism from people, you know, about whether the plan realistic or and sustainable.

0: But that job security, you see job security right now. Well, how safe all your paycheck is, man? Are you comfortable in all your workplace? I feel that's what I want to ask people today. Are you tell me, are you comfortable in all your workplace? You know? What would be your plan B? You know, God forbid, you don't have a job. You don't have a job tomorrow, next week, next month. What is your plan B? Let me know. 707-7526. Oh, feel free to call on 624-105-623-5001. Young Bass, you ever study that, boy? What is your plan B?
1: Why?
0: You have a plan B out here, you know? You have to have a plan B in everything. In everything, you have to have a plan B, boy, especially. If something don't happen, you know, you have this plan to fall back on. You're doing this, you're doing that, you understand?
1: Yeah.
0: You dig? Let's see who's on the line. Good afternoon, you're live. Welcome. Hello. Hey, was he seeing blessings? What going on?
2: Everything cool, man.
0: Nah, me hear from you in a minute. What going on? I say you fly out.
2: Fly out? That the plan, eh?
0: So what's your plan? You have a plan B?
2: Well, to tell you the truth, I don't really have a plan B, but if anything is due to happen, I have... What's the point? I go figure it out.
0: You'll figure it out.
2: I don't have a plan B per se, but I will figure it out if that is to happen.
0: Well, boy, this could be the trumpet sound I hear. This could be the trumpet sound I hear to start to work on it.
2: That trumpet here, right here. That man that's all truth, because I'm not going through that with that trumpet. You know? but on a real, it's about a lot of people in Trinidad do really have a plan B, you know, being related.
0: They
2: live from paycheck to paycheck just like me. They're surviving somehow.
0: Mm-hmm.
2: And if that is to happen, they really don't know what to do after that, because right now it's hard to go and even get a next job. A lot of employers are not really hiring. It's not hiring, they're actually downsizing.
0: Hmm.
2: And I'm seeing that and I'm hearing that for myself.
0: Yeah, well, according to the CSO, you know, 6,000 job losses, right, isn't it?
2: Even right where I am, they are downsizing.
0: Hmm.
2: You understand? So it ran hard, and then to have a plan B, as you say, that plan B had happened. If that happened, if anything is a table, then that plan B would have happened. But to have it waiting, a lot of people didn't go have a plan B, so I pressure right now.
0: Wait, yeah, there. And I wouldn't lie. That's what I'm about to say. The grungs, a lot of people that have even businessmen balling right now.
2: No, I know a lot of businessmen are really balling, and they're trying not to let go people. They're trying. They're actually telling this, but don't want to let people be on that breadline. You know, they really don't want to. But if push comes to shove, and they have to at least let go one or two, they're not trying, because they nice of making enough to maintain their own self. Far less to pay workers.
0: Grown
2: people on the ground had to be going through that. You understand?
0: Yeah, indeed.
2: But all they claiming that have all these set up. How much jobs they say they provided?
0: Yeah, I think it's 15,000. Just last night when I was going through.
2: 15,000 people actually get jobs and working right now at this moment. That we're trying to tell
0: them. Well, that's what they say. So,
2: watch that.
0: That's what they say.
2: I don't know who they try to fool, bro. I know that they're fooling me. I've been related. They're not fooling me. But let me see how it goes now. Let me see how it goes. It's still fresh. They're still fresh. I'm going to put it that way. They are still fresh. And we knew that it was kind of fast. I had to put it that way.
0: All right then. Yeah, man. Well, have a good one, right? Blessings. Start to work on our plan B, brother.

0: what you're gonna do. What are you going to do if it is you lose your job, boy? What are you gonna do? Alright?
1: What could do?
0: I mean, you had to look for something. I think in 2026, you cannot have one form of income.
1: As of right now, under this, you need about two job and up.
0: Yeah, and you can't have one job. You can't have one job.
1: You
0: gotta have a lot more, you know, to sustain yourself and your family. All right, let me take another call. Ooh, that's slow to get. Call us back. Slow to get there. Hi, good afternoon. Welcome.
2: Hey, what you saying? Good afternoon.
0: Hey, afternoon. What going on, Vice?
2: I was supposed to touch you back yesterday,
0: But I know you get caught up. I know you're a busy man too.
2: That is it.
0: But goodness, same way.
2: Like me, I guess I'm unjust, but. Right, and I tell myself, I ain't going back in that industry now.
0: Yeah.
2: I'm trying to find something outside of that, boy. But I went and started to work, started flight thing, next thing you know, really, with them. I said, but yeah, well, I'm going to move again. And you know, I'm young, and I not to say like a restricted in one field.
0: Yeah.
2: But when I do so, the place hard. I can't get a work, man, same thing, and then nothing in put through. So you know what? I couldn't find a job, so I created a business. You follow me?
0: Mm-hmm.
2: Evolution will be unkind to those who can't adapt, you know.
0: Exactly so. One thing we had to look at is that change is inevitable and we have to move with the times all the time. You have to adapt.
2: Correct, is right. So you have to make yourself valuable to the times, and if you can't do that, then sorry, but you'll get left behind.
0: Exactly.
2: You
0: so
2: understand?
0: I love what you just say.
2: Yes,
0: you have to make yourself valuable.
2: Man.
0: Yeah, man.
2: I don't know, loving you.
0: Yeah, man. Blessings, man. I'm telling you. You have to make yourself valuable, right? Yeah, somebody is saying here, one source of income. Can't cut it in 2026.
1: And yet still sometimes when you have more than one income or more than two income, sometimes that's not all it cuts it.
0: No, well, you have to make it. You have, watch my young bitch. You have to make it work, brother. You can't just want to have, you have, okay, you have three, four incomes. Let me say, when the total, the sum of it all, it's about 20 grand you making with all your hustles.
1: Yeah.
0: All right? You had to save, you had to invest, you had to think how to manage that money. You can't just want to blow it. Look, somebody now message. So they have one stupid question. And listen, it are nothing like a stupid question. Eh? Hear what I'm asking now. How come all parties ram out every weekend?
1: Parties will be ram out and drinks doesn't sell it.
0: No, but other than that too, you remember, people need recreation, you know. People need that recreation, you know.
1: Yeah.
0: You understand me? All work and no play.
1: Make
0: Jack a dull boy, all you believe it or not.
1: Party going on and not a drink selling.
0: I just hope that all the people at partying every weekend, I hope the ducks in a row. You understand me? You can't be outside fetting and drinking this and that and your children and that separation. It's back to school time. Some of you send money for back to school supplies yet. Yeah.
1: It could have been me. It could have been worse.
0: Boy, I telling you. So, let me see this message here. Somebody is saying here, you have one job or one income, you can't see a way. You have more than one job, you're by the doctor with it. And that is the next thing too, you know. That is the next thing too, you know. Some of all in a company, you watch me.
1: Life.
0: Yes, you're
1: life.
0: Sweating on that company name. You're bleeding on that company name. But you have to take care of yourself too. You have to take care of your mental health too. But guys, I want to know, what is your plan B? Do you have one? All right, 5 minutes now, heading up to 1 o'clock. and some bills to pay, guys. And of course, we're going to continue talking with you today. Jay Wise, the wise one, Young Bass, Big Bad Bass inside the control room, right? We coming back.

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2: Yes, guys, I tell you, we welcome you inside the second tower. 30 minutes after 1 o'clock, halfway through the second tower, halfway through the shift. Hey, boy, time real flying today, no? Time real flying today, boy. Anyway, guys, as much as time flying, you got to know that time waits on no one. And the countdown is on to summer stage. It's on Saturday, 22nd August. The energy, the vibes, and the music returns to the iconic Queen's Park Savannah for the biggest summer experience of the year, all right? Summer Stage, a festival, one stage, thousands of people, and two of Jamaica's biggest stars bringing pure fire to Trinidad and Tobago. Alkaline, the man himself, and the uptown boss, TJ. Also, added to the cast, Master T. We'll get them tickets.

0: 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Summer Stage, the festival, it's on Saturday, 22nd August. Queen's Park, Savannah, place to be. I know Young Bass is missing now one at all. Young Bass outside.
1: Why not?
0: Young Bass outside, I'm telling you. Yes, guys, so I'm going to check in with the message board real quick. I see a little voice down there from Birdie. Let me see. Let's see what Birdie's saying here. I'll check with Dominic and them. Yeah, no voice. I get no voice, no voice, no there. Voice not there playing again. So I know. All right, guys, so we had to sort out that. Yeah, we had to sort out them things, all right? But when we're talking about people who go in to FET every weekend and they're dealing with back to school yet and you FET in and you... And drinking the best, eating the best. Somebody saying, that is the child mother, you know. Every weekend is lime. And coming to school is pain. Hey guys, we want to know what is your plan B if it is you lose your job? Do you have a plan B? What is your plan B? Good afternoon, you're live. Welcome.
2: Hello. My brother, she wise.
0: Hey, what going on, Deep Voice?
2: My brother, all is well, you know.
0: I'm real glad to hear that, boy. Well, I know you is a man, you have everything covered. All right, so if you lose your job, you good, because you making money right wrong.
2: Well, my brother, you have to be innovative in this life, you know.
0: Indeed.
2: You have to be innovative. You have to keep with the times.
0: Mm-hmm.
2: Because if it don't keep any times, it don't happen, you get left behind.
0: Indeed.
2: There are ways to make money, but you just have to figure them out.
0: Yeah.
2: Market yourself, you know.
0: Yeah, indeed.
2: Come on. You indeed. Can do it.
0: Yes, but, man.
2: But I really want to touch on what you said just now there about the people who don't have their priorities in order.
0: Mm-hmm.
2: Man, they are so embarrassing. they're dressing in the cupboard empty. The bank account reading zero. J-Wise, what do you say about them, boy?
0: Boy, I think they need to get their act together, you know, because as you say, you know, the times changing, and we know how they hard. We know the life hard right now. You understand? Everybody on right, everybody facing different challenges, but you dressing with like you have no tomorrow.
2: and they even buy the books yet.
0: Yeah, you understand?
2: Yeah, it's crazy, man.
0: Boy, oh boy.
2: How we gonna do?
0: Well, we had to pray for them and we had to encourage them. That's what we had to do here, yeah?
2: Pray for them.
0: Yeah, and encourage them to do the right thing.
2: Well said, my brother.
0: All right, deep voice.
2: Goodness.
0: Yeah, man. Good afternoon, your life. What's up?
3: Good afternoon, your life. What's up? What's up?
4: Yeah, fellas, blessings.
0: Yeah, blessings, man. What's going on?
4: Yeah, man. Sorry about that.
0: That's alright.
4: Honestly, my fellas, my people who don't have the priorities and all, I've been honest with you, I don't be against them. I've been wrong. One, it's their life to live, and I'm not judging nobody.
0: No.
4: If that's what's working for them,
0: mm-hmm.
4: so be it. But me, if I lose my job today or tomorrow, my plan B is fall back on the mechanics and whatever.
0: Alright, so you're a mechanic.
4: As a truck driver, you can get a job anyway. As a truck driver, you get a job anyway.
0: All right.
4: You understand? So people have to stop saying the things like, we don't have to work, it's not a work. Yes, it have limited work, but for people in a type of way. Because everybody's looked down at a truck driver, or looked down at a garbage truck man, or looked down. We need to stop looking down at each other and try to pick it up.
0: You know, I look down. If it's one thing my mother always say, don't look down on people, you know? Yeah, boy, don't look down
4: because
0: on people.
4: Because otherwise, my brother, boy, if it is... no garbage man, by brother, and everybody's millionaires. Who will pick up the rubbish, boy?
0: But I remember a time Southside Prince's song, the garbage truck at work. Boy, watch now, pressure, you know. You get a value. So well, you remember in COVID? You remember in COVID when it's only the grocery at work?
4: Correct.
0: You remember, so, you know?
4: people need to understand that it have jobs there.
0: Mm-hmm.
4: You just need to stop trying to limit what the job is, because it's paying the bills. It pay any bills.
0: Indeed.
4: It could still save $10. It could save $20.
0: And it honest. It come in honest.
4: Correct. So don't look down on our brother and feel that he, because he working on a garbage truck, or he's a truck man, he's a nobody. That's no, that's how we providing for his family, and you're doing it honest.
0: Honestly, that is most important.
4: And as always, youth, so we put on the guns, and we bring it back. This our country, we can bring it back. This, we could do it. Trinidad and Tobago is our own. We are a blessed nation, so we could bring it back, and we could do better. Trust me. Blessed one.
0: Yeah, man. Blessings. Blessings, man. Good vibes, positivity. That is what we're dealing with. That is what we're dealing with today. Yeah, guys, so I don't have access to the voice notes right now, right? So, buddy, as soon as we link it up, we'll play that one. 604-105-623-5001. Yeah, man. Engineer's working right now. Hey, good afternoon, you're live. Welcome inside the control room.
1: Hello.
0: What's up?
1: Yes, evening. I listen to your conversation, right?
0: Mm-hmm.
1: And I was saying, you can't just have a plan B alone. You have to have a C, D, E as
0: hey,
1: much as
0: yes,
1: possible.
0: Yes, boy. Indeed.
1: I got trade, man, right? I got electrician, my trade.
0: Mm-hmm.
1: Right now, I'm in Tobago. They're going to change the power wall in construction called electrical slow.
0: All right.
1: You understand?
0: Yeah.
1: And then now, if I'm getting no construction, I will hustle my car.
0: Mm-hmm.
1: A little pH something, you know?
0: Yeah.
1: I have to do something. You know, I'm frustrated too.
0: Yeah, you that know? Is that thing. And so especially when you love
1: to
0: be active.
1: Mm-hmm. To make that dollar now, but honestly, too now, boy. So
0: yeah.
1: You can't just say a plan and plan B as much as plans as you can fall back on. Just do something to make that dollar honest too now, boy.
0: Yes, definitely.
1: Yeah, man, take it easy.
0: Yeah, man, goodness. Yeah, the man right there. Yeah, but you have to have a plan B to Z, you know. And now I know my ABC next time, what you sing with me, you know. Good afternoon, you're live. Welcome. Hello. Hey, Tony, take your time now. Tony, yeah.

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Cricket lives here. So, guys, we asking a simple question. If you lose your job, what is your plan B? That is what we want to. All right? Somebody is saying, my plan B, them tanti pension is mine. Old woman alone, we take it. Mr. Sir, that is not it, eh?

0: boy, oh boy, oh boy.
1: Hey, let me go and take a pause and come back here, Chad, because listen, serious thing. Young B, see other man plan B, boy? Hey, let me take a pause, yes? Somebody saying I agree with that to them. They agreeing with that plan B, you know?
2: Something bad.
1: So, you are not with the show.
2: It's something bad.
1: Somebody said they agree with that. Old man alone. Hey, Ole, you what now? That is not it.
2: Old man alone, we take it.
3: East Gate's
1: that is not it.

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1: Let's go.
2: Yo, J-Wise. Madam Sir. Yo, the thing I go now, J-Wise. Check out the vibes that flow here now. One source ain't coming right now. So you're there for the pusher to go and do 2-3 source of income right now. When you have look for 2-3 source of income coming right now, what time you have your train? To see what going on with them and see that they do the right thing. Or him to let them know that they have a parent around. You understand? And you gotta check him and you gotta visit the doctor soon because you're overdoing it, you're overworking. Right now you just set up yourself with one job. You're making time for your family. You're making time for your job and everybody getting part of you and everybody living nice. They cut that. So that when you work 2 and 3 jobs right now, when you do that now, you're stressed out yourself, you kill out yourself. Children live neglected all out. Parents working for you, they're just trying to put make ends meet. And everything just gone haywire. So you check the hides up for you on that. Read between the lines. Bless

0: boy, just about 2 more minutes, so. Just about 2 more minutes, guys, as we get ready to shut down our number two. Yeah, someone saying they agree with Birdie fully in a young bass. Yeah, say they agree with Birdie fully.
1: Oh, my brother, that over that antique thing, that old woman thing, that was my plan E. What happened? I was a teenager then, and I never get through it. I'm 50 years now. It's still my plan E, but working hard is my plan B, and that's what I'm up to.
0: All right. What he's saying, Birdie, you didn't nail on the head there. Yeah. So that is their exact situation. Keep the messages coming, 707-7526. Shutting down. Hour number two. Third and final one up next. Inside this hour, we have a sponsor time, all courtesy Summer Stage.

0: this at, man?
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0: As we welcome you inside the third and final one, guys, right about now, just want to jump inside sponsor time, all courtesy Summer Stage. Yes, guys, the countdown is on. Saturday, 22nd, August, the energy, the vibes, the music, it all returns to the iconic Queen's Park, Savannah. Where will you be? Getting you ready for the man himself, Alkaline. He's going to be live.
1: Yes, yes, yes, yes, yes.

0: 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Only the 22nd August Friday, you know. I don't know. I know some of you just going to wait last minute to get them tickets, you know. The biggest show for the Java, for the summer stage. Don't miss it at all. Queen's Park Savannah. Saturday, 22nd August. I want to thank the Purple Robe Entertainment family for sponsoring the last 5 minutes right here inside the control room on Slam 100.5 FM. J-Wise, Wise One, and of course, Young Bass, Big Bad Bass in your company. I have about 28 more minutes with you. 28 more minutes, all right? Remember, guys, we're just asking you, if you lose your job today or tomorrow, do you have a plan B? And you know, I want all you to tell us. Tell us what you'll never, ever do for money. Yeah, tell us. All right? Anyway, guys, we're coming back with much more.
1: Summer Stage Festival. Are you ready? On Saturday, August 22nd, it's time to welcome the Bajan sensation.
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2: Hey, young miss.
3: Yes, guys, we welcome you back. Just about 18. Approaching 17 more minutes with you all this afternoon inside the control room. J-Wise, Wise One. Young Bass. Big Bad Bass. So we talking real life and all, yeah. All right, it stated that it had, there was 6,000 job losses. First quarter of 2026. And we just asking, if you lose your job tomorrow, what's your plan B? And start a small business and drive PH. Pushing a Beamer, you're pushing a Benz, you're pushing a brand new SUV, something. What are you gonna do? Jump out there, for a little PH. Do fast food deliveries. Do a little ride share. Go back to school. Leave Trinidad. And also, we would like you to tell us one thing you would never, ever do for money. No matter how much you get. No matter how much you get paid, yes, yeah, you're not doing that. Because, I mean, I really like that point that Birdie made, you know, spending time with the family. You know, that family time will be cut short when you're looking to open up more income streams, you know? To be able to keep up, you know, maybe, you know, you're thinking about building that house and the lifestyle that you would like to afford, and you're really pushing. You're really pushing. You know, of course. I mean, once you want to be successful in life, you know, you had to push. You had to push. You had to make sacrifices and whatnot.

But he's saying, someone is saying they could dwell in Uber on a Saturday and Sunday, you know. Yeah.

0: Yeah, sell your hand, your foot, your head, you know. Young bees, I'll cut your hair and sell your hair, all kind of. It has certain things, you know, people not doing. What are the things here? You're sure you're not crossing the line. Somebody is saying here they lost their job during COVID, started baking, and they're still at it, you know? Yeah.
1: You started the graphics in COVID.
0: Yeah. And that is a real good thing, boy. That is a real good thing. A lot of people started doing a lot of things in COVID. And yeah, they're still at it. Someone's saying they can't be a Somebody saying they can't be a gigolo. They can't be a gigolo.

So if the Uber you work out, they're planning to get a sugar daddy or two. Boy, oh boy, oh boy. Seen a guy saying here that he's a police officer and he does food drop on the off days.

Hey, let me say good afternoon. Special good afternoon going out to Priya and Anil from the Rustic family. Priya says if she loses her job, she's going to do party and decorations. She need to turn into a promoter one time. Yeah.

0: Someone is saying, I just prayed Ole on this station, and oh my God, I love Ole. I love Ole. I see some of the messages there. You know, some of them saying that they will not bend their back. Not bending their back. Someone is saying one thing I am not doing is porn. Right?
1: OF. OF.
0: Yeah, they're not doing now. They're not doing now. I mean, but a lot of I hear a lot of people. You know, locally, into the OnlyFans and whatnot. Yeah. Alright, I hear a lot of people into the OnlyFans. I never go up on, I have to go up and see what are OnlyFans. You ever gone up on it, Young Bass?
2: I just see them circulating on the media.
0: Yeah, I never gone up on it to see, well, what really is the content and,
2: you know. No reason to go on that, no?
0: Also, let me say a happy 7th birthday to Leonardo Noel. It's coming from your auntie, Talisha, Kessie, Kelsey, and the Tate family. Right, also, happy birthday to Cassie Augustus from Palo Seco. All right, birthday greetings. Yeah, people say they're not selling themselves for money, you know. That is one thing, but it have any like jobs like you wouldn't do. Some people say they would not work in a clothing store because they can't handle all that standing up. They can't handle all that standing up at all. Yeah, but I mean to say, if that is what you have to do, if that is what you have to do. Somebody saying they wouldn't sell food. Yeah, because they cooking and eating. They bust the business.

Just about 9 more minutes with you all. Call me up. 6224-155-623-501.

0: for this. Anyone want to go in the bank and sit down?
1: Banker is here.
0: All you good, yes?
1: I'm not buying.
0: Somebody saying they will sell cookies. 12 for $500. And sell cupcakes 6 for $175. All right. Also, again, a little talk here about the OnlyFans. Where they like to watch those? Only get my halfway information here. You know. Only let me know.
1: No, I hear not talking to
0: you. I want to know what they said that, and I'm assuming that is on the OnlyFans. So, you know.
1: People
0: want to see that.
1: Yeah.
0: People want to see that. All right. But I mean, we talking serious things here, guys. We want to know about. About your plan B, you know, in 2026, the place being hard already, young bass. We have to know if it is that you are looking for additional income, you know, if it is that you have a plan B, if it's already in motion, because that's some people, they start a job, but their dream is to be something else. So they go into school, they will study. While working, you know, they would make that sacrifice and they would study while working. You know, they're using the job right now as a stepping stone for greater things. And then there are people, you know, you just have this one job. Maybe you're saying, wait, boy, by the time I get paid, you know, you're just living month to month.

0: All right, boys. Yeah, boy, Roadblock team. Roadblock team in the building already. Good afternoon to Sunny Bling. I think they have elections. Elections yesterday, Sunny? Oh, tomorrow. Wednesday. I rush any week, boy.
1: Don't rush the brush.
0: Yeah, man, I'm telling you. So, guys, we're just simply asking you, what is your plan B? If it is you have one, and as I was telling Vice earlier, is if it is, you know, this conversation could be a trumpet sounder to some people that you probably have something on the back burner for the longest while, and you didn't act on it, you know. We procrastinate as humans, and this could be the time that gets you to get into action, to take action. All right. Then we got one us before we go now. We got one us now.

Someone says if everything fails, I'm hopping on a flight and going to coach with my brother in the States.

0: I'm gonna be signing out. The Roadblock team in the building. JY's and Young Bass. And of course, as I always say, guys, don't worry about what the future holds, but pray to him that holds the future. All right? Sunny Bling Room, Situation Day up next. They're going to take you all the way down to 6.
1: One double.

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0: Good afternoon, good afternoon, good afternoon. It is a beautiful Tuesday afternoon right here in Sweet Sweet TNT. All we love of this country. It is Tuesday, the 4th of August, 2026.
1: Yeah.
0: It's Room, Sunny Bling, DJ Situation. Is your roadblock right here on Slam 1.5. What we see in there, I see, you know.
1: I'm not start slight now. Don't start.
0: Yeah, I'm not start slight. But I saw our Prime Minister has rolled out some plans for 30. What they calling it there? I ain't want to say police post. What was it? What they have on the newspaper there? It's like joint patrol stations or something.
1: Joint army police posts.
0: Police posts.
1: Across TNT. I think they announced about 24 of them so far. They said they have 6 more to roll out.
0: So what is the hullabaloo? Why are people upset with that?
1: I don't know if people are upset. I didn't know people are upset.
0: Yeah, I see some people
1: you know what? I look at it
0: areas that they pointed in it.
1: I don't mind the areas at all. They can put anybody else they want. But my thing is, we going to give up on the SOE and... Or we going to be in an SOE and we doing that.
0: It's both.
1: Well,
0: it's
1: right.
0: Both.
1: So the thought is like, what going on out there that we don't know about? I don't know. Well, because in other words, isn't the SOE effective or something?
0: Well, I would never oppose more police and army presence ever, you know. I find, boy, if you put a police post outside my house, I welcome in that.
1: Right, and that's the point, that's fine. But my point is that we're also under SOE, which,
2: I take it that. Oh, no, sorry.
1: Yeah, well, I mean, to be alone. You're also under SOE. So, you know, that comes with certain measures and whatnot, and people will understand heightened security measures, blah, blah, blah, right? So, after dealing with SOE for the longest while, and it seems as one done, we bring back the next one. So, like, we ain't sure to have a solution, it seems. Now we adding this to it. So, I don't know, what's next?
0: Well, I remember part of the SOE was really because there was a threat to the Prime Minister's life and cabinet ministers, you know. So, I don't know if, well, remember the old case that now, that whole scene when our bus last week. That whole water scene.
1: Yeah.
0: I don't know if that was the main part of it. Now, seeing that these people back home.
1: No longer anything.
0: But that was it. So, seeing that the people back home, I wondering if the purpose of the SOE was really for that. And if that was the case, then that kind of defeat the purpose of the SOE.
1: But remember there was this also bill that they wanted to pass where they could lock down certain areas for different times. So I think people also kind of aligning the fact that the bill didn't pass.

0: but now they're adding stuff like this.
1: All right, so wait, right. So let me ask, because the little uproar I've been seeing,
0: I ain't seen uproar, you know,
1: is that certain areas have been highlighted as to where they put any police posts. Because right. If you watch the Prime Minister's post, she was kind of alluding to PNM constituencies have had more crime than other areas and more unemployment and ding. And people were kind of upset about her highlighting certain communities.
0: Well, the proposed locations include Taruba Flyover, Grand Bazaar Interchange, mm-hmm. Coover Interchange, no, that's on like more like a highway thing, Williamsville Junction, Guayaguayari, the junction of Roshan Road and Penal Rock Road. So mm-hmm. far, these things sound quite central and, you know, East mm-hmm. Indian. It doesn't sound very PNM to me.
1: Right.
0: Penal Rock Road, La Romine, intersection of the Southern Main Road and South Trunk Road, Todd's Road, Tamana Road, Kelly Village, Demerara Road, Aranguez, Eddie Hard Grounds, Castlefield, Phyllis City, Lady Young Road, Akono Road, Malibu Junction, Golconda Interchange, and Torab Road in Tawakit.
1: But that is on like none of the. All right, let's start to be real here.
0: So, where does it sound like what? The protecting areas? I don't know.
1: I'm confused, but.
2: Or if you want to go that angle that also. Only those areas deserve protecting, then I can understand. But
0: that I mean, it's all
2: like, some targeted.
1: No. But all right, any of the normal hotspot areas on that list?
0: Me here, Beatum, Lavante, Lao.
1: But there I want to know that not on that list.
0: Me here, nothing like that.
1: Let me check that list.
0: Mover. Me here, nothing like that. So what's he?
1: Because to me, that should be the. Well, I'm watching over this list here. They say 6 more sites to be determined. But, bro, the only one I really seen here is.
2: I say Lady Young.
1: Where was the only one? Lady Young Road near the walkover.
0: Lady Young steamy right now, so you know, they had to be on that. The Prime Minister, like, well, you know your boy Gary Griffith, I take your word. You know they call Gary to hear about everything, right?
1: Mm, what you
0: so
1: say?
0: The Prime Minister's announcement of 30 police posts is not a modern crime fighting strategy. It is an outdated cosmetic measure that may create the appearance of action but will do little to deter criminals, reduce crime, or improve the police response to citizens in distress, Griffith said in a statement. The one thing I have never, ever agreed with when it comes to national security is the release of information like this. Mm. So, we have crime-fighting initiatives in play, right?
1: Mm.
0: So, in essence, all right, let me say the SOE is on. The SOE is on. If under the SOE you decide in office or they have a conversation and say, you know what, I feel you go set up a 30 post outside it.
1: Mm.
0: Now, I would assume, wait, boy, I see any heightened presence. This SOE thing, how real things going on, right?
1: Mm-hmm.
0: Why do we need or see the need to announce that we're going to set up zones like that to the public? In other words, criminals are on social media too.
2: Yeah.
0: Criminals just read papers, criminals just watch news. My point is, why give a heads up to crime fighting initiatives? Is my question. I don't know. Mm. If somebody can answer that question, we can see.
1: No, but that's a good point to know. Do criminals actually listen to the news and they message us on social media?
0: But
1: criminals
0: is like, it? What's my criminal? A hot girl, you know? Criminals are a girl and thing who could read to
2: it. But is it to let the public know that they actually doing stuff?
0: And there's a point. Why is it important to let us
2: transparency? I don't know.
0: Crime fighting initiatives to bring down crime. You have to tell me you're fighting crime. Why don't you just fight the crime?
2: Just show us results then, is what you're saying.
0: Yeah, we done in a state of emergency, dog. We done under pressure. Sure. We're in a state of emergency. Just get the things done. So I have always wondered, and I don't know if maybe anybody in law enforcement, maybe somebody in law, or maybe someone.
1: Remember,
0: in
1: you had to play a politics too, son.
2: Yeah,
1: remember, you had to show the public that you're doing something.
0: So they were asking if somebody either in government, law, or even in law enforcement can give us an idea why sharing that information would work for us. So maybe the person in government might say it's politics. The person in law enforcement might say there's a reason for it. We don't know. Maybe a lawyer might say,
1: yeah, hey, that's it might be a politics thing. It might be a, well, look, we're doing something. So they can't see we're not fighting crime. We had a show
2: can't
1: something.
2: Can't see we're not doing
1: nothing. Yeah, can't see we're not doing nothing. We're trying something.
0: What about having it in action for about a month and then come with some stats?
2: You know, or maybe they're testing to see public backlash.
1: You know, yes, can't please people.
2: Yeah.
1: You know, when we wasn't here, ain't nothing.
2: Yeah.
1: All your vex.
0: I am not vexed with it at all.
2: See how the public reacted.
1: And then the people telling all what their plan is. Because the last time we had discussion about crime, everybody was like, well, we didn't see a crime plan. They didn't let us know what happened. No, the people telling all what is it? We vexed.
0: Hello. Hold on. I am not vexed with what has been rolled out, you know, my overall question is the disclosure of it.
1: And do you as a citizen want to know what a crime plan is?
0: No, hello, hold on. I will listen to me. What I am saying, government come, government go, I have observed in national security, from time to time, they release information, Operation Anaconda. My point is, when it comes to fighting crime, why is it important to share with the public what the strategy is when you are just about to go into it, as opposed to, let's say the article came out in the paper saying in the last month, you all may have realized an increase in patrols in different areas. We set up in 30 areas, and that was because we did so and so and so, and we've already netted so and so and so. I want somebody to educate me as to why that is the case. I don't know.
1: The real question I was wondering when I saw the list was, is it better to put police posts in areas that you want to protect or in areas to prevent the criminals? Meaning, based on the list that Sonny read out there, as he was saying, you're calling a lot of places that we don't deem hotspot areas. Is it that, all right, taking a neutral standpoint, if you know it has certain hotspot areas, do I put police posts in those hotspot areas or do I put police posts in the areas of the communities
2: protected,
1: not hotspot areas?
2: Appoint
1: the police by the bad boys or appoint them by the
2: good boys,
1: the good law abiding citizens, so, to protect the bad boys from coming.
2: Make it hard for them to operate. When they tried to do the bill
0: that they wanted to pass with the Zoso thing, right? Basically, what was going to happen is that, let's say they highlighted SLAM, or let me say SLAM is an area, right? So they highlighted SLAM as an area that we need to lock down for a minute. Basically, they're coming in there, they lock down the place for 72 hours, and they basically strip your rights, I think, for your 72 hours in the community, right? Now, what that bill at the time, I think, also allowed was, if it is, for instance, they are in, let me say they go on Lavantil, they're running Lavantil, right? And they say Lavantil under lockdown for a little minute. While they lock down this Lavantil area, if Room is from Lavantil and they're looking for Room and Room happens to be in Arima,
1: right,
0: they are also allowed under that lockdown to go and get you in Arima.
1: Because your address is Lavantil.
0: Correct. So they're looking for you in Lavantil because that's your abode. But you don't hear about the scene and you bust out.
1: Right.
0: And you go in Arima.
1: Right.
0: Right. Under that bill, basically, they would have still been able legally to run quite Arima. Although they did not lock down Arima, they can come for you there
1: because you are a resident. Okay.
0: Because they were looking for you in the zone now. Basically, okay, in that zone that they locked
1: down. Hello, good afternoon.
0: So I don't know if it's different from this year and whatnot. Hello?
3: Hello?
1: Yes, hello?
0: Good day, talk to us.
3: Yes, guys. Good afternoon. Brian here.
0: This is Brian.
3: Well, I'd just like to reaffirm that this UNC government, led by the Honorable Kamloops Sabdisasa, is the greatest in all government. And everything she does is perfect. And so,
0: we'll call you Brian.
3: Okay, that's it.
0: All right,
3: okay,
0: Brian.
3: Bye, guys.
2: Lion, no, Brian.
0: This was a stay for extra minute, though.
1: Oh, God.
2: Yeah, it was supposed to keep going and going and going.
0: Now, but I really want to know. I want to know what about let releasing crime plan information. So how has that effectively supported what they wanted to do? I don't know. So, in other words, you still arrest or apprehend or whatever more criminals by still saying it or not saying it? I don't know. So that is my question.
1: Well, let me give you a lot of time check. It's now exactly 30 minutes after the hour, 3 o'clock right here in Trinidad and Tobago. 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

She tells your friend because she won't get in, and ain't we giving, cause all she friends is tense. 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And the night I've been driving all night, my left hand on her toe. She been drinking too much, she leaning to the right. She tell me that it and it leaking and it's mine. I responded quick, okay, yeah, easy, alright. She tell me that she's shot. She know that I was her girl, it ain't nothing. So, but I'm moving with my nine and my eyes on the road. And the road on my eyes, it fill up on that side. This girl might delay. I'm doing one and then you fight the police coming from behind. I'm driving fast to beat the lights. I got a pen, I take a curve and then I laugh again. I reckon I'll be swerving, I'll be scared him, but I made it through the lights. I keep tripping, take a right and beat bricks and tuck a left. The police finally on the side. She tell me it's about time. She said she wasn't scared, plus she holding on me. That she got put it in her purse, don't wanna see me hurt. She said, baby boy, please do it to her. First she look good, she look good, she look good, it's time. Baby, if you had a cup, I would have filled it up. Baby, anytime you call, you know I'm pulling up. You get anything you want, don't ever say too much.

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0: Attends, mais tu disais quoi, c'est ça, là? Back to the long course. 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Hey, how do you think was this weekend, boys, honey? And you went one? A car show thing.
1: Yeah, track first.
0: It was good?
1: Yeah. I only print up content from now all today and think I have real videos I posting from now.
0: What about dog show, boy? You do a dog show again? I said real like dog show.
1: When do you dress up every day?
0: Well, yeah, you mean it's a dog show? I want to go a dog show, boy. I want to go, see all them big mastiff and we do all the tricks all them things. You know what I mean? I ain't see that a long time. Let me know when is the next dog show.
1: I have a dance question for you.
0: When you come back now, because
1: I want to take a break.
0: What time are we getting us party?
1: I want to know what time are we getting us party. And if you go more than one dance a night?
0: It's a Trouble Tuesday, so we will explain Sonny's question.
1: You feel like you go from Fitz and then go down and sip and then go down to Ibiza. Or is a man's dancing one club a night?
2: One club and home and sleep.
1: Now, what would you call it?
2: They had the mic prop up on some kind of. One club and his home and sleep for me.
0: All right, so. Is a Trouble Tuesday, ladies and gentlemen, Trinidad and Tobago?
1: No, clubbing is only for adults, right? Clubbing is only for adults.
2: Yeah, we know 18
1: years and over to attend a club in TNT, maybe anywhere around the world, some places even 21, right? So we're talking adult parties here right now. And I want to find out, right? And I ain't talking about party, but I'm talking about adult party.
0: We're talking about popo.
1: No room. Room. Let me leave my topic, please. You see when you start that popo thing?
0: We're talking about popo.
1: This is not a fruit chef. We're talking about clubs. Let us go to the club, please. You can carry the popo to the club. Okay, you can carry the popo to the club.
0: You confuse the people as a way of asking them.
1: Don't worry, I am quite descriptive.
0: They want to know. Go ahead and
1: ask. Ladies and gentlemen, here I want to find out. As adults.
0: All right. This is an adult. You talking about adults.
1: No, remember, we're talking clubbing.
0: Right, good.
1: As adults, you're talking big people thing.
0: Right.
1: When it comes to party, right? Bedroom fret. When it comes to party.
2: You're not a good end.
1: Now, what I'm saying. You prefer... to go one big dance and say, I could go that dance for an hour, boy. Or is a man could say, boy, I could go and come back in the dance. Yes, I could dance for a little three song, come back, go and dance a three song, come back, dance a three song.
0: At what age you doing that?
1: So, are you an album dancer? Or is a track to track? Because some man might say, boy, after one good album, me here coming back, I don't get the album.
2: A whole album,
1: I don't get the album with
2: hits. I just want the hits.
1: I get album with the hits.
0: Album is 12 songs.
2: Yeah, I want the hits.
0: How long one song is? One song is 3 minutes.
2: Yeah,
0: 12 hits. Songs is
2: give me body 3 hits.
0: Like 36 minutes.
1: Well, right. So are you a hit maker or are you a album kind of man? Meaning that, you know.
0: No, my hit is only 3 minutes.
1: That was
2: songs getting smaller these days. That's 2.5.
0: 3 minutes, boy. You're a wicked boy.
1: No, you remember hit,
2: I said 2-3 hits.
0: Nah, the ladies are complaining.
1: Ladies need to come in and let me know if it is only like track to track or they could take an album. Because some people might say...
0: No, how much tracks are they giving?
1: Some ladies might say they were 2 albums.
2: Yeah, 2 and 3 tracks.
1: 2 albums they were a night.
0: Nah,
1: album?
0: Man, nah,
2: you're wicked. Yeah,
1: real dancing.
0: 2 albums?
1: Some people might say they could do at least 3 tracks, give back a 3 track again, and take a 3 track again.
2: Nah, way.
1: And then some people might say, hey, I just have 1 album, you know. A solid album. Hits after hit after hit. But when I done.
2: Nah, boy.
0: Are you okay? Let me come back. I'm going to tell you. Let me come back.
1: Ladies, let me be honest to
2: you. Listen, let me
0: be honest. But the ladies can say what they want.
2: Now,
0: what they prefer.
2: No,
0: what
2: they prefer.
0: Because may ladies, I wouldn't say one track, Sonny.
2: Now, one track is
0: wickedness. Three tracks.
1: No, I read him.
0: Album or rhythm.
1: Album
0: or rhythm.
2: If you're in a rush, you can get a track. A quick track and then you press here, you go to work, you...
1: Optional.
2: Yeah.
1: That
2: can't be the norm.
1: You know, it's why you say girls night out now. Yeah. You wait a minute.
2: Yeah.
1: I'm a part tune
0: point. Yes, you can get a one track.
2: I'm going to send you out with that tune.
1: Yeah, one track.
0: So when you walk over, squeak. No, depend to it. Because a location too. If hey. A man like to
1: no,
0: go
1: no.
0: in all kind of location no, and dance.
1: No.
0: No, no it's a people who like yeah, to dance in the bush and thing, you know. Over, yeah. In I all mean, kind of, you know,
1: bush dance.
0: A man going on a hike and he decided to take a dance.
1: Yeah.
2: Wow.
0: On a, oh, on, yeah, a, well, on, then, a, on a off.
2: That can't be no more. That can't be no
0: more. No, that could be a track.
2: A track.
0: That could be a one track.
1: But you get the point, guys. We want to know. And I mean, I know here's the last thing I'll add to that. School days, Tiff, we hear, you know. Especially as young men.
2: Yeah, boy.
1: Young men and young men as growing up, we thought you had to put on albums, you know.
0: Yeah, we thought it was concerts.
1: Yeah, we thought it was concerts.
2: And,
1: and
2: YouTube too, aka the
1: Hub. If you watch the minute
0: shot. Nah, they on them video, them cut on short,
1: yeah,
0: short
1: if you watch the minute shot, tell me Hub. They come in that good vibe. Them
0: you know, but back, back then, the Hub and them used to have storyline. Mm. You remember that?
2: Ah, yeah, yeah, yeah.
0: Yeah, them days done. Nobody really see that.
1: Oh, that's
2: on. But some of them.
0: Anyway, let me take a break. We'll be back as Trouble Tuesdays after the news.
1: Storyline still playing, boys.
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0: Yeah.
1: Honey, Chanel's birthday is in a couple days. 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
0: Of course not.
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4: 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The People's Show is back on Saturday, the 22nd of August. The energy, the vibes, and the music return to the iconic Queen's Park Savannah for the biggest summer stage, summer experience of the year. Summer stage, a festival, one stage, thousands of people, and two of Jamaica's biggest stars bringing pure fire to Trinidad and Tobago. Alkaline, the man himself, is heading to Queen's Park Savannah. And if that wasn't enough, get ready for the up-top boss, TJ. All right, now, we're going to head to headline news, brought to you with the kind compliments of Republic Bank.
5: Good afternoon, I'm Otto Carrington with headline news on CNC3 and the TBC Radio Network. In local developments, Homeland Security Minister Roger Alexander says government plans to use prison labor to help maintain public spaces while the replacement for CPEP is ruled out. During a visit to the National Program for the Upkeep of Public Spaces in Tunapuna, Alexander said inmates sentenced to hard labor would assist with cleaning communities and cutting grass. He said the country's prison contained the largest labor force in the nation and argued those inmates are currently underutilized. Alexander also linked the initiative to crime prevention, saying overgrown vegetation creates opportunities for criminals to hide and ambush people. His comments come as for the past year, residents complained that overgrown grass following the closure of CPEP had become both an eyesore and security concern. Government shut down the CPEP last June while investigations into alleged corruption continue, and it was replaced with NPUS NUPS.
6: We are going to reintroduce where persons who have been charged and convicted by a court and a sentence for hard labor, we are going to reintroduce those persons to come back out to the streets and help with the cleanup process.
5: Former Police Commissioner Guy Griffith says the plan to have 30 joint police and army posts is a waste of time guided by the advice of those who do not understand national security. In justifying the proposal, the Prime Minister said many communities were calling for a stronger security presence. She claims that the posts will help residents feel safer and reclaim public spaces while encouraging NGOs, business groups, community organizations and councils to support the initiative. 22 locations were identified with 6 more locations still to be identified. Griffith says placing police officers in 30 posts is a knee-jerk reaction to crime with a cosmetic appeal. To some regional news, St. Vincent and the Grenadines Prime Minister Dr. Goodwin Friday has described the current economic state of St. Vincent and the Grenadines as being in a tenuous and delicate position, revealing that the national debt has reached an unhealthy 113% of the country's GDP. During a national broadcast, the Prime Minister noted that international institutions like the IMF had flagged the country for debt distress as far back as 2016. Yet the previous administration continued to drive up debt to unsustainable levels. This fiscal situation has led to a Moody's credit rating downgrade from B3 to CA1, a move that the Prime Minister admits will make further borrowing more difficult and expensive. And now for a look internationally, Iran wants control over inbound shipping through the Strait of Hormuz and visibility over outbound traffic with the ability to intervene if necessary. Under a temporary plan being discussed with Oman to reopen the strategic waterway, a senior Iranian source told Reuters on Tuesday. The source who is involved in the talk said that this is the general idea currently being discussed and specified that the outbound lane would follow a route between Iran and Oman with exit clearance granted through Oman after notifying Iran. Stay tuned for another news update at the top of the hour and for a comprehensive coverage of our major newscast at 7 p.m. on CNC3 and across all digital platforms.
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0: Summer Strum.
1: Private Ryan.
0: All right, shout out to Private Ryan. It's Summer Strum Rhythm. Brand new music right here on the roadblock. And back to the long course, a round of three. 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

0: 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Trouble Tuesdays on Slam. The question Sunny Bling asked was, to the ladies, what you prefer? And to the gentlemen, what really takes place? When dance after dance, when nighttime come? Is it an album you're dancing for? For a single track?
1: Yeah,
0: you're dancing for a rhythm? Or you're going back to back rhythms, you're going back to back tracks, you're going back to back options.
1: You're confused, you know. Some people like to have multiple parties a night. You know what I mean? And then there's someone who say a good performance, that artist come on Lego tune, boy. I was good with that. You know what I mean? When it comes to the dance, somebody says, I at an age who come first win.
2: Wow. Is that a race?
0: Nah, boy.
1: That
0: can't be a man who say that. It has to be a lady.
1: I assume. Let's see. I don't know. They have a child picture. Ooh, this is a long message, boy. Someone says for me, it actually depends on the vibe or the occasion. For example, when I'm rushing to work, they can take a track.
2: A track.
1: When they're out at a party or a lime, they can also take a track.
2: Oh, in the party?
1: I don't know. But however, there are times that they say they go a little more musical arrangements, if you want to put it that way. They say they might want to try different tunes, different genres.
2: You know what I mean?
1: You know, so...
2: Sound like a vibe.
1: So they say in that case, they can take an album. But it depends on the occasion and how they're feeling. Because she said she's a risk and a thrill taker. So she's
2: She's one who will go up while hiking.
0: You know,
2: and
0: I used to do that.
2: Yes, I never did that.
0: You never do that?
2: I always wanted to, you know.
0: Of course, that was my specialty.
1: All right, Rome, you're marketing to the person that message, we understand. And they're getting on that with you separately. We understand, Rome.
0: No, understand. I just said, I used to do those things, but no.
1: You give up on our life?
0: No, in the era of camera phones and me being a public figure. Now you can't do that again.
1: No, but big man, what I saying?
0: Are you saying like you're on a track in a bush or something?
2: Serious?
0: On the beach, all kind of things?
1: I
2: like music on a beach and on a pool and things.
1: I all for a leak, I all for a leak tape, Big man thing. No, you're not saying. Personally, I up for a leak tape if I have editing powers.
2: You don't control it?
1: No, they were saying that if I have editing powers, I might be able to say, hey, if you can chop all this, from 15 to
2: zoom in a little bit here.
1: You see that 15 to 25 seconds? Put that on the net. In other words, if I think my career going to
2: but if you have no control,
1: I say, wait, my man, I'm sure. He's supposed to be on the rowing team.
2: What are you talking about? Is somebody else catch it?
0: Somebody else. Remember that?
2: I mean,
0: when you want to dance, I dance.
1: Even if somebody catch your dogger, right? If you know you was given the best album performance of your life, and somebody
2: can raise your stocks.
1: International,
2: a few of them might reach out and say, hey,
1: you might have artists want to come in your booth to do a collab.
2: You know, you can have a few collabs
0: some rhythms have real artists, so what
2: you saying? Wow. That's
0: you're
2: next
0: asking
2: thing,
0: for help, assistance. Someone says here, if you want album, go a concert.
1: Number 6241005 6235001, because remember a lot of times we were taught as young men that women want to hear a rhythm, then they want to hear another rhythm, then they want to hear another rhythm, right?
2: Plenty of them
1: and
2: out
1: then
2: there, boy.
1: You hear some elders come out and say, youth, if you go down a good one good album, then we want no rhythms again. So the question is, rhythm or album, which one really works for you?
0: Rhythm, album, or track? Where you going with? I think track we know
1: what track
0: certain
1: is
0: occasion.
1: Is,
0: yeah.
1: So
0: yeah,
1: let me go rhythm
0: and
1: album.
0: And then, because with the rhythm or album, how much?
2: Yeah,
0: rhythm.
2: How much rhythms
0: in one evening?
1: And then point on that. What I'm trying to get at is an album is something you just listen to one album a night. You know, I listen to Drake new album.
0: You know,
1: Jay Z the same night.
3: Lion Room.
0: Oh, extreme. Wherefore?
3: I've been laughing at him.
0: Wherefore, rhythm album track.
3: My

0: say anything, my brother.
1: No.
2: Well, choose,
1: you,
2: no.
1: Extreme. You. Let me bring down the thing. You're hitting club. You're jumping the fetch, right?
3: Mm.
1: You're saying that listen, a whole DJ set, or that's what they have to treat you?
0: I say five sets.
1: One good set.
0: A good set.
3: And I said there for the night.
1: One good set.
3: She can't try to say, I'm going to get one more track.
0: I want to say with Room, you know why Room say he like that? You see all them mirrors in the bedroom?
3: Oh, wow.
2: Wow. I'm on the extreme. Wow.
3: Movies.
1: I find from extreme, it's in the parade. You tend to talk about your mirrors. Wow. I get to like that.
3: That's crazy.
1: Get like that. Whatever.
2: I might touch one on the WhatsApp.
1: Wait, your voice not? You're brave.
2: Yeah. But it's short. Nah. The man.
1: Yeah, 3 seconds can be dangerous.
2: Yeah.
1: That can be tested. 3 seconds for the
2: Yeah.
1: I free them. 641-005-603-5001.
2: But personally, us, I prefer a one album for the night and call that an idea. Hmm. And about the 2 albums in a night, and I ain't for that.
3: I will need time to recharge.
2: Bro, after I sing my tune, I go on and sleep.
3: Nah.
2: I mean, wait.
3: If Gazoo drinking,
2: I'll get after
3: that. I could see down next. Yeah, we could do our next.
0: Room.
2: Oh.
0: Dog Show Boys.
2: Wow.
0: Tune in every Friday, Parliament.
2: Have a good day. Have a good day.
1: What?
3: Wow.
1: What you
3: I was not
1: that?
3: Expecting.
2: Yeah. Back to what we are saying. Yeah. Your situation.
3: Yeah.
2: Even on that Gazool, I go and sleep after?
3: Nah, under the right amount of Gazool. Remember, if you go too much, you can't function.
2: Right. And no, if you go too much, it's be concerting on you.
3: But too much, you don't get drunk. So.
2: Right.
3: So it had to be the right amount. Yeah, give me a little time to.
2: That's one thing I do like with Gazool, boy.
3: Plug it in and charge
2: that Gazool thing. Sometime you just end up in a concert that
3: don't end. That just be a problem.
2: Yeah, you can't reach your last song at all.
3: Never.
2: Yeah.
3: Never just song after song after song.
2: Yeah, it just be tune, and I just be like, nah, boy. I go there.
3: Yeah.
2: How long this concert gonna be? Hello, good afternoon. Yeah.
3: Some of them like that in a room.
2: Nah, who like what?
3: Some of them like
2: but
3: that.
2: They feel them, girl, and them like that.
3: They like concert.
2: Nah. Hello, good afternoon. But we go hear from you ladies if they like concert. Mm. They want, but
4: yeah, fellas.
2: Yo.
4: It depends on the supporting artist.
2: Mm.
4: If the mic man could reggae on, then yeah, you could perform whole night.
3: Hey, that's true though. That's factual. If the supporting artist, the featured artist, like a T-Pain, you know, like that's get your proper chorus. Yeah, you could go. You could go a few. You could go a few collabs.
2: I find him the artist real good as one track does end up running.
3: You know, it'll be quick. It'll be a quick track. You know, right. 1 minute and 30 songs or 2 minute songs.
2: Right.
3: But then you'll do a few collabs. You won't do one song with them.
2: Nah, if the artist is too good, that concert short. Hello, good afternoon. Hello.
5: Hey, afternoon. Boy, I treated like boxing, I'm gonna knock you out. You know,
3: wow.
5: This wrong and thing. Nah.
3: Wait, first wrong?
5: You know, when you're watching a boxing match, it's one of the exciting when the man get knocked out. You don't want to go to no third wrong and fourth wrong. I wait in time.
3: Wait, first wrong knockout, yes?
5: Yeah, you knock out, everybody go and sleep.
3: Wait.
2: Everybody go and sleep after.
3: One and done.
2: I go and sleep after, man. Hello, good afternoon.
5: All right. There is a venue within I give a good performance. But it seems a new venue with different crowd and fans.
3: Ah, boy.
5: And it's the first time you had to go all out.
3: Album. Give them performance. Album. Give them performance.
5: Put that. And they want the word to spread. They can get booked somewhere
3: else. Ah, boy.
2: They can get booked again.
3: You want it?
5: And they got a venue game for Dunbar.
3: You want good reviews.
1: You're in the concert, you're stopping the band.
3: Lo!
5: You must get booked away.
2: You must get booked away.
1: You're stopping the band. You know when artists having a good time, they say, lo!
3: Yeah, lo!
1: I can give all that new tune tonight.
2: Yeah,
5: you might get one
2: call.
3: True, eh? Yeah?
5: Come phone when you
1: work
5: for social media. You're going to Dubai, Afghanistan.
1: What's that?
3: You might try freestyle all kind of thing on the spot.
5: When you fight, anything goes.
1: Yeah? You don't like Norris Man in Trinidad. You ain't going back home at all.
5: To give back the charity so somebody can get a
1: performance
5: for free.
1: Oh, wow. Somebody really excited because he's shouting.
3: Wow.
2: Hello, good afternoon.
0: Well, now, I'm a foreigner with me here. Right? Ask you what she like.
2: Hmm. Where you like that then?
6: Couple of good tracks.
2: Come she on. Say what?
6: A couple of good tracks.
3: You see, back to back.
1: Hello, sweetheart. A couple of good tracks is because you're welcome to Trinidad. One album they will put on you here.
0: Let me give a little joke. I guess you one good track.
3: Oh, wow.
0: And she got
1: mixed
0: with me.
1: Now, you see.
3: She wanted multiple.
2: No, she wanted the album.
1: No, you said the wrong thing. One good track is not much. It's a track.
3: One
1: short album is what she needs.
2: What's that?
1: Extreme, that actually Lauryn Hill. You see that X Factor album?
3: Of course.
1: Hit after hit.
3: Yeah.
1: And the joy of my world is in fire. Watch me now, boy. You making joke.
3: As he's singing.
1: Yeah.
2: Oh, God.
1: It could all be so simple. You make it ready or not.
3: Yeah.
2: Because the next thing is if they give a terrible album, bro.
3: Yeah,
2: the
3: boy.
2: The girl don't want to know. Oh, gosh,
3: yeah,
2: man.
3: Boy.
2: Yeah, yeah, you don't study that, eh?
1: Oh, the album will be long and
3: terrible. No, but sometimes artists have a long time, you know, they might get a sore throat. You might have a long time, you know, they can't be
1: fair.
3: You can't perform on the time.
1: Yeah.
5: She had to get a black woman at Shiloh Artist, Shiloh.
1: Wait. This feeling I'm feeling. You, oh, Janus!
5: What's
2: that? Strange! Ah! All
1: they do is just go back to them bushes come in the video on that horse without a saddle and
3: all. Wow.
1: How am I living while I'm living? Coming in and all.
2: A man says here, I am a one album man. Mm. But there are times I could listen two or three albums depending on the vibe.
3: Yeah, the vibe of the person and the atmosphere.
2: No, sir.
3: The atmosphere.
2: Two and three albums.
3: Outside the country in a hotel. And it's a kind of vibes. Yeah, you could go out three albums.
1: But sometimes too, what I think we missed too.
3: Back to back.
1: More than album and performance like that. Sometimes a concert on that DJ does it more different too. Because if as a DJ, you just scratch. Chuk.
3: Yeah.
1: As a DJ, you go scratch.
3: When you bring in all the fancy equipment and thing now.
1: Yes, sir. Now. Yeah, remember that DJ fancy now. It's more hands-on. As a performer, you will come and sing and run up and down.
3: Yeah.
1: But as a DJ, remember, you have to touch a fader.
3: Yeah.
1: You have to pull back the needle.
3: And remember, you can bring in equipment too.
1: Come on.
3: Bring on the technology in it too.
2: I ain't no more to
3: it.
1: As a DJ, you touch a fader, it echo.
2: I'll be back.
1: Play a song. Be back.
3: Ooh.

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0: Yeah, the vibes are bigger than ever. Entertainment galore with the best of Trinbago and then some. Where else could you witness Exodus sharing the stage with Super Blue, Skiffle alongside KMC Ding Dong, paying tribute to the legendary Blacks? The sweet harmonies of Kutane and Freetong mix up with some Tree Canal and Boom Boom Room to send the place mad. The Prince of Pan, Joshua Regrello, performing with Mela Kharib. That's the magic of Trinbago, all on one stage. 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Cricket lives here. All right, let me touch a couple on the WhatsApp. It's Trouble Tuesdays, and we were asking, when you're dancing, you dance. You night dance. If you order dance an album, you're dancing a rhythm, or you're dancing track. Somebody says here, with my wife, the microphone stand holds up now and then because of the performance and interest in the sound industry. Sometimes is one not too popular song every week. Even when she decides to really try a hit song, because of past performance, it's the same. With the outside band, is hits after hits in one night without any problems. Jesus. What?
1: Wow. All
0: right.
1: Wow.
0: Wow.
1: I heard that.
0: Wow.
1: Well, he's a better artist on top.
0: The man performance for you, home crowd. Point up. But the man on top.
2: Sometimes you just get fed up performing for the same crowd over and over too.
0: Yeah.
2: So you know you like that on the you like going on tour, you like on the show. Like being on the road.
0: Somebody says if the mic man have to open, if the supporting cast. Nah, I can't read this one.
2: Can I edit it?
0: This person says here, my supporting artist loves multiple albums and wow. I can perform as long as she can.
2: Wow.
0: Okay. Hello, good afternoon.
3: All right. I understand the topic. So nasty woman is, and then they like to boy man this and that. Yeah, your husband, but you're born about your outside mind getting your rhythm after rhythm.
2: Wow.
3: Your woman is sick, yeah? But anyway, yeah, we dropping albums inside our man. Dropping albums.
0: Albums?
2: One night in albums?
3: Like Drake. We go three albums.
2: Three albums in one?
0: In one night?
3: One night.
2: Iceman Habiti and Maid of Honor in one night?
3: Iceman.
0: Nah.
3: Man.
2: Wait. All right, Jay.
0: You taking all kind of honey back and all
2: Yeah,
0: kind of
2: had to thing. Be. Had to be.
0: Yeah. Three albums in one night. Oh, you're crazy.
2: Pill and honey back for sure.
0: Nah.
2: and a rude boy.
4: Generals is two albums she gave.
2: Jeez.
4: Two proper albums. Let me tell you the album. One foreign, one local.
2: Hmm? Oh, wait.
4: She gave me Alchemy 12. Proper album. And then, after that, she came and get a Ben Giant concert. Remember Ben Giant?
2: Wow. See me, huh?
4: Yeah, just wine and shit. Proper.
2: Oi, Ben Giant live. Yeah, my brothers.
0: Oh, gosh.
5: Only the best soca hits in the mix.
2: What?
5: With
2: what?
5: The most versatile DJ in the world, DJ Private Ryan.
6: Okay, man.
0: Avan Grinchia, our Private Ryan mix.
2: We are
0: our
2: mix. We.
0: I think that mix is about the oil.
2: That mix is beyond Lisa.
0: Nah.
2: They were kidding.
0: But I wonder what the ladies like. Man, honestly, man, yeah, like to play tanto thing and all. They saying all kind of thing.
2: Talk.
0: Dive, talk. The ladies will reveal the truth.
2: Yeah,
0: they
2: reveal the truth.
0: Ladies, let us know the artist that you have performing for you. Artist just give you an album, just give you a track, just give you a rhythm. What it is really give you and what do you like? So hello, good afternoon.
7: Good afternoon. Yeah, somebody just had normal duplicity.
2: Oh, a duplicity. Wow. Wow, that's real short, you know. You know, double they don't even do the whole song for you. Yes, do verse and chorus and then splice it.
8: So this is Barack Obama's birthday, right? And I've seen the saying that Barack Obama is turning 65 today. It's so a little bit years.
2: Yeah, he just remember the presidency, he just age, yeah.
8: Well, duh, well, I mean, I thought he was a whole fella. Remember the president, the old man?
2: Yeah, he was.
0: Somebody says here, when I hit my brass and steel, is rhythm section whole night.
2: All night, boy?
8: Yeah, tiki-tiki-tiki-tiki-tiki.
2: All night.
8: Tiki-tiki.
2: Yeah.
8: It's iron you want? It's iron. Yeah.
0: Somebody says here, let me touch this one first. Hello, good afternoon.
9: It's awesome, women. Once them reach the peak.
2: Yeah.
9: I may even care if you reach the chorus.
8: Yeah, them taking off the rhythm, them taking off that song.
2: Serious?
9: Yeah, music.
8: Cut off that music, man. You have to stop the music. You can't go to skip the shot.
2: But there's some of them there's like multiple
8: No, what I'm saying?
0: Nah. Or they meet girls like that when they when a lady hit her last song.
2: Yeah.
0: And she hit the high note when she hit that with me Houston.
8: You ever went that far?
2: Some of them like multiple
0: she does
2: last song, boy.
8: Hold on.
0: Serious?
2: Yeah.
8: As Trini's, we does party different, right? You know as a Trini, a party start 8 o'clock in the night, going till 4 in the morning. And you know to leave home by 1 o'clock because prime time in the dance will be between 1 and 3. And you know at 3 o'clock you can go home. Yeah. Because I don't need to go for the whole dance, right?
0: Yeah,
8: right. And that is what has gone sometimes. So sometimes you end up in a dance and you realize you come, you walk with an album.
2: Yeah.
8: And about 3 tracks in, they realize, but I had a good time already.
2: Yeah.
8: Party, I could go home, go skip to the last track.
2: Wow.
8: You never get to skip to the last track.
2: I get the multiple.
8: All right, okay.
2: The
0: Aman Ball album track. He say, boy, that guy get a song effect.

0: What?
1: Wow.
2: Pull out.
3: Yeah, they're really DJ mix. They're really DJ mix.
1: That's crazy.
0: Oh, God. Somebody says here, yeah, I am Surge. I am a one-hit wonder. What? And that is
1: one-hit wonder.
2: Any other time, girl.
1: Yeah, you're getting it. You're getting that Surge, you know. And sleep, you know. Surge and sleep.
0: Somebody all says, the moves, yeah, his artist up to Ridey Rhythm. He says sometimes it's a poem alone I'm making.
1: A poem, you know, not even a song.
0: A song, you know, she get a poem.
1: He goes, it's a red man, it's a blue.
3: Maybe a riddle. Yeah, a blasted
0: riddle. A man boy. Says, I don't one need no music. I like to give just spoken word.
1: Damn. Well.
3: You going a cappella? Yeah. You going unplugged?
1: Some of them is strict a cappella.
0: Oh, good. Hey, only real creative, but I ain't gonna lie. Only real creative.
1: When you're vice, when you're doing that, you're doing a cappella for you, you know, not for them, you know.
0: I mean, acapella, boy.
1: Your vice higher.
3: Alex, wow. Alex, the important is we have the schedule. <him. laughs> I sing, you sing.
1: Yeah. We're going back and forth.
3: It's
1: again turns back and forth.
0: A lady says, yeah, the worst is when the performance is over and she had to go back and sing by herself.
1: Oh, wow, yeah.
3: Wait,
0: don't tell me what's going on. We're going to take a break. We had a Tuesday. We'll be back. It's Trouble Tuesdays.
3: Yeah, just only have one Tuesday.
1: Then put food discourse.
0: Oh, God.
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6: Good afternoon, I'm Otto Carrington with headline news on CNC3 and the TBC Radio Network. In local developments, the San Fernando City Corporation says it has been managing the effects of a funding shortfall almost 10 months into the fiscal year. Mayor Robert Parris says while central government assisted with salary-related expenses, the corporation continues to face challenges meeting its operational needs. Speaking to CNC3 News at the launch of the mayor's City Stars vacation camp at Skinner Park, he said the pressure is being felt in areas such as road repairs, fuel, and the maintenance of the corporation's vehicle fleet. The mayor said the corporation must now look at ways to maximize its resources while continuing to provide services to residents. One proposal under consideration could change how garbage collection is carried out in parts of the city.
7: The proposal was to take one day of residential garbage collection, and that would save the corporation and the taxpayers $2 million. And so we would have 2 days of residential garbage pickup in the outskirts of San Fernando, not within the inner city, and 2 days of bulk waste garbage So with the 2 million, we will be able to hire a contractor.
6: After hundreds of applicants descended on Marabella yesterday, causing long lines and traffic gridlock, the police service adjusted its approach for the second phase of its recruitment process. At the Atto Bolden Stadium in Coover today, the exercise was more organized, with applicants arriving according to assigned time slots and moving through verification without the congestion seen the previous day. The improved flow came as the TTPS continued screening thousands of people hoping to join the service after receiving 9,100 applications through the Employ TT platform. Officials say more than 3,000 South-based applicants were processed yesterday, while more than 1,500 Central applicants were scheduled for verification today. Many of those applying are not just first-time job seekers, but people looking for stability, career growth, and an opportunity to serve. To some regional news, Caribbean nurses and midwives are being commended for their resilience and leadership amid mounting health sector challenges. Speaking at the 53rd meeting of the regional nursing body in Guyana, health officials highlighted a critical role nurses play as leaders and innovators facing acute workforce shortages, migration, and chronic disease. Over the next 5 days, delegates will focus on strengthening regulatory standards, setting nurse-to-patient ratios, and harmonizing midwifery training across CARICOM. And now for a look internationally, Iran's military authorities say they are prepared to resume war with the United States if negotiations again fall through, emphasizing that they have adapted and recovered. Washington has signaled that an agreement over the Strait of Hormuz may be imminent, and U.S. President Donald Trump renewed his demand for a deal or total surrender this week. But the Islamic Republic has said while talks are ongoing with Oman and other mediators to end the U.S.-Israel war on Iran, work on boosting military strength has only intensified. We have had maximum use of the opportunity of the Memorandum of Understanding and every moment of the ceasefire, Army spokesman Mohammed Akarmina told state television this week, referring to a now suspended MOU signed with the U.S. in June. Stay tuned for another news update at the top of the hour and for comprehensive coverage of our major newscasts at 7 p.m. on CNC3 and across all digital platforms.
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1: Yeah,
0: celebrate together. Celebrate responsibly.
1: It makes sense. As you say, it's Beer Day because a naked man jumped off the Brooklyn Bridge today.
2: Not that kind of beer.
1: He went beer. So they say basically the man climbed to the top of the iconic New York City Bridge on Sunday, displayed flags, stripped down, and plunged into the East River. He's a 44-year-old man.
2: He died?
1: Nah, he died even with the yellow cup.
2: I don't like real height to jump from.
1: Well, it seems so, but he's facing charges of reckless endangerment, graffiti, public lewdness, criminal trespass, and disorderly conduct.
0: But if you want to kill yourself, why you will jump off a bridge into
1: water? I never said the man wanted to kill himself.
0: So
1: he
0: just
1: said that he jumped off the thing naked.
0: Oh, he just wanted to jump in the water naked.
2: I
0: never understand that. If people want to kill themselves and they jump off a bridge into water.
1: So when he scaled with a backpack on and young clothes, and when he reach on top, he straight
2: up. Take it out.
1: Yeah.
2: Now because that certain heights room, that's like getting concrete, you know.
0: Yeah,
2: and then you go, and what if you can't swim, then
0: might as well jump off a building.
1: Yeah, but imagine jumping off the heady water where it's in like concrete,
2: splat.
1: Right? And you're naked. Oh my gosh. Scramble your eggs, you know, dog.
2: Yeah.
1: Sure, in the water and scramble eggs.
2: Sure, them eggs scramble. Yeah, pull up.
0: It's a bit morbid, but I wouldn't do that if I was to do. I will never do that. So let me even think about that.
2: Exactly.
0: But I just always wondered why would people do that.
1: The Brooklyn Bridge has a clearance of 135 feet from the water and its center.
2: I guess a bridge easier to access than a building too.
0: True. And you don't really have to climb a bridge. You just walk it on top of it and just jump up. It makes sense.
1: To note, the towers are 272 feet tall.
2: Also plus the one something.
1: Yeah.
2: So
1: the bridge would be like, let's say, driving on the bridge.
2: Yeah, I know. That's one something.
1: Feet. But if you go up on top of the towers, that's 270 feet.
2: So that each jump or three something there.
1: No, the two something. Is it two something or one something?
0: From the
2: water. No, it's not two something additional. It's two in total.
1: Yeah, in total.
2: Oh, well, then two something.
1: So from the bridge height is one something if you're going to towers.
2: How does happen? How that waters feel?
0: Bro, I jump off. Boy. Check and see what's the height of Rick's Cafe. The top.
2: Oh, that one.
1: Rick's Cafe.
0: Yeah, Rick's Cafe from the water. Because that's the place in Jamaica that people just jump off of now. Into water. What high that is. So I'll get an idea of comparison of how high that what Rick's Cafe is.
1: That's easy, man. This is a range from 10 to 35 feet for elevators.
0: Right, so good. So
1: while local professional divers go up to 85 feet.
0: Okay, so I went to the highest one. So it would not be the 85. What's the other one? 35?
1: 35. They say for regular visitors would be up to
0: 35. Right, so I was visitors. So I went 35 feet up. And when I jump off 35 feet and I hit the water, my whole arm here
2: sting
0: and get red and swollen from hitting the...
2: Because you had your hand out.
0: You're supposed to put your hand

0: your chest or closer your side.
1: Punch
0: but
1: water.
0: When you're jumping from that height and you're panicking like me, who are afraid of heights, my hand, I kind of like, I hit, blah!
2: Like you're flapping your wings.
0: Like I'm flapping my wings when I jump off. And it sting like that. So,
1: imagine,
0: if that was 35 feet to us and a man jumped 200 feet, bro,
1: that's break leg. That's, I feel.
2: Egg scramble for sure.
0: That
2: and the man naked.
1: Imagine a belly flop from that.
2: And you're naked in the dugout.
1: Oh, yeah, boy.
0: Nah, boy.
1: No protection. Yeah, boy.
2: Well, if you're coming down naked and belly flop, say, you'll still cut the water.
0: Then,
1: I feel that would break.
0: If you belly flop over 200 feet, your boss will go on.
2: Nobody, because he's naked, depending on how he's coming down. If he's coming down performing.
1: If he's like up, yeah. But if he's
2: coming down performing,
1: if he banana strike up.
2: Cut the water, you have a point.
1: Yeah, but still, the rest of the body.
0: It might.
1: No, but the rest of the body will. It's too much.
0: The rest of the body goes sting.
1: Yeah.
0: But the gorgon might save.
1: Yeah, he might save it.
0: If the bandage strike up,
1: the
0: gorgon could have saved.
2: That
0: one, let me do real eyes. That one, let me do real eye. Oh gosh, I wouldn't repeat that one. I'm gonna play a voice note here.
3: Yeah, boy, with me again, I'm Malan Asha.
1: Wow.
3: One hit wonder.
1: Wait.
3: If the applause is loud enough, you can get an encore. And again, if it's loud enough again, you get in a second one, and then it's back on tour, yes?
0: And then it's back on tour. You know, but you know that? I am.
1: Good.
0: During concert and an album performance, it depends on the audience, too, you know. I had to get a little clap. You have to cheer me on.
1: Oh, you need
0: I need a little clap.
1: You know them crowd that they just stand up there and be quiet and watch you.
2: Where do you need that backup singer? Because when you enter a tune, you want to hear somebody shoop, shoop, shoop.
1: Yeah.
0: And you never went through that? You never went through a performance or a concert?
1: Silence.
0: And it's just silence?
1: I understand.
2: See, as artists, sometimes it's not anybody crowd, eh? You have to perform.
1: I need support.
2: Artist sometimes. Not two shows are the same. And sometimes you might attend a show where
1: it don't be the same without a backup singer though.
2: The crowd I used. Sometimes when the crowd I used, they came for a performance. Eh? Meaning sometimes people come to a show
1: just to
2: relieve the stress and have you the entertainer take away their problems.
0: No, I thought the crowd dead. I had to check the crowd for a pause.
1: Stop it.
0: I say, but what is going on here with this crowd?
2: Again, the crowd was present.
0: But if you check it, boy,
1: they're going in.
0: What?
1: I need some kind of
0: thing on the stage.
1: Yeah, I need some kind of feedback.
0: I say, but what is this happening here?
1: Every time I hit a high note, I need to hear the backups. I need the backups.
4: Some crowd shouldn't show up at all.
1: Wow. Wow.
4: That is the worst, man.
1: Yeah, boy.
4: I would never perform. I would never even.
1: You wouldn't bother.
4: I kick them everything.
2: No, way. Is he ever going to tell Toppy? You're treat it like a song check.
4: I'm mashing up guitar. I'm mashing up.
1: Hey.
2: No, but you're wrong. You're not treating it like a song check because in a song check, you don't really get no forward.
1: Yeah.
2: So treat it like a song check. You will swing back for a live show sometime.
1: Before you go there, they say, 200 for jumping the water can be fatal. At that speed, is like often exceeding 70 miles per hour in the water.
0: It
1: could lead to severe trauma.
0: Hello, good afternoon. Hello?
1: Hello?
0: Hello, good afternoon. Hello?
5: Yeah. You're going in the bush and you go to the slide on and say, take me.
1: Gucci look back at all. It look back.
5: Me even hungry again.
2: Kola. Big man thing. Let me be honest. Right?
1: What's the Gucci look back at all?
2: You're going in the bush town. You say you're bunk. Say you're Gucci lying down. Anybody watching you?
1: Yeah.
2: With a finger calling you. So.
1: Yeah.
2: Not going and crack one in that pump and send up what?
0: Nah, Sonny, you have to leave that Gucci right there.
2: You're not going and holding Gucci with no net and you don't know your hand. You're still getting that pellet.
0: Murder.
2: That getting pellet still.
0: Nah.
2: Big Gucci, small Gucci, same shot.
0: Nah. I mean, If I go to lie down there and...
1: Once he go to look back, I ain't taking it.
0: Yeah. No, not.
1: I take it.
0: Damn, it ain't
2: from what
0: good.
2: I see on TV, I never hunt one in my life. But when I see on TV, when men hunting deer and thing, all the deer does do is be eating, and when he raise up, he
1: hits me. And they stay stiff.
2: As he then raise up,
0: he but he just run. He just run when he get hit, though.
2: Yeah, after he hit.
0: Right.
2: Yeah.
0: Right. So but you have to let this go to your move.
2: No, yeah, man.
1: Nah, boy.
2: Sometimes, it's the position they catch the
1: goatee. Yeah.
2: The shot will make them jump.
1: Yeah.
2: Shot up will make them jump.
0: And I'm gonna have to do this.
1: Shut up, fire, get low.
0: Hello.
1: Hello.
0: Somebody says here, yeah, that's not. Nah.
1: Hmm.
2: Okay, now, let me tell you this, guys. Let me just read something here based on parties that we're talking parties all evening long. Studies show that an average dance typically averages between 3 to 7 minutes, you know.
1: Yeah, that is average daily. Yeah. But does that include sound check and thing?
2: No.
1: And acapella?
2: That is a straight off singing, tune for tune. That is not warm up, no crowd interaction, no fa sol la ti, none of that. No, but what we're saying is that according to the studies have shown that a typical dance supposed to be about 3 to 7 minutes.
0: As in the
2: direct dance. Eh?
0: Yeah. 3 to 7 minutes?
2: Yeah.
0: Three as in three?
2: Yeah. 3 to 7 minutes, yeah.
0: Oh, good.
1: A song ain't short, eh? But a proper tree.
2: Three research using stopwatches finds that
1: pop-up
2: lasts usually 3 to 7 minutes from start to finish.
1: It is do a plank for 7 minutes.
2: No, what they're saying is,
0: I know, but
1: do a plank for 7 minutes.
2: If you want to be in a really desirable party, real good party,
1: 10.
2: They say surveys, therapists suggest 7 to 13.
1: Yeah, 7 to 10 is the sweet spot.
0: I never already recorded it, you know.
1: And there's not including,
0: so let me put a timer.
2: And scientists say too brief is fall between. Anything more than
1: less than three for
2: anything
1: sure.
2: Less than two.
1: Yeah, less than three for sure. It's too much.
0: I done some effect already. I done some.
2: Yeah, of course. No, they say if you go from sound check.
0: I'm not ashamed. All it is what they play tanto thing. In my early days, as a youth man coming up.
1: Sound effect, nah.
0: I hit a sound effect already.
1: I was
0: so excited for the concert. I was waiting for this concert for
1: all your life.
0: For my whole life.
1: I finally
0: get to perform in this
1: sound
0: venue.
1: Effect.
0: And it's just a sound effect. It's just a sound effect.
1: An intro, maybe.
0: What I'm going to tell you is, I feel shame.
1: Yeah, you must feel shame.
0: Real men
1: put on sound effect before.
0: You know, I can't even watch our girl up to this day. I just feel so shame.
1: What about the equipment never work, like the electricity?
0: Nah, never had that. I know a brethren who went through that, and the man is a very healthy fella, and what he was telling me is he say it was as a result of the alcohol. He felt it was an alcohol thing.
1: You know, the guitar and work, the drums and
0: things. Hello, good afternoon.
6: Rum.
0: Oh.
6: You want to make a little money later?
0: Who is that?
1: Hey.
6: I want to borrow a white Benz, boy. Today's my birthday, and I feel like a...
1: White Benz? That done gone.
0: I sell it.
6: I'll sell it.
1: Hard luck, boy.
2: You're excited.
6: So you will rent me out, Odina.
2: No problem. When it works. Come on.
1: How much you have?
6: How much you want?
0: Yeah, the man celebrated the birthday.
1: Like he looking to get a performance in.
6: I look at the stunt later.
0: But Sonny cannot be because it's common popo in it.
1: Oh, wow.
6: What?
0: Happy birthday, Virgin. Happy birthday.
2: No, this is total. This is total combined party dance. Most should be like 15 to 30 minutes. Including everything. 2 minutes.
0: Including warm up, everything.
2: Everything. Song check, wires run.
0: Yeah.
2: Pony lights sweep.
1: 30? I find 30 is a lot.
0: 30?
2: It's a lot.
1: Yeah, like every time?
2: With everything? As an all inclusive?
0: No, but I don't know what. You see, no, not all ever recorded, so I don't know what the timing is.
2: No, record the timing.
0: Like a stopwatch when he comes out.
1: I mean.
2: Watch out,
0: you do that already?
1: Nah, I'm not doing that.
2: I'm watching one.
1: I'll try it.
0: I never do that. You know,
1: I mean, just, the camera have a time on it too.
0: I just actually check it by the tracks. I will check if I go on.
1: Okay.
2: It comes like a sport, eh? You understand? As an athlete. The only way you know if you're improving is
1: checking your time. Yeah.
0: No, but it's not about the time.
1: Hello, that's a good point.
2: Are you saying both now?
0: No,
1: why not? Because it could be a 300 meter, 100 meter, but exactly. it's still a medal, you know?
2: But, let me put it this way. You're charting your marathon progress.
1: Okay.
2: We are all born runners.
1: It's a marathon.
2: But sometimes you have to know. We got marathon speed.
1: Yeah.
2: Not your 100 meters or your 200.
1: Mm. Okay.
2: That's you need marathon. To sometimes know what is your marathon.
1: Yeah.
2: So, in essence,
0: I don't like marathon.
2: Look, friend, let me say let me say you are that
1: sprinter.
0: I have 400 meters.
2: You know what I'm saying?
0: I'm not a sprinter.
2: J.U., hear him out.
0: Yes.
2: J.U., hear him out. Let me say, is a man going with intention to sing three songs. You know what, Jesus, go. You ask.
1: Yeah.
2: Mm. You go in and call yourself by room.
1: Quick performance,
2: right?
0: Mm.
2: But get them some short and sweet.
1: Is he hits? I don't want only bush.
2: We have a one tune, but we have a little three song. But we don't need the full performance, right? And you go on in with intention to sing three tune.
0: Mm.
2: Blow and behold, the crowd response was so dynamic, you didn't realize you on track 9.
1: That happened before.
2: You know, as a man who planned to hit them a three tune, no on track 9, you had to say, but wait, when I start, boy? You must know.
1: Yeah.
2: You must know.
1: The response and the crowd response was so good. You get caught up in it.
2: Yeah,
1: now.
2: You have to realize what the set was long.
0: Somebody had a good
2: set again.
0: Somebody says when you exercise and you remain fit, you have a long stage performance.
1: Yeah, that's what they say. Yeah.
2: Exercise
1: is important.
2: What I also work well, you know, strain a little bit, but what works well is the blood flow in your body. Within your body, it shows that your veins and things are clean. So the blood flowing.
0: That's what a lot of those pills that people use before they perform on a stage.
1: Yeah.
0: That is what it's supposed to be for, you know. I think it's for the blood flow.
1: Open up the vessels.
0: Yeah.
2: I support that, you know.
1: You can get hooked on it.
2: Oh no, I don't know about that. I talk about meaning we went to drag racing over the weekend, right?
0: Mm.
2: And what I've observed with them drag racers, right? What they do. They are drag racers who know they naturally have a fast car, right?
1: Yeah.
2: And they may be running a little premium. They might use premium because it's the better fuel to use on the road, right?
1: Right. Mm-hmm.
2: But when a man brings that same car on the track for drag racing performance, men does use jet fuel and then. So in essence, the day you know you have a performance,
1: you vex
2: with a man for using the right kind of fuel.
1: Yeah, but then if the car could only perform on that jet fuel now, what I mean?
2: No, you're missing anything. It's not that the car performs on a daily, on that premium. A regular like everybody else.
0: Yeah, but
1: some cars.
0: The thing I'm afraid of that.
1: Yeah.
0: If I know. You're
1: reliant.
0: The kind of performance I just give under no kind of enhancement. Yeah. If I take jet fuel, I go fly off the track.
2: Come like a lady.
0: I go mash off the track.
1: It's fast and furious.
2: Come like a lady. A woman getting prepared to go to a party. She put on her waist trainer.
1: Oh, gosh.
2: She might slick back she edges.
1: Yeah.
2: And then she decides, after looking super beautiful, she still want her eyelashes. You want that enhancement? Me, I can't fix with she.
1: In other
2: words, you are putting your best self out there.
1: Yeah.
2: At that point, you mightn't put on eyelashes every day. You mightn't put on a weave every day.
1: Nah, but in this case, boy, that fuel is important, boy, because some people might get so reliant on it, they can't perform without the jet fuel.
2: Oh, no, me, I'm not.
1: So that is what is be the problem.
2: Sure,
1: some of them is need that jet fuel.
2: But come just like, again, women have a lot of things to draw from. A man do put on weave, a man can put on lace front.
1: A stitch on bed.
2: So if a man feel you want to drink two root boy tonight, can't vex to the dog.
1: Well, yeah.
0: You ever try that? You ever try a root boy or something?
1: I tried it, it didn't work for me.
0: It didn't?
1: Only
0: yours didn't work for you?
1: Only the hands.
0: Oh, yeah, six performance? Nah, I tried root boy and it worked for me too.
1: I don't try.
2: You know,
1: but which one? It was the
0: passion fruit.
1: Are that normal?
2: Passion.
0: I don't like the.
2: Passion.
0: I didn't like the
1: the
0: taste of the 12%.
2: The 12 is a dog thing. Yeah.
0: Oh God, you cannot say that. How you gonna say that?
2: All last team?
1: Strong.
2: Nah, original, you go to
1: that
2: was it. In other words, that come like a jet fuel conversation.
1: Yeah.
2: If you really had to run quite 12.5
1: to
2: live a life, doggy.
1: I won't even consider that jet fuel. That is just warming up the tires.
0: I'm always curious about trying those things,
1: honey and high jet fuel.
2: All right, if you're an organic human being, right? Let's be real. If you're somebody who don't take certain things naturally on the whole. Them drinks will touch you, boy.
1: Because it has
2: things that you're not accustomed
1: to. True.
2: If you, let me say, for example, you never smoke a day in your life, but you're getting horny good weed in a drink.
0: Yeah, but we don't know if them thing is placebo effect, you know. Because I knew in my mind before I bought it that was my intention. I say, boy, I'll go and try this thing. I wonder if this is really good.
2: Is your mind
1: one of them had a negative effect on me already.
0: See,
1: yeah, it didn't work at all.
0: Well, maybe I want to live that mind thing.
2: It's called Drunk D.
1: Yeah.
2: Never name for that.
1: But it's only one I drink?
0: I went with the intention. I go and try out this thing because I hear him out it and whatever. So it could have been that. Because, you know, your stage performance has a lot to do with your mind. You know? Another person, you know what I said to me too? He say, in terms of his stage performance, he would say breathing was really important.
2: You know what, your thoughts. So my thoughts, I would say, I thinking about all kind of thing. I thinking about a dog, that stray dog I see there on the road. Because I try to not focus.
1: It
2: was one thing I learned in that to be a good singer. To be a good artist is to be unfocused. If you are too in the moment.
1: You ain't singing two tunes.
2: Sometimes I actually, you know what? Some people call sheep.
1: Yeah.
2: Well, I count in merch. Boy, watch me.
1: Serious?
2: Roll your boat.
1: They say cold showers.
2: One, two, three, four, five in my head.
1: Serious?
0: Eyes look away.
1: I'm at the ceiling.
2: Yeah,
1: I don't look away.
7: I think it was all in your mind, boy, but I with them stuff. I mean, for them things, I really work for me neither, too.
2: Who's that boy?
1: I actually,
2: Brian, anything, man.
7: If I talk a lot, yeah, I go a good concert.
2: Okay.
0: Free people,
7: I
0: want
2: to talk in the process.
7: Talk to the crowd.
0: Who's want feedback from the crowd and thing.
7: I don't mind.
2: I have rhythm in my head. I go in 1, 2, 3, 4, 5, 6, 7, 8. 2, 3, 4, 5, 6, 7, 8.
8: Good afternoon. That breathing thing your partner said he does do. That is called tantric sex. Look it up.
1: Tantric.
2: We're talking about dancing.
1: We're talking about music and albums. But we look it up.
2: Now, wait a minute. 1, 2, 3, 4, 5, 6, 7. 2, 3, 4, 5, 6, 7, 8. 3, 4, 5, 6, 7.
1: I just try to think of other things.
0: Hello, good afternoon.
7: Yes, honey. It's the Sesame Street version.
1: Wow.
7: 4, 5, 6, 7, 8, 9, 10.
1: You never do that, you never take your mind off of me.
2: I unplug my charger.
1: Or like what you'll do, you know, sometimes you need a little song cover.
2: Yeah.
1: So you put on a little show on the TV, a little Netflix.
2: I'm watching it.
1: Yeah, but then where's he?
0: But then where's the purpose?
2: Because we were told that we are supposed to not win the race.
1: Yeah, yeah.
2: The point is to lose.
1: You want to lose now, you don't want to win.
2: I want to lose.
7: So they bring in my late 30s here right now, and I like Marshall. I gave them performance.
1: Oh, wow.
2: All right.
1: In a prank.
2: No, but they say 40s. They say 40s and you're 25, you know, bro.
0: Virgin, so, Virgin, let me ask you, you'll be counting sheep and brown dog and thing?
7: No. Hey. For some reason, God bless me in that direction.
1: Ah, boy.
7: Right?
0: Hmm.
7: If I want to end the show early, I could go at it and end the show early.
2: I tell you, I was blessed. We all have one of those. Don't make that part seem like a special thing. I'm trying to tell you, I'm not trying to. I'm not trying to.
7: You can't go and run out on stage and you're running short breath. You understand? You gotta control your brains.
1: All right, I think the best tactic is to focus at all. Exercise to a vocal exercise. It's called Kegels.
2: They're not vocal.
1: Okay.
2: Hand lock.
1: Men have it too.
0: Huh?
1: Yeah, look it up.
2: men.
0: Yeah.
2: Men.
0: Yeah. Hello, good afternoon.
9: Hello, good afternoon. Hello, good afternoon.
1: It's our men version.
9: Yeah, I focus on kind of fun thing. I'm going to work tomorrow, right? I'm going to fill up for the car before I go to work. But once you can come back, you have to rest my mind.
1: Because you're trying to lose, you know, right? You're wondering you actually have to lose as a man. Yeah.
2: Somebody say Apple Smoon off and Magnum.
9: Proper and entry.
1: Yeah. What?
2: Try it.
9: Like proper and entry.
1: Oh, wow.
9: Yeah.
1: What?
2: What an entry?
1: On NG. God, boy, you're slow, boy.
0: I ain't catching anything. What on entry?
2: Yeah, you get three of guys. Hey, after.
0: Yeah. Hello, good afternoon.
10: Hello,
0: good
10: afternoon. One word, errors, and you keep on fall. Trust me.
1: What's that?
2: What's that?
1: Say it again.
10: E-R-O-S.
1: Or errors.
10: And you keep going on fall.
0: And you keep going on full. Eros.
2: No, he's Googlers.
0: E-R-O-S. Then not a spray. And that old man partner used to have a spray.
2: This is most commonly refers to the Greek god of love, a psychological concept of passionate love with the popular men's fragrance, some Versace ting.
0: No, Versace Eros. I used to have that as a perfume. Yeah. But no, I know it has another thing, like a spray thing, right?
1: Oh, yeah, but it's
0: that
1: on the microphone?
0: That old man partner, and he used a spray on his microphone before he go and perform.
1: And now he says, you turn into Superman?
0: It was like a numbing spray.
1: Oh, well, yeah, well, that will work. It has some mic protectors that have that in it.
0: Yeah, it has some mic sleeve that has it in it.
1: You know, some artists like to put the mic sleeve in the retardant.
0: The sleeve. Yeah, the mic sleeve itself.
1: No, but
2: so you see, all right.
0: So I can tell all of that. I feel that you want to me now. Well, because right. When I was a youth man,
1: you used to use
0: using them thing.
1: Oh,
0: you
1: know, so you're not feeling
2: but,
1: in
2: but
1: it.
2: Whoa. But you know what's going on now? That technically would also play to some level of enhancement of performance.
1: Yeah.
2: So again, come back to the same weave and the eyelash. You decide, all right, I don't want to ingest nothing, but you buy a raincoat that comes line.
1: Right,
2: with your on the inside.
1: Numbing spray.
2: Keep you warm.
0: Hello, good afternoon.
2: You don't get cool at all. Hello.
11: Yeah, that you were thinking that jet there.
1: Serious?
0: Is that spray?
1: School of Sun, isn't it?
11: Calm down, fellas. You're not in any pharmacy, though.
2: All right.
11: Any of them big name pharmacy, you can get it as a creamy kit. But a jet, because it's retard feelings, right?
0: Right.
11: When you're up and about it.
1: Yeah.
11: You understand? You ain't feeling nothing. But then when you're done, it's not coming back. Wait. They ain't feeling nothing.
1: How long is how long is last for?
11: Mine's last for a while, but
2: a couple albums.
11: You ain't gonna have a couple albums after you because they kill you. You understand? And he might stand full up on your day.
1: Oh, that is it. Not striking back up.
11: Well, think about it though. How you going to back up your mic?
0: Because
1: it had no feel. Wait,
0: but
1: no.
0: Good.
11: Yeah, no feeling, right? But I have a partner, buddy. Man, say, who come first? We don't know. He gave me a high five, you know.
1: Yeah, well done. Good game. Good performance.
2: Big up your boy, Kai.
0: Big up your boy, Kai.
1: Wow.
0: She knew it.
1: I never heard of this.
0: I know about the
1: mic sleeve one, but I didn't know about that one.
2: Okay. I see somebody talk about a certain brand. I know that brand. I run in there area as a youth man.
1: But that one and done. If you're doing that, you gotta give a strong album, eh? There's a them big album on them.
0: Somebody says here, Sonny, Red Bull and Guinness wasn't only a rhythm. A Jamaican version, tell me about that for a long time.
2: Let me tell you something. You see Red Bull and Guinness?
1: Serious.
2: Big up this man, Brent Van Der Veer. Brent, that's the man who owned Shaka Cabana.
1: Right.
2: I remember a long time, right? About 20 years. I know one really. Remember me, he, Chanel Scott. Mm. They had a line going on because he had a Juve band and thing. And I remember when they introduced that Red Bull and Guinness. And he said, bling away, drink a bench. I said, a bench?
0: Where is that?
2: Red Bull and Guinness.
1: Oh, that what they call it?
2: Bench Boy.
1: Bench? Why they call it Bench Boy?
2: I don't know, boy. Bench Boy. And then later on now, I heard nurses and things talking, saying things like, you need to be really careful with mixing those drinks because how they deal with your heart differently. So,
1: for example, upper and a downer.
2: And when you do that now, when you mix the uppers and the downer drinks, right, what happens is that you confuse your heart. and your heart starts to beat in different rhythms.
1: Yes, I heard about
2: and
1: that.
2: People actually die from that.
1: Mm-hmm. They say with alcohol too, because alcohol is slow, you don't have red. But
2: right, so like, so they say shit like really the Hennessy and they mix it, right? So when you mix the drinks like that, one is that one slows your heart.
1: I always heard about that.
2: And the red button, these things race your heart. So there are people who would have died as in the middle of your performance.
1: I wonder if that's have any truth in
0: You're dead in a performance.
2: In the middle of your performance, you drop down because you're confused. Your heart literally busts on your head.
0: I don't get after
1: a man go at the same time. Mm-hmm.
12: Oh, fellas, what's going on?
0: We did.
12: But all in all, remind me of, I was going to call for something, but I know somebody passed away in their own party, house party, because of Red Bull, Guinness, and Papa Pilla Ecstasy.
1: Oh, gosh, now I like too much. They had all over the place for that.
12: Just to perform, we see you go upstairs in the green.
0: We
12: climb the steps, you know, and about a couple of minutes after.
1: Scream.
12: Just hear the girls start screaming.
1: Yeah, boy.
0: Serious?
12: The girls started screaming, so
1: that's
12: like,
1: crazy.
12: We thinking, well, my
1: violence.
12: Boy putting on what?
1: Yeah.
12: Putting on what? But the girls run
1: fright.
12: Downstairs in a sheet, yes, saying the man ain't breathing.
0: Oh, good.
2: That's so sad.
12: You see, you know, say that? That's a serious thing, because my father kind of schooled me with drinking now, boy, because he said, what's the sense? You're mixing an energy drink with alcohol. You're confusing your system.
2: True. Yeah. That's a serious thing. And who's telling me that years ago?
1: I stopped doing that years now.
12: But boy, you see that equipment thing you told it? I got scared of my life, boy. I sent it to the bar. I think like all didn't see it. So my cousin, younger days now, bring a girl from a performance, full peer shape. Bedroom thing, done thing, whatever. For some reason, the equipment ain't working.
2: Wait, something you can't find that fuse with blood at all.
12: Nothing. Yeah, and I get so bummy. I run to my cousin in the next room. I said, cuz, you see what happened? And I tell him, he said, big man, stay right here. All I hear my cousin say, you leave, come out my house.
1: What? Why? He run up?
12: He run she because at the end of the day, there had to be the vibes was off.
2: Yeah,
12: something was wrong with she.
1: Oh, he blame her?
12: You blame she?
0: Wait. All you go blame the crowd for all your performance,
1: man. You gotta get something.
2: Now, women, I think I'm certain. I'm thinking like,
1: but you run like dog.
12: You run she like dog.
1: Nah, boy. That one has, boy.
12: Run she like dog. And I bought me, and my cousin said, play this a big man. I know you. How to be wrong with she? Can't be wrong with you.
0: Wait.
12: I was too young.
1: Heavy vibes.
12: Time too. Yeah.
1: Yeah, she heavy. It's a good thing, too. It's a good thing. She's heavy.
0: Easy. All right. What? I never hear about that one. Let me see that thing where you're showing me this one. What is that?
1: Is it cream? Spray?
0: Yeah. It's spray.
2: Somebody sent
1: it. Is that spray or cream?
0: And they say in here that they use that same thing for tattoos and piercings.
1: Oh, okay. I never had to do that.
0: I look at
1: my tattoos.
0: Okay.
13: Yes, sir. That lady who that man died with. And she got my life. Have I sent that after that?
1: That's a good question, boy.
13: I want to know
2: if she what after
1: the one who witnessed the man dying. If she ever,
2: hell yeah, you feel the one who stopped that
13: one? What's performing on the stage and she was in front of the stage?
2: Do you think?
1: Yeah, that stop. She
2: do you think woman go and stop that?
1: Eventually, she would have get over it.
2: You are not a big man.
0: No, that's traumatizing us.
1: Nah, but for a while,
0: if you go to a concert and the performer dies, you might want to go to a concert again.
2: Let me bring it
1: out. For a while,
2: the people that, and this is a serious thing you're talking. The people that were injured in the Marshall Monday fiasco many years ago.
1: You think they never went back to
2: concert? You think they never went to concert after that?
0: They might not go back to Marshall Monday.
2: Hello? But
1: they went to another concert, which is the point.
2: There's not them going out again, man. Nah. Maybe it's taking some time.
1: Yeah, time, 2 years.
2: When they fall off the horse.
0: Hello, good afternoon.
2: Yeah. Afraid of the
0: somebody say she move on.
2: Yeah, good day.
13: Yeah, good day, fellas. Is that the thing that fella talk about? I was a young fella. I had my find them, see them, and these. The breeze for me could not stop blowing, otherwise I get that. And there was a young lady, typical red young lady, that I went with. And no matter for what, this thing I want to get up.
2: Yeah, no concern.
13: Only to find out,
1: is he right?
13: A week after, that the woman had an STD.
1: You see,
13: body of mine said, yes, I didn't for nothing.
1: And it never happened again with nobody else.
13: It never happened again with nobody else.
1: Wait, well, yeah, you see? It alert you.
0: What? All see, if you're the... And,
1: it have a sensor in it.
0: Yeah, but there's a sensor on the microphone, Mike.
1: A bad energy sensor.
0: Microphone realize I'm wrong with the crowd.
2: Premium package room.
0: What? Anyway, we taking a break. We'll be back. is the roadblock right here on Slam.
2: Come on.
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1: One of our loyal listeners said, she says, the best concerts start with a thorough mic check.
0: Okay. Yeah, like you check my mic too long, you know.
2: Yeah, it can't be too long.
0: Because it's a short concert. Yeah, boy. I didn't like that, you know.
1: Yeah, no focus.
0: A quick mic check for me and I good.
2: It depends on who it
0: is.
1: While mic check going on, you have to wonder if you fall back the eye straight. Now you have to go. You see, you can't focus.
2: You can't focus on the performance.
1: You are allowed to not focus in this life.
2: Yeah, that one. If you feed the dog,
1: right? Yeah.
2: If you're putting gas,
0: because some of them song engineer come and check that mic so good.
2: Yeah, so good.
0: By the time you hit your intro, you're done.
1: Them talking to you like Marshall and you sweep to them now. Them not treating you. Just rehearsal done. Be real. You say we.
0: Yeah, done. The party done.
1: Yeah, Angela Hunter.
0: Wow. Somebody says here, if it's my usual bandmate, I can do a tour. But if it's a new singer, we're not passing song check.
1: Hold on.
2: And is that a woman saying that? Or a man?
0: There's a man saying that.
1: What about the comment when somebody said they had to think about your... What does it say?
0: I got a guy says study outer space or something. He does that.
1: Somebody said, but think about your mean...
0: Oh yeah. Aboriginal mind said the way that it helps him is that for him to have a concert performance, he just had to think about his main girlfriend. And help him go longer in terms of the concert performance. You just think about the main squeeze. Never touch you there.
3: Hi fellas, I still have my touchback on the Eros application.
0: I want to know the applications. Somebody says careful if you're for the excess kite flyers.
2: Oh yeah, boy,
0: you gotta be careful.
2: If you're practicing too much.
0: If you're using too much,
2: right?
1: Kite flying.
2: They say that shorten your performance
1: in the later days too.
0: I don't know.
1: Yeah, you see what one, right? You see what happened is that with the kite flying, you physically apply a lot more pressure than you usually do if you was actually on a stage performing. Meaning that the stage has more space to perform. Mm. It is not as...
2: So when get the stage,
1: it's not as small. You're applying pressure when you're applying it. Remember, you had to hold your string to be a kite to stay. So you tend to hold the string a lot tighter than usual, and that creates a lot more internal damage.
2: Nah, some of them,
1: for the future,
2: some of them venues is be very cramped, you know.
1: Yeah, but
2: very cramped.
1: Intermittent. The way your fist holds your kite line. That does this a different.
0: You find so?
1: I would say. Nah. I'm studying to say that.
2: Are they going after the wrong venues?
0: When you're rehearsing by yourself,
2: yeah,
0: right?
2: You got a holy mic.
0: That can never be the same as when you're performing for live audiences.
1: No, they're talking about the grip.
0: Nobody grip the grip. You want to kill the mic off.
1: That's what the doctor them say.
2: I don't feel as that. I feel as
1: that's not me saying. That's what they say. Not me. Them. They.
2: How to describe it?
0: I find when they performing in front of that crowd, bro, it's totally different.
1: That pressure that's applied. No.
2: Check it.
0: I want to say he used the cream before he perform, and he say morning break. He meaning that. He went from night till morning.
2: Oh, wow.
1: Wow.
2: But that will affect the audience.
1: Sometimes
0: she will be tired. I don't feel like that's a long time, you know.
2: Them too?
0: Them female audiences.
1: You remember something? When a concert going on, and it's a true thing, and it's like real concert, we're talking about Queen's Pass Savannah, right? Yeah. When there's too much performances on the stage, you don't get to make it to the bar. You just get dehydrated.
0: Ooh.
1: Think about it. That's why if you go to a show, you realize some shows they would stagger the performances, right?
2: Yeah,
1: because they want to give you time to go to the bar and the bathroom and these things, right? Yeah. So if you're in a concert and the performances are going on and on and on, your audience is going to get dehydrated.
0: Yeah, I hear audiences ask before, they know your last song?
1: Because at the end of the day, the bar go at time bus before I get a drink.
0: Yeah, you go bust the bar. Hello, good afternoon.
4: So if the mic has a cover, then probably no problem. But for me, without the mic having a cover, that ear scream was torture. Because I asked the boss, my ex tried to use that, and I said, but partner, but how come you didn't give me the option to choose Spicy Originals?
2: Oh, wow.
4: That thing burned after. I did not like it. And that's the type I have, so it really didn't make a difference.
2: He's
4: still, the performance was still short.
2: Oh my
0: god! What she say?
2: That venue
0: performance was still short.
1: What she say? What type she have?
2: What type? Say, what is that sweet? What? What?
4: I see type.
0: Yes. But what, darling? You?
2: Oh,
0: she gone.
2: He said he was still performing. Wait, wait. That look boy. Nah, boy. That your performance.
1: I don't think that boy was that, though.
5: Yeah, man, good day.
1: I like
5: the conversation because, you know, for the up-and-coming artists and them, you don't get the opportunity to grace the stage as yet.
2: Yeah.
5: They're getting little pointers.
2: Ah, true.
5: You understand? So I love it. But, room. I need to be punging you all the time, you know, with your brethren. Your brethren is only testing about the main screen.
2: Yeah, yeah.
5: And then I saw him.
1: Nah, that was your brethren. It was your brethren.
5: Yeah, but show me your friends and tell me who you are. What about all the other birds you have? That's why I just be a wingman to my brethren. I just scrape up all the other birds. Why do you with the...
2: Yeah.
5: I know you're having man, eh?
2: Wow.
5: Good
2: vibes. Wow. Oh, God. Imagine using your girl as a suppressor.
0: As a decoy.
2: That's crazy.
1: No, some people don't.
2: That's crazy.
6: When I'm going for steam, and I really want steam, I take an ant. When you take the ants are start to bite.
0: Ant?
2: You gotta come back again with that one, boy.
0: Where's that ant?
2: That's what a mixture. I don't know.
0: Yeah, ladies, in some
7: way. Guys, it don't matter where you're doing or where you take, that performance will cut short once you see it's a C-type. If it's a C-type, you're going in.
2: That's clearly a thing.
0: And next to me, where the C-type?
2: You know what C-type charge
1: is? I want to be as well. Look at C-type here.
2: Tiny?
1: I'm going to show you how
2: C-type here. Look at how C-type there.
1: You
2: see how tiny?
0: Oh, gosh.
2: That's a new one, but clearly it's a thing. I didn't know that was a thing, but it makes sense.
0: C-type.
2: It seems legit. I understand. Yeah, but you're right. That was said that I don't know about Sunny talking about this pressure applied. It has C-types out there that it's different pressure,
1: no,
2: but...
1: No, talking the pressure I was talking relating to flight and kite.
2: Yes, I know, but they have C-types out there that apply more pressure.
0: Hey, our next man saying here, he say that super mic thing, sensing an infection is a real thing, you know. He said it happened to him about 3 months ago. Mm. All the time was normal performance, and then one day popped down, only to realize that the audience was infected.
2: Ooh.
1: Wow. Ooh, wow. Huh?
2: No, well, that's why I was more wondering, because if that spray thing is a numb thing, you had up on a sleeve.
1: No, right.
2: On my sleeve, because it will affect her.
0: But now she knows she said it burned.
2: Yeah, it burned. But I was thinking more the numbing. Yeah, I didn't know about the burning.
1: Maybe numb for numb.
2: Yeah, maybe
0: somebody
2: numb
0: say,
2: for nobody feeling nothing.
0: Black ants.
2: Black ants, what's that?
0: You know, I never hear about that before. Black ants.
2: Something like a gas station thing.
1: I don't need to know, but your cunt spit on the mic.
2: It can beat box. It can.
8: Big man, it don't matter. C-type. Wherever port, doesn't matter.
2: USB.
8: What are you playing? You know, everything in moderation. With the application, and it don't matter.
1: Right.
8: C-type get bag up. Quicken. These are the other water tank to see.
2: Oh, C-type get it out of.
1: You're gonna have a USB port.
2: We don't care. But once you know what you're doing, it's bag and tag.
1: Yeah, but you know, I know all the things, right? You know what amazes me, though? When I really study these things, because I look at it as... I remember, you know, of course, we all have others now. So, like, when I was in my 20s and thing, right? I can't remember being so hyped as a youth man, as young people are today, about all these different things, you know. So now, a lot of youngsters, right? More of them young men, I know about the women so much, but them young fellas, plenty young fellas, who are they on the back? They want molly, they want things to pop, they want things. And the thing is, if you are literally in your 20s and in the prime of your life, in other words, your band performance supposed to be at the very best. Naturally at that age. What do they do with all of these things? So like men who be bottles are punching, they're beaten and the thing and they charge up.
2: That's what I'm telling you, and then you just get hooked on it.
1: Oh, you're going to be a young fella.
0: That's what I'm going to
5: do. What's that, gentlemen? I'm going to give a reality here.
1: Yeah.
5: The fact is, the men nowadays are weaker than the generations before because of all these
1: food and things.
5: Right? So, Bling, you talk about, you remember your days and you never used to really go up on them things. We used to eat healthier. We used to exercise.
2: True.
5: We're not saying I'm going to play video game. We're going outside and playing football. We're going and pick mango.
2: Facts.
5: We're going up in the river.
1: Yeah, riding bike far, and come back.
5: And here the thing, exercise is one of the main things that has make a man body, a brain create, push the body to create testosterone.
2: Yep.
5: So, these men who go in and take it on the fact your body come dependent on it. You know?
2: Yeah, that's what I was telling them.
5: So then, when you realize, hey, you in your 20s, and you're watching your girlfriend when she's 20s going with a man who's 50s because, or 40s because we're healthy, and to what I'm banging, and you can't perform. So, don't coach.
1: He's banging him. No, he's banging him. That's right. You're gritty.
5: Right.
0: Yeah. Hello, good afternoon.
9: Yeah, I'm for honey and ring and a hot dog sausage before you paint any hot dog bread.
0: You put an onion ring.
2: Oh, yeah. I tried that already.
0: Before you put that on your dog bread?
9: Yeah.
2: I tried that one already.
0: What? What are you talking about?
2: It is vibrate. It's a ring.
0: Okay.
1: Oh, that's
2: I tried that already.
1: I know that one.
2: Yeah.
1: I see that one, but
2: nah, that's not vibe.
1: Nah.
0: Hello, good afternoon.
2: Yeah. I know what.
10: Good afternoon.
1: Yeah, good.
10: Well, a couple of things quickly. One, what Sonny Bloom said is true. It is called the death grip. It is a medical term. So in terms of the way your muscle memory from the way your hand grips the mic.
0: Yeah.
10: And make sure it's politically correct.
2: Right.
10: So that is a medical thing and you can actually look it up. So gentlemen need to be careful of that.
1: Yeah.
10: Moving forward.
2: It's not the frequency, is the
0: death grip.
2: The death grip
0: on the
2: is the problem.
0: Yeah, you have to be gentle.
1: You might be with yourself, woman. A man say, you hurting your own self.
0: That woman talking about C-type, he want to plug in at 220.
1: Yep.
0: You are 220 all outlet, now you have to plug it.
1: Yeah, but that tree big one.
0: Let me go from here. We'll send you messages. You can read all. We can play all. But tomorrow we'll be here.
1: Parents, look at the dead grip so you can talk to your children.
0: You can talk to your husband,
1: my mother. About the dead grip?
2: Eventually.
1: Yeah, it's a good idea.
0: Let me give all this some information before we go. We have plenty of things to talk about. So the People's Show is back on Saturday, the 22nd of August. The energy, the vibes, the music. We turn to the iconic Queen's Park Savannah for the biggest summer experience of the year. 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
1: Look, somebody, no, bring up the one I know. I hear about as a youth, man. Back in my day as a youth, I hear about Anafanil.
0: I never hear about
1: that. But long and short, I hear about that as a youth, man. I remember that one. Like, I'm talking things now with different things now. Long time, like 20 years ago. I hear Anafanil. I hear about that.
0: And it's oil and music again this year. It's the vibes are bigger than ever. Entertainment galore with the biggest and best of Trinbago and then some. Where else could you witness Exodus sharing the stage with Super Blue, Skiffle alongside KMC, Ding Dong paying tribute to the legendary Blacks, the sweet harmonies of Kutane and Freetong mix up with some Tree Canal, and Boom Boom to send the place mad, the Prince of Pan, Joshua Rogrello performing with Mila Karib. The magic of Trinbago all on one stage. The ultimate food and music festival returns on Sunday, 30th of August, day before the public holiday, 3 p.m. Head to the Military Academy, Corinth, for an incredible food-inclusive experience. Yeah, where's going to say?
1: The enhancement life has always been present. So, for instance, if you want to go away from the pharmacy, you would go to the humble Babwandi. You would even go lower than
0: Boa Bandi.
1: You do lower than that, and men would I run thing like a Guinness and milk. Many used to drink stout. They stout it a little milk or something.
2: What's a punch? What's a punch?
1: Yeah, a punch. Man, it's in a supplement and a pack of nuts.
0: Back to the long course. Round three of the Castrol Grid Canada Championship heads back to the east side of Wallerfield. Expect faster racing, exotic cars, sim racing by Dynamic Racing Simulation, merch, pop-up, food, drinks, and plenty vibes. Sunday the 9th of August, 11 a.m. to 3 p.m. To 5:30 p.m.
1: What turtle stick?
2: Yeah, but
0: spectators, yeah, $50, so. 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
1: They say, yeah,
2: this is flavor.
1: The flavor, huh?
0: It's flavor. I thought coconut flavor jelly was a... But I heard the worst is roti.
1: Oh, wow.
0: For a man, if a man eat a roti...
1: Oh, serious?
0: Yeah.
1: They say that... Sonny, they say we can adjust to it.
0: No, they say a man eat a roti, it tastes like Corelli.
1: Oh, wow.
0: I tell you.
1: Nah, they say man,
0: coconut jelly, it tastes like
1: Corelli. So sometimes before I go in for a performance, I'll try to eat a little pineapple.
0: But cricket fans, the countdown is on for the biggest party in sport. 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All right, let me go.
1: That's only for a greedy one, eh?
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0: 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All right, good. Where's all the closing remarks after? They talk about all this at our performance.
1: Well,
0: they want to tell the upcoming artists.
1: I would say, you see, the biggest part is what Sonny, that 3-7. So don't try to overdo.
2: Yeah,
1: 3-7 is.
2: Go with science on this one, meaning go online, and there are a lot of people being really, really factual. Well, not factual, but being straight here now. I think growing up, a lot of more men than women will. We believe the wrong thing when it comes to those performances, and we always thought that you had to real sing, perform. When in reality, you don't need to, you know what I mean?
1: 7-10 and you're bad.
2: Yeah, you just get in and out of the stage, you know what I'm saying?
1: Yeah,
2: you
1: try overdo
2: 2-3 songs with it, that should take about 10 minutes.
1: But give your best.
2: You know, but always give your best. I also say don't focus. Lack of focus, the less focus.
1: It's change, because it's the opposite, because for women, they need to focus and... Man, we have to.
0: Yeah, but you know, we didn't hear from ladies in terms of what they think about tomorrow. We could probably. Well, next time we do touch. Guys, we'll be back tomorrow, same time, same place. It's a Roadblock Room, Study Bling, DJ Situation. We hope you all have great concert performances tonight.
1: All the vice. We are a.

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0: with your rice and your cabbage too.
1: She ain't savage too, I'm a savage too, it's compatible. She was talking practice, I'm coming home, got a battle. I ain't checking to the end, my brother, I ain't mad at you.
0: And in the kitchen, we ain't even make it to the master room.
1: Met her in the trenches, but she sucking different and she tatted too.
0: And she independent, but it's different and she nasty too.
1: Yeah, my body different, when I'm over, yeah, I'm an animal.

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1: You get 2.0. 2.0. 2.0. 2.0. 2.0. 2.0. 2.0. 2.0. 2.0. 2.0. 2.0. 2.0. 2.0. 2.0. 2.0. 2.0. 2.0. 2.0. 2.0. 2.0. 2.0. 2.0. 2.0. 2.0. 2.0. 2.0. 2.0. 2.0. 2.0. 2.0. 2.0. 2.0. 2.0. 2.0. 2.0. 2.0. 2.0. 2.0. 2.0. 2.0. 2.0. 2.0. 2.0. 2.0. 2.0. 2.0. 2.0. 2.0. 2.0. 2.0. 2.0. 2.0. 2.0. 2.0. 2.0. 2.0. 2.0. 2.0. 2.0. 2.0. 2.0. 2.0. 2.0. 2.0. 2.0. 2.0. 2.0. 2.0. 2.0. 2.0. 2.0. 2.0. 2.0. 2.0. 2.0.

0: at, man.
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2: All right, party people. It's about that time.
3: We're pulling up in and go. It's party time.